0: Its party list for the election, which includes 30 new candidates. Tony Brown is set to leave his position as Springboks assistant coach and join the All Blacks. He signed a two-year deal and will start after next year's World Cup. And the Black Caps have lost the first cricket test to England by 115 runs at Lord's.
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2: 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Looking fine for the rest of today. Gusty westerlies at times though, dropping down to 9 tonight. Tomorrow some early morning cloud, after that it's fine with a high of 17. And Wednesday also fine in 17.
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2: It's officially Monday afternoon, so sometime in the next 5 hours, you are going to hear the song Ironic by Alanis Morissette. When you do, that's our spotlight song of the day, so call 0800 More FM when you hear it. Here's Somba.

It's Mori Fenn with Alicia, and as you may have heard in Bridget's Midday News, an 8.2 magnitude earthquake has struck the Philippines. NEMA still assessing whether it's generated a tsunami that could affect New Zealand, but if it does, they say it won't arrive for at least 10 hours. But we'll keep an eye on it and we'll give you the latest. Next, a high school at massive song from the year 2000 from NSYNC. It's after this one from Sam Fender and Olivia Dean on Mori Fenn.

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1: And the internet is telling mums there's a ring that they really want, like jewellery, like a gorgeous ring. 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

0: New on More FM, it's Kayleigh Bell, Me For Me. It looks like the National Emergency Management Agency is still assessing this earthquake in the Philippines. If you missed it, an 8.2 magnitude earthquake struck the Philippines around about an hour ago. So they're currently assessing whether that could generate a tsunami that could affect us here in New Zealand. They did say if that happens, it won't arrive for at least 10 hours. So we'll have plenty of notice, but they are going to update the Civil Defence website. So if you want to check it out for yourself, civildefence.govt.nz, and of course we'll bring you the latest as well. 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

0: Almost 1 o'clock on Mori FM. Going back to 99 for that high school up from Backstreet Boys, Larger Than Life. And 3 years before that song came out, Spotlight opened the doors to their first store. So they opened up in 1996. So this year is their 30th birthday. And to celebrate, every day we're putting a certain song from that year, from 1996, under the spotlight. And when you hear it play sometime before 5 o'clock, you can win $750. So today's song, it's like rain. Alanis Morissette, Ironic. We haven't played it yet, so it means it has to play before 5 o'clock. And when you hear it in full, 0800 More FM, $750 could be all yours, thanks to Spotlight. 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
0: After one, she's playing a sold-out Spark Arena show later this year. Olivia Dean's on the way. And it was in all the late 90s rom-coms, Sixpence None the Richer, in our Non-Stop 10. Which is starting with Train, right after a news update on More.
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16: Afternoon, KM Adams here with the latest at 1. Officials have determined there's no tsunami threat to New Zealand following a large earthquake in the Philippines. It struck near Mindanao, measuring 7.8. 10 Cook Strait ferry sailings have been cancelled for tomorrow due to rough seas. Met Service estimates in eastern parts waves may get as high as the Ohakuni Carrot. That's 7.5 metres tall. A sitting Labour MP has been excluded from the party list after his seat was disestablished in 2025. New research shows New Zealand's red meat sector generates nearly $50 billion in spending across the economy each year and supports more than 120,000 full-time jobs. Springboks assistant coach Tony Brown has signed a two-year deal to join the All Blacks after next year's Rugby World Cup, and Kiwi squash player Paul Cole has used his quarterfinal exit at the World Championships to drive him to a third British Open title this morning.
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0: 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Looking fine for the rest of today. Gusty westerlies at times though, dropping down to 9 tonight. Tomorrow some early morning cloud, after that it's fine with a high of 17. And Wednesday also fine in 17.
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0: Inside the next 4 hours, you could be $750 richer, all thanks to Spotlight celebrating their 30th birthday. So the song we're listening out for, Alanis Morissette's Ironic. As soon as you hear it, 0800 More FM and $750 could be all yours. It's got to play before 5. Here's Train. On the other side.

it's Mori Fenn with Alicia, and in case you missed it, there is no tsunami threat to New Zealand following that earthquake in the Philippines. So that is relief. You can still check out the latest updates on the NEMA website. It's civildefence.govt.nz. Coming up next, it was place number 71 in last week's High School It Countdown. Tiffany after Drake's Project. She's like

0: This is Simon Landy. You've got to be listening. On Monday morning, 20 past 8, face the music for $5,000 cash.
1: We'll play you that really small clip. That's worth $5,000. If you can't do it then, it'll go down to a longer clip but for only $1,000. And you could get down to $10, to be honest.
0: Either way, the money's pretty extraordinary. We face the music with you Monday morning, 20 past 8 at Moore.

0: It's Shaboozy and Jelly Roll on More FM with Alicia, and kind of perfect timing for the colder winter months, especially with some cold nights on the way this week. HBO Max launches in just over a week, so it's the newest streaming service in New Zealand. It gets underway June 16th, so that's next Tuesday, and a lot of the programs are going to move from Neon and Sky to HBO Max. So if you do have Sky, you'll notice some of these programs and even the HBO channels, they're disappearing on Monday, June 15th, a week from today. This one from Amy Winehouse coming up next on More FM.
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0: 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I'm Tom Rutherford, your MP for the Bay of Plenty.
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0: Coming up to 2 on More FM, going back to 94 for that high school up from the Cranberries. It is Zombie. Sarah and Adam, they're taking over in just over an hour. And on Wednesday, if you happen to be going to Field Days in Waikato this week, they're going to be broadcasting live from Field Days Wednesday afternoon. But don't worry, if you're sticking around here, then you get to listen to it and catch all the action from Field Days. But of course, Sarah and Adam, before 5 o'clock today, they could be giving you $1,000. The pop quiz is back. So, little advice, read up on the news because a lot of this is topical stuff. Read up, make sure you're across it, and then 10 to 5, listen out for that cue to call. If you can answer 10 questions in 60 seconds, $1,000, all yours.
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0: Coming up after 2 o'clock, new music from Stella Lefty, and he's like a Kiwi version of Ed Sheeran. We've got Mitch James in our non-stop 10. And we're going to start that with Alex Warren, but first, the latest news for you in just a few minutes on More.
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20: Afternoon, KM Adams here with the latest at 2. Otago Polytechnic's campus has been evacuated and locked down after an emailed bomb threat. It follows similar threats sent to other institutions across the country in recent weeks. A 7.8 magnitude quake has struck the Mindanao region in the Philippines, triggering tsunami warnings there and in neighbouring Indonesia as well as Japan. New Zealand has been given the all clear. Greg O'Connor has decided to remove himself from the Labour Party list, which was unveiled today. Hamilton's Grey Street is expected to be shut for some time after a three-vehicle crash that's left one person seriously injured. Tony Brown will join the All Blacks coaching staff after the World Cup, but more big names may follow. And in rugby league with Machinery House, Broncos superstar Reece Walsh named in the Maroons team for next week's second State of Origin game against New South Wales.
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0: More FM weather with Tyre Master, your tyre mag and alignment specialist at tyremaster.co.nz. Looking fine for the rest of today, gusty westerlies at times though, dropping down to 9 tonight. Tomorrow some early morning cloud, after that it's fine with a high of 17, and Wednesday also fine in 17.
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0: It's just gone 2 o'clock, and no, we haven't heard our spotlight song of the day yet. So, sometime in the next 3 hours, it has to play. It's got to play before 5 o'clock, and when it does, 0800 More FM. If you're the first one through, $750 is all yours. And the song we're listening for, Alanis Morissette, Ironic. Here's Alex Warren. How do

It's More FM with Alicia, and man, Super Rugby Pacific season is flowing by. We are in the semi-finals this coming weekend. So on Friday, Chiefs versus Crusaders, and then Saturday, Hurricanes taking on the Blues. Next, big song from an iconic band. Didn't make it into last week's High School at Countdown though. Queen after Olivia Dean on More FM.

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1: And the internet is telling mums there's a ring that they really want, like jewellery, like a gorgeous ring. But I saw what's in it, and I think they've got this wrong, and they're trying to sell us a lemon.
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0: Stella Lifty is a new country artist from LA, and she's dropped a little sneaky reference to Noah Kahan's Stick Season in the song. Can you hear it?
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0: That's such a pretty song, you know. New on More FM, Stella Lefty with Boston. We are not far away from 3 o'clock, and you know what that means? The kids rush out of school, raid the pantry and the fridge because they're absolutely starving. It also means, though, Sarah and Adam, they're taking over after 3 o'clock. I've got to warn you guys, the phones are going crazy, and I mean, you can imagine why, right? $750 up for grabs.
1: Well, I'll tell you what, someone could win $750 this afternoon because the song Spotlight hasn't gone yet.
2: It hasn't. You know what's like 10,000 spoons when all you need is a knife, you know? That was really me just saying that Alanis Morissette ironic is the song you're
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0: After three. Good to know, right? Keep that in mind. After 3 o'clock, you're going to hear our spotlight song of the day, which, just a reminder, is Alanis Morissette ironic. This one from Robbie Williams from a couple of years after 1996, straight after this on More FM.
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0: Coming up to 3 on More FM, we're going back to 95 with that high school up from Coolio, Gangster's Paradise. Sarah and Adam taking over after 3, and we're waiting for our song from 1996. It's like rain, yeah. Alanis Morissette, Ironic. 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
0: Afternoon, KM Adams here with the latest at 3. Images of collapsed buildings are emerging from the Philippines after a magnitude 7.8 quake struck near General Santos City and aftershocks are following. It's estimated there will be tsunami waves of more than 1 metre in the surrounding areas. The Red Cross has mobilised in response, activating its highest alert status. National is vowing to double the baseline funding for the QE2 National Trust if re-elected. New research highlights the substantial impact of the red meat sector on the economy, showing red meat drives nearly $50 billion in annual spending. To motorsport with Mag and Turbo, home of the free Steelies with Muds, the IndyCars in Illinois, and just past halfway, Sir Scott Dixon is the best of the Kiwis, holding third. There's a weather delay. And Warriors star Kurt Capewell retains his place in the Queensland starting 13 for State of Origin 2. Broncos star Reece Walsh is back on the bench.
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0: More FM weather for the Bay of Plenty with Tyre Master, your tyre mag and alignment specialist, tyremaster.co.nz. Partly cloudy with a high of 19, dropping down to 9 tonight. Tomorrow's mostly sunny with moderate sou'westers and a high of 16 for Tuesday.
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22: Hey there, how are you? 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Do we have Sarah Gandy or is it Marge Simpson this afternoon?
23: I think it's more on the Sarah Gandy end of the spectrum than the end of the spectrum.
22: Well, it's good to have you back.
23: It's great to be back. Happy Monday,
22: Happy
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22: Monday. Here we go, it's Pink. Leave Me Alone and More.

0: songs from the 90s. I miss you, baby, and I don't want to miss more songs from now. Make it so easy to fall in love. 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
1: Play.

0: Fargo, Tina Turner, What's Love Got to Do With It, Maury Femme with Sarah and Adam. Over the weekend, I went to a sleep consultant.
1: Is this for you or for a baby? For you?
0: Yeah, for me, because of my babies. I think it's part of it, right? Like being a parent of young children, sleep's not a thing, really. And I just rocked up and I saw the guy. It was at a random house. It was like in suburbia.
1: Is that red flag number one, do we think?
0: I think that definitely was the first red flag. Walked into his house. Actually, now you say it, his kids were in the kitchen. Because you had to walk past the kitchen.
1: So he wasn't just like he had an office at his house with a separate entrance. He had to walk through his home.
0: Yeah, but he had the office inside his house. That's strange, actually. And this probably... Yeah. And then, like, the first question he asked me was like,
1: what are you wearing?
0: No, he sat me down on his couch in his office, and the first question he asked me is like, so have you tried to get more sleep? I was like, what?
1: Oh my God. How much did this cost you?
0: It cost me $600.
2: Oh, 600?
0: Yeah, I was there for about 30 minutes. But that first question was the question that kind of like stuck with me, because I was like, well, I've tried to sleep before and I can't sleep. And I've tried to sleep at like 7 p.m. at night, but I can't. I just wake up all the time. But again, he's like, have you tried to get more sleep?
1: That sounds like rage baiting. Like, honestly.
0: Yeah. But the thing is, I went home that night and couldn't get to sleep because I kept thinking about the bloody $600.
1: This is actually like
0: it's the opposite.
1: Did he tell you anything helpful?
0: No, he's like, oh, you could try wear one of those rings and monitor your sleep. And he's like, oh, you could even wear a mouth guard. Or there's these masks, and the masks are about $700. I was like,
1: does he want to take photos of you wearing all these things? And once again, there's a lot of red flags that seem to be pinging up here.
0: Yeah. No, it was just so bizarre. And that 600 didn't make it any better.
1: In all seriousness, though, this is something you should get under control, because people who are sleep deprived do unhinged things.
0: Mm-hmm.
1: And I do, like, you're quite a mild-mannered person, but I'd imagine, Adam, if you didn't get enough sleep for enough nights in a row, you'd flip like a switch.
0: Oh, yeah.
1: Yeah.
0: Yeah. No, I definitely need my sleep. But I end up doing like real stupid things. Like yesterday, I got some sushi and parked in the car park, went out with my sushi and opened up the wrong car.
1: What do you mean? Like a complete someone else's car?
0: Yeah. It was a silver car like my car. And I was just like daydreaming. I need to get sleep at night.
1: This is nothing. This is just going to get worse and worse if you don't get on this. I reckon let's see how bad it could get, because there's got to be, you listening right now, have you found yourself in a situation where you were so sleep deprived that you've done something quite unhinged? Maybe you've like flown off the handle, you've done something completely out of character or just completely idiotic. Start texting 559. We need your cautionary tales.
0: I'm looking forward to this. We'll do this in three songs and more.
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0: Up next with Sarah and Adam.
1: You were in it for real. She was in her phone and you were just a pose. And don't we try to love, love. We give it all we got.
0: Finally let me. Coming up with Sarah and Adam.

0: Taylor Swift, Maury Fenn with Sarah and Adam.
1: Oh, we're talking sleep deprivation, the unhinged things you have done because you didn't get enough sleep. Adam, that's your problem at the moment. And a lot of great advice is coming through to 559.
0: But like, seriously, thank you so much. I think this is really common with people, struggling to sleep. And I mean, especially when you throw kids in the mix.
1: Have you tried pretending you're a medieval peasant? You know, we talked about that the other day. Will you pretend that that's
0: look,
1: what you
0: I'm
1: do
0: not
1: for a job?
0: That desperate.
1: Okay.
0: I'm not that desperate.
1: I'm just saying. Well, you went to someone's house and they seem to know nothing about sleep.
0: Yeah, they just asked me, try sleeping more.
1: Try sleeping more.
0: I was like, well, I can't sleep at all.
1: Okay, so we do need to get on top of this because people do crazy things. Deanne, what did you do once because you were so sleep deprived?
2: I actually cleaned the house. Like, I did the dishes, made a bed for myself on the couch, and put myself to bed there.
0: And how did you know you did all of this?
2: Because I found myself on the couch in the morning with the bed made.
1: To be fair, the cleaning situation, Deanne, that actually sounds like a dream.
2: I know. It was quite weird, but it was because of the new baby. And I had noticed some things kind of happening before then. And I thought it was my little girl. And so... yeah, it wasn't her.
1: It was you. It was crazy you with not enough sleep. Oh, Deanne, thank you so much. Let's go to Stephen. G'day, mate.
3: G'day.
1: What did you do sleep deprived, Stephen?
3: I got in the car, drove an hour to work, and when I got to work, no one was there. So I phoned them up, and I was like, you guys coming to site today? They were like, yeah, we're on site. And then it only dawned on me, I'd driven an hour in the wrong direction to the wrong site.
0: Oh, no. I thought you were about to say it was like a Sunday or something and no one was at work. Oh, mate.
1: Oh, my God. Have they let you forget that one?
3: No, never.
1: Never. Never. Yeah.
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1: Hey, so there's a lot of psychic predictions happening at the moment about things that are going on in the world, but this one has really given me the heebies. 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
2: And the internet is telling mums there's a ring that they really want, like jewellery, like a gorgeous ring. But I saw what's in it, and I think they've got this wrong, and they're trying to sell us a lemon.
1: Oh, great. 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
1: Psychics are really starting to grow my gears.
0: Oh.
1: Okay.
0: Well, I thought they were like in your camp. They were like one of you.
1: Yes. Usually I'm very woo-woo, right? I'm big on the horoscopes, love a tarot card. But sometimes they keep catastrophizing. Remember last year, guys, when I was going to Japan and there was that Japanese soothsayer who had dreamt that a huge earthquake was going to hit Japan at exactly the time. Like, she had a time and everything.
0: These people frustrate me so much. It's like the moon man who used to do this back in the day in New Zealand would freak people out, and the earthquakes would never happen.
1: No, but this lady had actually, the one that had dreamed the earthquake, things had come true, right?
0: Oh.
1: So she'd made predictions that had happened, and then she predicted this earthquake. I was freaking out. Didn't happen when I was there, but it did happen 2 weeks later. That's huge earthquake hit Japan.
2: And we were taking the absolute mickey out of you.
1: And it happened.
2: And then it happened.
1: Now, there's a lady who was predicting that aliens are going to interrupt the World Cup.
3: Era num campo de futebol em Miami, aonde desceu uma nave cheia de alienígena. Era mais de 100 alienígenas.
0: Wow, that sounds intense.
1: Big so basically, aliens. what she is saying is that
2: okay,
1: she
2: had, so you guys could hear a different language
1: yeah,
2: too.
1: Yeah. No, she had a dream that she saw a lot of aliens coming from the sky in their ships to the World Cups, to the first game.
0: Yeah.
1: And that they kind of got a bunch of players and said, come with us.
0: And who says that's a bad thing, though? That could be, you know.
1: Well, as long as it's not the all whites, I suppose. But the thing is I'm about to head over to the States in a couple of weeks' time.
0: Yeah.
1: And if the aliens are just hovering around, that's going to really ruin the trip, isn't it?
0: Well, just make sure you're logged into the Maury FM Drive Instagram and take as many photos and videos as possible. Because could you imagine, finally, we go viral?
1: Can you imagine you guys telling Big Boss Posting, Sarah's been invaded?
0: Yeah. She's been infected, but hey, look.
1: Has she got a doctor certificate? Otherwise, she needs to get back to work immediately.
0: It's Justin Bieber, Sorry, Sarah and Adam driving you home and more.

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1: Okay, here's one of those pictures that you look at it. It's like a kind of ink blotty thing. Yep. And what you see tells you something about yourself. So if you text shape to 559 right now, we'll send you the picture. Mm-hmm. I've seen it to you guys.
0: Yeah.
1: Okay, let's just see what everybody saw. Adam, what did you see in the picture?
0: I saw a cat straight away, and then I saw a woman's face next to the cat.
1: So, okay, because one of the options is a cat. I can't see the cat.
0: You can't see the cat.
1: Producer Tyler, surely you saw the cat.
2: Yeah, I saw the cat.
1: Of course you did. Okay, Dave, did you? Director Dave, did you see
3: the cat? I saw the cat too, and you know how I feel about cats.
0: So what did you see?
1: I saw a lady, like, sniffing a cloud.
0: Yeah, I think that's the cat, yes.
1: Like, Pepe Le Pewing, like, no, but, like, Pepe Le Pewing what looks like a cloud. And then I realised there was a guy there. So if you see the cat, the cat means that you value freedom and personal space. It's like you are a cat.
2: Yes.
0: Ah, right.
1: And more than anything, you're instantly, like, no bueno to people who feel controlling or draining. Which that absolutely tracks for you, particularly, Bridget Taylor.
2: Leave me alone.
1: If you see two people, it means you're very romantic at heart and constantly search for connection that feels truly genuine, which I get. It doesn't say anything about if you see a lady sniffing a cloud.
0: Yeah.
1: But anyway, there are other options as well. So if you do want to learn something about yourself, or maybe just see something completely weird like me, text SHAPE to 559. We'll send you back the link.
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0: 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You just need to guess the year, and we'll get into this right after the news and more.
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9: Partly cloudy for Tauranga tonight. Moderate westerlies, a low of 9 degrees. Takitimu Drive southbound slow to the Elizabeth Street roundabout. Fraser Street very heavy from Fraser Cove through to 15th Ave. Cameron Road is slow around Gate Par and south to Barks Corner. And it's heavy at Bethlehem heading towards Tapuna.
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24: Afternoon, KM Adams here with the latest at 4. There are reports of at least 5 deaths in the Philippines after a strong earthquake. Videos online show buildings collapsing and the aftermath of rubble strewn across roads. National is pledging to double its funding for the QE2 National Trust if re-elected. Party leader Christopher Luxon.
25: Some of New Zealand's most important conservation areas aren't in our national parks. They're actually on private farms.
24: Australia's anti-slavery commissioner is providing insights on the topic at a select committee for the modern slavery bill. Emergency services have responded to an aviation incident in Canterbury where police say a small plane made a hard landing at Rangiora Aerodrome. To motorsport with Mag and Turbo, home of the free Steelies with Muds, the IndyCar race in Illinois. In the last hour, a weather delay, then about 50 laps, then another rain delay. It's just restarted. 60 laps still to race and New Zealand's Sir Scott Dixon is 6th. Warriors second rower Kurt Capewell will run on again for Queensland in Rugby League State of Origin 2 on Wednesday week.
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24: 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Partly cloudy with a high of 19, dropping down to 9 tonight. Tomorrow's mostly sunny with moderate sou'westers and a high of 16 for Tuesday.
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1: Today I've been inspired by the number one movie on Netflix over the weekend, the new rom-com Office Romance. With Brett Goldstein, he was Roy Kent on Ted Lasso. And Jennifer Lopez, I watched it. It is so good. It really is. Just like all the best rom-com tropes, but for 2026 is what it is. It's really good. So Office Romance, if you do want a good little, you know, feel-good watch. And this is the tune from the trailer, and it certainly is a tune.
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1: Okay, another clue for the year after. One of the most weird and quotable movies ever dropped this year.
2: Nunchuck skills, bow hunting skills, computer hacking skills. Girls only want boyfriends who have great skills. Yeah.

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1: Okay, here's your last clue for the year we're after. It was a weird year, to be honest. Barbie and Ken announced that they'd broken up after 43 years together. And Martha Stewart went to prison.
0: Oh, my gosh. What was the year? Our last song for our foreplay, Hollaback Girl, Gwen Stefani and more.

0: How about that? Gwen Stefani, Hollaback Girl, Maury FM for a 4 Plat 4.
1: Really? I mean, every day the 4 Play, I love the songs, but gosh, people are really vibing on the songs today. Question is, what is the year? Jen, what are we after?
2: 2004.
1: Yes, that's it. Yay! And can I just say, Jen, you were so quick off the mark. You were straight in there with the very first song with Keen. Oh, say that one more time, Jen.
2: Sorry, I was going to say it's like one of my favourite songs. So instantly I'm like, I swear that's 2004.
1: Yeah, I haven't heard that song for ages, to be honest. I think we need to bring it back.
2: Yeah, and you need to check out, there's a version on YouTube, I think, that's really, really cool from Glastonbury a couple of years ago. And it's amazing live with the crowd. It's really cool.
1: Oh, yeah, that song with the crowd. Oh, God, you give me tingles. Jen, welcome. Look, you nailed it today. Well done. Prizes for you.
0: Yeah, $200 cash and a $50 fresh and fruity voucher, Jen.
2: Perfect for school lunch boxes. Thank you so much.
0: There you go. Well, you should check out their new Greek yogurt pouches because they're available now as well. So get involved with that.
2: Cool. Awesome. Thanks, guys.
0: Good on you, Jen.
1: That'd be good for a music festival too. Do you reckon you could rock around a music festival with a yogurt pouch?
0: Yeah, I reckon.
1: Like a little bit of sustenance on the go.
0: But, yeah, but the thing, like, you'd like get it all over your top and then you'd know about it the next day and then you've got, like, off dairy.
1: Well, if it's not that, it's something else from a food truck, so might as well be something you beat way out.
0: Hey, look, our song, Spotlight, it hasn't gone yet. $750 could be yours. And the song you're listening out for is Alanis Morissette, Ironic. When you hear
1: anytime now.
0: Make sure you give us a buzz. Ella Langley, Choosing Texas, some more. Just when I-

0: 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I mean, I guess you could call 0800 MORE FM and find out.
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0: And that song is going to score someone $750, all thanks to Spotlight, because they've turned 30 years old. We love you, Spotlight. Fantastic doorbuster deals across all departments. 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
2: Sian, hello.
3: Hi, how you doing?
2: Oh, so good, and you're doing great, mate, because you are $750 richer.
3: Fantastic. It's just me and my daughter in the car. We're very excited.
2: Hey. Oh, hi. What's your daughter's name, Sian?
3: Willa.
2: Willa. You great. Both of you great names. What are you going to do with your newfound riches?
3: Oh, I don't know. Maybe take Willa out for the movies.
2: Oh, that's a cute idea. Yeah. Is Willa into that? Were you like, anybody? Willa? Keen?
3: Yeah, she'll be keen for me to spend it on her, I'm sure.
0: Yeah, good. Oh, and Toy Story 5 is out in the next couple of weeks. That'll be a good film to go to.
3: Yeah, absolutely.
2: What was the last lyrics of that song by Alanis? Life is a funny way of helping you out. $750 bucks. However you spend it, enjoy it, Sian.
3: That'll be amazing. Thank you so much.
0: Oh, look, good on you guys. You're good on so you, welcome. And yeah. I know so many people are listening right now for that song. The great thing is we do it again tomorrow, okay? Mm-hmm. So listen to The Breakfast Club around 7 o'clock and they'll tell you the song Spotlight. All thanks to Spotlight's 30th birthday. Before 5, more money coming your way with the pop quiz on More.
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1: Accurate traffic.
7: Safest speeds around schools.
8: Partly cloudy overnight for Tauranga. Moderate westerlies, a low of 9 degrees. It's slowing on State Highway 2 through Bethlehem heading towards Tapuna. A little bit busy in patches on Hewlett's Road. Cameron Road heavy from Grierton to Barks Corner and slow in both directions between 15th and 17th Avs. From the centre of Tauranga to Katikati, 36 minutes to Tapuke, 28.
7: Slow down to 30Ks around schools at drop-off and pick-up. Safer speeds, safer communities.
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2: $1,000 could be all yours with the pop quiz. 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
0: If you go down the park, you usually see people trying to catch a ball. But have you ever seen somebody trying to catch a fish?
2: What have you been doing, mate? Are you going to get banned from parks at this rate?
0: We'll go there in 3 songs. It's Harry Styles and More.

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1: And the internet is telling mums there's a ring that they really want, like jewellery, like a gorgeous ring. But I saw what's in it, and I think they've got this wrong, and they're trying to sell us a lemon.
0: Oh, great. 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
1: Alex Warren, Ella Henderson, More FM with Sarah and Adam.
2: Okay, Adam, another day, another story of you doing something weird at the park. What's going on?
1: I need to stop going to the park, eh?
2: Yes. Yeah.
1: Do you remember the time when my son lost his train there and it's the train's name is Hedel, but he was yelling at Pedo?
2: Yeah.
3: Another time.
2: And then that lady said you were flying low.
1: Yeah, and she came and gave me a hug. Oh, my
2: gosh. Right by the swings?
1: Well, yesterday at that very same playground, my daughter was like, what are those guys doing over there?
2: Oh, God. Oh, no.
3: I'm starting to...
1: This isn't a euphemism, but they were fishing.
2: Okay.
1: He actually had a rod, as in an actual fishing rod. Good gosh. Yeah, an actual fishing rod. And he was casting his fishing line and he was practicing his fishing.
2: Well, hang on, you said there were two of them.
1: And then somebody else came along. And I think he was trying to teach this person how to fish.
2: Wow. With his rod.
1: With his fishing rod. Yeah.

0: I'm Miles Smith.
1: The guy who gave us stargazing, Miles Smith, is back. It's new, Hold Me in the Dark.
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2: The school holidays are coming, well, like 3 or 4 weeks away. So let's sort you out with $1,000.
3: What was that? Was that your Gandalf Lord of the Rings impression?
2: No, it was meant to be that? Like Game of Thrones, like winter is coming. But school, we're spending far too long explaining what I was trying to do. 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
2: Okay, we're going to Christchurch. Aaron, hello.
3: Hi, how's it going?
2: Oh, really good. Okay, how are the nerves, Aaron?
3: Oh, pretty good, pretty good. I'm full of useless information, so might come in handy.
0: Fantastic. And that's what the pop quiz is, useless information. So hopefully we'll get $1,000 for you, bro.
2: Can you just spit random facts? Like, do you just have random things at the tip of your tongue?
3: Oh, not off the top of my tongue. It's hidden back somewhere.
2: Okay, okay. It's more like in the recesses, eh? Stuff you didn't even know you knew until you asked. Okay, okay. I won't put you on the spot. All right. Well, let's see if we can get you $1,000 with that useless information, Aaron. You're going to have 10 questions in 60 seconds. Remember, if you don't know the answer, keep guessing or yell pass. Just we'll move on then and come back if there's time. And when you nail it, you get the grand, my friend.
3: Sounds good.
0: Okay.
2: Great.
0: Here we go, man. Your time starts now. What day this week does field day start?
3: Wednesday.
0: Yes.
3: Thursday,
0: which
3: Friday.
0: Biscuit uses the slogan twist, lick, dunk?
3: Coffee pop?
0: No.
3: Pass.
0: Who plays the superhero Deadpool?
3: Ryan Reynolds.
0: Yes. Which famous beer loves marmalade sandwiches?
3: Paddington.
0: Yes. What is the most streamed Christmas song of all time?
3: Last Christmas?
0: No.
3: All I Want for Christmas?
0: Yes. How many points did the Hurricanes score over the weekend?
3: 62, 63, 64, 65, 66.
0: Yes. And friends, what is Ross's profession?
3: Paleontologist, archaeologist.
0: Yes. Shania Twain was born in what country?
3: Canada.
0: Yes. What date does Toy Story 5 come out in New Zealand?
3: 5th of August?
0: No.
3: June?
0: Yes, what date
3: July?
0: In June?
3: 18, 19,
0: yes,
3: 20,
0: which famous doll has sisters named Skipper and Chelsea? Oh, time is up. Holy heck. Wowee.
3: Twist and dunk.
2: It's, yeah, what did you say? Oreo.
3: Yeah.
2: Yeah, that was a Aaron, mate, the time just flies. So, okay, the famous doll with sisters Skipper and Chelsea is Barbie.
0: Yeah. Yeah, I had no idea she had sisters, to be honest.
3: Oh, no, well. Neither.
2: Okay, yeah. Guys, just focused
3: Cindy
2: on one thing, aren't you?
3: The knockoff, though.
0: The Cindy.
2: Yeah. Yeah. Hang on, isn't Cindy a knockoff? What is Cindy? Is she not a knockoff?
3: She's got to be a knockoff, didn't she?
2: No, that's what I think. Skipper and Chelsea, they're the real deal. Then there's, yeah, then there's Ken. Anyway, mate, Ken, you were so blimmin' close, just not close enough. Aaron, thank you for giving it a crack today.
3: No problem.
0: Yeah, good stuff, man. Well played. That was great.
1: Up next with Sarah and Adam.
2: Hey, it's out this Thursday, Disclosure Day. It's the new film from Steven Spielberg. They are saying it is his greatest film in 2 decades.
0: So like, what was the film before the 2 decades?
2: Well, I mean, if you go back,
0: like
2: Jurassic
0: E.T.
2: Park, E.T., yeah. Close Encounters
0: so
2: of the Third Kind.
0: This is going to be a good film then.
2: Indiana Jones, you know, this guy knows his way around a movie, and they're saying that this is immediately one of his greats.
0: Wow.
2: We will get you there for free. We'll do it next.
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8: Sadie, the salt you want. Partly cloudy overnight for Tauranga. Moderate westerlies, a low of 9 degrees. Quite slow through Bethlehem heading towards Te Puna. Little slow around the Bayfair interchange. Cameron Road, heavy from Greerton to Barks Corner and around the hospital as well. State Highway 29A, pretty heavy from the Toll Road roundabout through to the Barks Corner roundabout.
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2: Evening, KM Adams here with the latest at 5. The police commissioner says he's very disappointed that a senior officer didn't tell him sooner about his political intentions. It was revealed today that Superintendent Rakesh Naidu is standing for Labour. Chambers says given the nature of Naidu's role, it's untenable for him to continue with his current duties. National has made a fresh commitment to the farming and agriculture sector if re-elected, promising to double funding for the QE2 National Trust, a partnership to protect owned land. A 35-year-old has been arrested over an assault on a 12-year-old in Havelock North. To motorsport with Mag and Turbo, home of the free Steelies with Muds, the rain disrupted IndyCar race in Illinois. Scott McLaughlin finished 5th, Marcus Armstrong 9th. Sir Scott Dixon dropped to 12th, American Joseph Newgarden 1. And Warriors second rower Kurt Capewell will start again for Queensland and State of Origin 2 on Wednesday week.
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2: More FM weather for the Bay of Plenty with Tyre Master, your tyre mag and alignment specialist, tyremaster.co.nz. Partly cloudy with a high of 19, dropping down to 9 tonight. Tomorrow's mostly sunny with moderate sou'westers and a high of 16 for Tuesday.
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0: Great to have you with us. It's 5:02. The working day is over for a lot of people.
2: Yeah, I've just clocked. We're only a couple of weeks off the shortest day. Then it's on the way out, baby.
0: Yeah, that used to always confuse me because I was like, I thought there was always 24 hours in a day, so how can there be one? I know.
2: Oh, no.
0: I was 20 when I found out.

0: Shawn Mendes, Maury Feim, Siri and Adam driving you home.
1: Okay, if anybody knows Aliens, it's Steven Spielberg.
2: Yeah.
1: The dude's been at it for decades. And his new film Disclosure Day is out this Thursday with a very simple premise. How would the world react if we found out that extraterrestrials existed? What a timely question with everything going on in the world
0: right now. I'm just trying to get my head around AI. Please no more aliens.
1: I know. It's honestly, it does look incredible though. John Williams, it's the music you can hear now. He's behind the soundtrack and people are saying, oh man, he's the guy that did Jaws, E.T., Indiana Jones, Star Wars.
0: Wow.
1: Jurassic Park.
0: Okay.
1: Superman.
0: Oh my gosh.
1: This is the music. So the music alone is going to get you right in the ghoulies, let alone the actual film itself. There are so many epic facts around Disclosure Day flying around. So I thought, we've got tickets for you. I'm going to give you a mind-blowing fact about the film, and then it's your job to decide, is it the truth or am I telling a lie?
0: Okay.
1: So here we go. Emily Blunt, one of the stars in this film, she plays, she's on the news reporter, and she suddenly goes from being a normal person to speaking like an alien. Have a listen.
3: Today is...
1: Okay. what?
0: I think I might go see Toy Story.
1: So yeah. my fact for you is Emily Blunt didn't use AI to make those noises. She spoke like an alien herself. Is that true or is that false? What do you think? 0800 Maury Feim right now. If you get it right, tickets for Disclosure Day all yours.
0: All right, let's do it.
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0: Ed Sheeran, Maury Fame with Sarah and Adam.
1: This Thursday, they're saying it could be one of the biggest films of the year. It absolutely will be. Disclosure Day.
0: Oh, yeah.
1: The new one from Steven Spielberg. The whole vibe is, how would the world react when aliens arrive and go, hello, we exist?
0: How would you react out of curiosity?
1: I don't know. Hmm. I'd just people please. Hi, guys.
0: Come on in.
1: Come on in.
0: This is my dog, Pico.
1: Want a cup of tea?
0: Yeah.
1: You know? So what's new in your world?
0: Yeah.
1: Yeah. But it really does look incredibly epic. Emily Blunt stars in it. And she plays a human being who suddenly starts morphing into an alien live on television. Now, this is her speaking as an alien.
0: Yeah, drop me a beat, yo.
1: That's what I thought. It is quite freaky though, eh? Like hearing it.
0: Yeah.
1: So the question is, did she do that herself or did they use AI? Hayley from Nelson, hello.
2: Hello.
1: Hi, what do you think? Do you think that's Emily Blunt or do you think that is the power of AI?
2: No, I think that's her.
1: Oh, you have faith. I mean, she's a bloody good actress.
2: Mm. I mean, she was Mary Poppins and all that.
1: Yep, a little bit different to Spoonful of Sugar, but yeah, very good vocals from her. Yeah. I love it. Okay, so Hayley, you're locking in, it's her. Let's have a listen, see what Emily says.
3: I thought I could make some really strange sounds, so I said maybe I could come in and we'll just do a range of weird sounds, and it's what we did. I did sort of the clicking sounds, I did sort of humming sounds, consonant sounds, breathing strange sounds, and then the sound designer went away and created that weird sound.
1: Hayley!
0: Nice,
1: Hayley! Yes, nailed it.
2: Thank you.
1: You had faith, and I could hear there's a hint of English accent in you. Are you from England, Hayley?
2: Yeah, originally.
1: Well, ages, does that feel like a distant memory now? You've been here for ages.
2: Oh, yeah, about 20 years, but it never goes away.
1: No, I never did. Not at all. No, it's a beautiful accent, and well done, Disclosure Day tickets. All yours. Enjoy it.
2: Thank you.
0: Easy.
1: You're so welcome.
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1: Hey, there's a lot of things that you can't say anymore that people used to say.
0: Uh-oh, we were doing so well. 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
1: 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So I'd like to start a new segment on the show. It's called, you can't say that anymore, can you?
0: This is dangerous territory.
1: It could get us cancelled, but it's a genuine question. I'll put it to you next.
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8: Would you trade in your house?
9: Partly cloudy overnight for Tauranga, moderate westerlies, a low of 9 degrees. 15 Pav Fraser Street, very heavy in that area at the moment, and slow patches heading towards the flyover on Hewlett's Road. Cameron Road still a little slow to Barks Corner southbound. Coming through from Cambridge Road to Barks Corner is heavy. State Highway 29A a bit slow heading west around Matapihi.
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0: It's 27 to 6.
1: Okay, trying a new feature next. It's called You Can't Say That Anymore. Can you? People are texting 559 trying to guess what we're talking about. Some of these things you definitely can't say anymore.
0: Oh my gosh, I thought you were going to read the top one out for a second. I was like, we're done. We're done. Look, we're going to give this a crack in three songs. It's Ray on More.

0: Shaboozy, Maury Fenn with Sarah and Adam.
1: You can't say that anymore, can you? That's our new segment. And I know it's making everyone feel a little bit nervous, but I think it's good to ask these things. Like, you know how you can't say Mufti Day anymore?
0: Yeah.
1: What do you call it? Do you know? Do you guys know?
2: Oh, it's still Mufti Day.
1: Oh,
0: no, well, it's actually not, though.
1: Nah.
2: It's that's what I call it. If I was a kid, it's Mufti.
1: Plain clothes day?
0: Dress up day?
1: Certainly was, if you're a weirdo like me as a kid who did all their shopping at the op shop. And that was really weird in the 90s. No, but anyway, me and my friend the other day were trying to talk about something that felt like Chinese burns.
0: Yeah.
1: And I said to her, oh, can you say that anymore? And do you guys remember?
0: Oh, like, yeah, they're like Chinese the burns? Twist of the arm. I remember it happened at primary school, eh? Everyone would give the old Chinese burn, but now you say that. Can you say Chinese burn?
1: Can you?
3: That's why you've said it about 5 times already.
1: No, but like, I don't know what the origins of it are.
0: Because I understand Chinese whispers, why you can't really say that anymore.
1: Yeah, no, that's definitely.
3: What? Why?
1: Why? Just think about it for a minute.
2: Chinese whispers.
3: I'm going to need an explainer.
0: Because no, you start with a sentence and then the other person down at the end gets a completely different saying. Yeah, and it doesn't sound English half the time.
3: Oh.
1: Oh, is that
3: that's
1: what
3: not
1: you
3: how
1: thought?
3: I played.
1: No, neither.
0: Oh, God. What did you think it was?
1: I thought it's because you couldn't understand the person properly. Because basically it was a trope on the idea that people who spoke English were terrible at understanding accents.
0: You that's explained what I thought far it far better than I did. But yeah, same.
1: I might be wrong.
0: Same.
1: I might be wrong. I don't know. But anyway, but Chinese burns, from my understanding, like, does anybody know if it comes from some sort of any sort of offensive or inflammatory background? Or do you even call it that anymore? Like, are kids still giving each other Chinese burns?
2: What would you call it? A burn?
1: I don't know. Hang on, Adam's
0: going. Oh, yeah, no, some people call it now a friction burn or an arm twist, but no one knows for certain where the term Chinese burn came from. It appears to have originated in English-speaking countries in the early to mid-20th century as playground slang.
1: Yeah.
2: Hmm.
1: Okay, so what are we saying? Is it cancelled or is it not cancelled?
2: Nah, not.
1: I think not. If you want to weigh it, what do you think? Mm. Oh, have you already switched off because we've offended you by saying Chinese burns a million times? Because at the moment I'm like, is anybody actually offended by that?
2: No.
1: And if you are you being offended on behalf of somebody else?
0: Oh, well, what's our
1: you
0: friend
1: know what I mean?

0: Who listens to the show, David? What's her name? Who always contacts you?
1: Yechen Wong.
2: We could get Yechen on.
1: Okay, anyway, what do you think? More family? Oh, Andrew Moore FM text us 559.

0: Kelly Clarkson, Maury Fim, Sierra and Adam, driving you home.
1: You can't say that anymore, can you? That is the question we're asking tonight about Chinese burns.
2: Yeah.
1: Because me and my friend were talking about them the other day, and then we were like, oh, can you call them that?
0: But you're right, though, because I haven't had a Chinese burn in like 25 years, and when you bring it up now, it does make your skin go, oh.
1: Yeah.
0: Are you allowed to say that?
1: Are you allowed to say that? But we literally just Googled it, and there's no specific racial undertones. We did realise that Chinese whispers definitely had some undertones. And yes, a few people have texted in about that one saying, yeah, no, that one's called telephone now.
0: Yeah, and sometimes the Chinese burn is called an Indian burn. But yeah, I don't understand the telephone bit.
1: The telephone, well, the idea is it's like a bad line. You are the telephone line. So one person sees a thing and then you pass it down the line like you are the telephone line.
0: Oh, got you.
1: And then when the person says it at the other end, it's how clear was the telephone line.
0: Sorry, I thought they were calling the telephone like another name for a Chinese burn.
1: Oh, my God.
0: That's where my head went.
1: If I bring up Mufti Day now, will this confuse you too much?
0: No,
1: because that's the other one we were talking about. And it's really interesting. Like Richie, who's a student teacher, says, yeah, it's still Mufti Day.
3: Yeah.
1: But then Naomi says, nah, it's called, you have to say Free Dress Day now.
0: Okay.
1: And then Shari says it's Non-Uniform Day. So I don't even know what you call it anymore.
0: Just don't wear your uniform day.
1: You just don't forget that, though, because it's nothing worse than turning up to
0: Mufti
1: Day.
0: Oh, that's awful, isn't it?
1: That
0: sucks.
1: Anyway, back to the Chinese burns. Patrick, what did you guys used to call it? Because you're from America, right?
4: I am, yeah. Yeah, from America. As kids, we called it Indian burn.
0: Oh, yes.
1: Do you know why? And, any ideas?
4: Nowadays, I would look back and I'd be like, oh, I definitely wouldn't call it that because it was definitely like, oh, we're going to be really mean and we're going to do this thing. And it's kind of like savage. So it kind of was like savages, Indian, like Native American.
1: Like Native Americans,
4: so really,
1: yes.
4: Yeah. Yeah, so back home, that's what we would do, and it's definitely not a thing that people would use now. And even now, it's like, oh, nope. It's just like skin burn or twist burn or something else.
1: Yep. Yeah, it makes sense. I think especially around the Native American Indian stuff, you know, like that is obviously, that is a huge, huge button that should not be pushed. Where is in New Zealand?
4: No,
1: I guess that's the question. It's sort of like,
4: why Chinese?
1: Why? Exactly, Patrick.
4: Yeah.
1: Why?
0: Should we change it to the Kiwi bird?
1: What do you mean?
4: Yeah.
0: Well, like, you know, like the Chinese have had the Chinese burn for years and years now. How about, like, it's our turn? Like,
1: Why change it? No one, literally not one person has texted and saying they are offended by it. So why change it? But yeah, Patrick, I do get why Indian burns and your telephone. Yeah, I think that. I think the switch to telephone.
4: Stop that at school.
1: Yeah, that's good. That's what's amazing is a lot of other suggestions for other things we should question in this segment are coming up. And they're really good questions. So I can tell you guys, we're going to be back offending people next week.
0: I love it. Thanks, Betty.
1: Thanks, Patrick.
0: Thanks, mate.
5: Up next with Sarah and Adam.
1: Hey, do you do this when someone stops you at a traffic light, pedestrian crossing?
0: Yeah, yeah.
1: Do
0: like
1: you?
0: A zebra crossing, yeah.
1: Yes, yes, yes. Are we allowed to call it that? Or do you?
0: Oh, that's so good. That's very good.
1: Do you say thank you or do you just mouth thank you? Or do you say thank you out loud?
0: Okay.
1: Can you please start texting us 559?
0: All right. And we'll catch you after six.
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8: Partly cloudy overnight for Tauranga, moderate westerlies, a low of 9 degrees. Te Puke Highway, very slow west from Waitangi to Te Puke. Slow around the 15th and Fraser Street intersection. The toll road through to Barks Corner, heavy, and in the other direction, Cambridge Road, slow. From the centre of Tauranga to Omokoroa, 21 minutes to Katikati, 33.
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20: Evening, KM Adams here with the latest at 6. A state of emergency has been declared for Wellington's southern and eastern wards ahead of tomorrow's monster waves. Swells of up to 8 metres are expected. The biggest risk period will be around 11:30am to 12:30pm tomorrow, with extensive road closures expected. A superintendent is being made to go on leave after failing to give sufficient warning that he was standing for Labour. Commissioner Richard Chambers believes Rikesh Naidu's position has now become untenable. A fleeing driver is in a critical condition after crashing in Hamilton today. 3 members of the public were moderately injured, and the matter will be referred to the Independent Police Conduct Authority. The Warriors face another decision over whether to play Kurt Capewell around his Origin commitments. He'll start for Queensland in Game 2 on Wednesday week. And Motorsport with Mag and Turbo, home of the free Steelies with Muds. The IndyCars in Illinois, best of the Kiwis was Scott McLaughlin, who was 5th. American Joseph Newgarden won it.
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20: 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Partly cloudy with a high of 19, dropping down to 9 tonight. Tomorrow's mostly sunny with moderate sou'westers and a high of 16 for Tuesday.
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0: Hope you've had an okay Monday. It's 4 past 6 and more.
1: Keep your texts coming to 559. You cross a pedestrian crossing or a street, a car stops for you. Do you say thank you out loud, or do you just mouth the words thank you, like thank you, as you're going? What do you do? Just interested to see if we're all weirdos.
0: 660 or more.

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1: Okay, this is a really interesting result. We just threw it out there. If you are crossing a pedestrian crossing or a road and a car stops for you, right? When you do the little wave and thank you, do you say the word thank you out loud or do you just mouth thank you?
0: Oh, I'd say it out loud.
1: Would you?
0: Yeah, yeah. If I'm outside and I'm crossing the road and the car can see me, I'd say thank you and I'd wave.
1: We were in the minority, my friend.
0: Really?
1: Well, hang on. What would you do, producer Tyler?
2: There's no way. No way I'm saying thank you. I'll do the wave, but I'm looking the other way. I find it so awkward. And then because you're like half running as well because you're holding them up. And
1: okay, well, I did the poll and 85% of people, this is my rough statistics, who've texted 559 do a mouthing of thank you.
0: Oh, wow. See, I would mouth in the car. Like if somebody let me in, I'd mouth like thank you if I was driving. But if I was outside the vehicle, I would say thank you out loud.
1: Why do you think that is?
0: Because I'm in the car, no one can hear me, but outside, I think I have this sort of thought that other people can sort of see me using my manners and maybe...
1: I'm a mouther. I'm a mouther in and out of the car, I think.
0: You're a mouther everywhere.
1: But not a... You know, like I will mouth...
2: Yeah. And then you're like, how's your day going? Where are you going?
1: During the day, what
3: really annoys me are the people that don't say thank you on pedestrian crossings. That annoys me. Something chronic.
1: Hallelujah, sister.
3: Did I just get snaps?
1: Yes, you just got snaps. If I stop for you and you're crossing and you do not acknowledge that I stopped, little wave, little head nod, little peace sign, I will take a shaka.
3: Yep.
1: Or some kind of, if you don't do any of that, you are the worst person that has walked this world.
0: Okay, while we're on this roll.
1: In my eyes,
0: something that annoys me. I know legally you have to give away two buses to let them in. But when they don't open their wee little flappy window and stick their arm out, that really annoys me. You know,
1: I've never seen a bus driver do that.
2: Or flash of the indicators, like the hazard lights.
1: Oh,
0: Sometimes bus drivers like wave and it's like, it feels really great. But
1: similarly, if you're on a narrow road, we have one of these at the end of our street, a very narrow road. So often, you know, if a car's coming towards you, one of you's going to have to pull over to let the other one get past. And if I pull over, even though it could have been either of us, right? But you go, I'll be the one that pulls over. And then the other person just boosts on through. Without the little hand wave.
2: Oh, straight to jail.
1: Oh, I should turn around and follow you home. And give you a piece of
0: pie. Actually, sorry, another one. I've just realised my next door neighbour indicates out of their driveway.
1: Oh,
0: who are you indicating to? Yuck. There's no one behind you or in front of you.
3: You're a joke.
1: What's wrong with that, though?
3: Oh,
1: like, just in case someone needs to see.
2: Oh, you would do that.
1: Anyway, I reckon, okay, keep these going. 559. You can either just go with one of the ones that we've said, or if you've got a whole new one, text us 559. Worst offences. Let's rank them when it comes to politeness on the roads. I'll give you the full rundown next.
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0: Maroon 5, Christina Aguilera, Moves Like Jagger, Maury Femme with Sarah and Adam.
1: Okay, tonight we are ranking rudeness on the roads of Aotearoa. We've put it out there. We had a couple that we brought up. We said, what is it when someone does it on the road that really grinds your gears?
0: Oh, can I just quickly just throw one more in before I forget? When people parallel park and they leave too much room in front with the like the space in front of them to the other car, and you could sometimes squeeze another car in the parks.
1: That's a good one. Maybe we should do parking next week, because I think that's actually a whole other can of worms.
0: Sorry, that just... Sorry.
1: No, it is. That's a really valid point.
0: Felt the need to share that.
1: Also, we were talking about saying thank you, whether you mouth it or say it, and Wayne has texted 559 saying, be careful because thank you and something else you can look quite similar when you mouth them. Just do it with a smile. Just do it with a smile, but you'll be right. Anyway, so I've collated all the text to 559 and I've ranked the top three things that are really annoying us. I'm actually going to read this text out for number three because I think they put it perfectly.
0: Okay.
1: In at three, this text says, hey team, pet peeve of mine is when people slow right down to turn a corner in their car but don't move to the side. They stay in the middle of the lane or even worse, swing out like their little hatchback is an 18-wheeler truck. Like they think they're the only car on the road.
0: That's so true.
1: Yeah. If you think you're the only car on the road, you are annoying people. Yeah. Like you're coming in third. Mm-hmm. I hate there's two worse offenders above you though. I've kind of combined second. Mm. If you're crossing a pedestrian crossing or if someone lets you in and you don't say thank you, it gets them going.
0: Yeah.
1: All you need to do is a little salute.
0: Yeah.
1: Little wave. Yeah. Now, thank you, Keith.
0: It's simple, isn't it?
1: Yeah.
0: Like, even just like the wee finger, just like off the steering wheel, just the wee index finger, you know,
1: if you're saying thank you. If you're doing a finger, come on, do it, Howie, just in case. Because that might look like the wrong finger.
0: True.
1: But the number one thing, and I'm so here for this, the worst, the rudest thing you can do on the road is that not letting someone in, especially when you're merging like a zip, and it's so obvious, like you're the next car, and that person goes, not today, and keeps pulling forward. Nah, that is.
0: This happened to me last week, and when that does happen, I then start to follow them really closely, and I know that's not great. But
1: it's not great.
0: I know,
1: but that's because they've enraged you right now.
0: They've annoyed me so much.
1: There is, so that's your top three, but there is one that we thought gets an honorary mention. No one texts this in except producer Tyler. But what is it? Producer Tyler, what's your honorary mention?
2: When you don't flash the oncoming traffic when you've been past a cop to give them the fair warning to slow down.
1: What's up with that? Hamilton, everybody. That is Hamilton right there. Thank you, Tyler.
3: Up next with Sarah and Adam.
1: Hey, have you heard of Horse Girl? She makes music and she talks in interviews like this.
0: No, I have not heard of Horse Girl.
1: Amazingly, it gets weirder. We'll introduce you. Yep, we'll introduce you to her next.
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8: Partly cloudy overnight for Tauranga, moderate westerlies. The Te Puke Highway, very slow westbound from Strang Road through to Te Puke. Around Tauranga, it's fairly good at the moment. From the city to Katikati, taking 32 minutes to Omokoroa, 21. To Te Puke, 23. And Rotorua, 58.
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0: Great to have you with us. 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
1: How does a music artist who is half horse, half human do an interview? It's pretty weird, I'm not going to lie. And you'll hear it in three songs.
0: Okay. It's Sam Fender, Olivia Ding, reining me in so many questions. Yep. Sarah and Adam, driving you home and more.

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1: And the internet is telling mums there's a ring that they really want, like jewellery, like a gorgeous ring. But I saw what's in it, and I think they've got this wrong, and they're trying to sell us a lemon.
0: Oh, great. 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
1: I feel like over the years we've seen music artists do all kinds of weird, creative, amazing stuff, right?
0: Oh, like Lady Gaga and Demetrius.
1: She's brilliant, right? But then she'll sit down in an interview and you're like, cool, I kind of get what's going on here. Mm. Well, there's an artist, she's a DJ and like electronic artist called Horse Girl. She's from Germany.
0: Yeah.
1: She describes herself as half human, half horse. Her icons, her inspirations includes Crazy Frog, Hampton the Hamster. She enjoys whale song. And she has got a new album coming out. And so she's doing promotion, like interviews for this new album. And if you can imagine, from the neck down, she's wearing just kind of like, I don't know, very kind of cool German electronic house clothing.
0: Yeah.
1: But then from the head up, she is a horse head. Like you can't.
0: Like she's wearing a mask, like a comical mask.
1: Kind of, but it's like a full horse. Like it sticks out like a horse head, and the lips move.
0: Oh my gosh! Right, yes.
1: Like it's quite incredible, and she's now taking it even further. In interviews, she says that not only does she speak English, she speaks neigh, which is the language of horses. And so, in this interview with a couple of really famous British podcasters, they've said to her, "Can you say something in neigh? Listen to this."
2: Look down the camera and tell everybody to listen to Horse Girl on Sidetracked in Nay.
3: Sidetracked?
1: She said that you can't translate Sidetracked into Nay, so she said to say.
4: Oh, man.
1: I'm pretty cool with weird stuff. Like, I'm pretty up for it. But imagine if I said to you, Adam, and coming in next is Horse Girl.
4: Oh, man.
0: I don't know how. It would be hard not to laugh. You'd think she's like taking the mick, right?
1: But she's so, everything she does, she's so serious. Like, she seriously is like, Crazy Frog is one of my biggest inspirations.
0: Yeah, but you're like, the Crazy Frog like didn't dress up as a frog. You know what I mean? Like,
1: I think, wasn't Crazy Frog animated? I don't even know.
4: I think she added the frog bit.
1: Do you want to, but here's the thing, don't you want to hear her music? Like, do you want to hear her latest single? No,

0: We're the Nice.
1: Yeah, I don't know why she doesn't sing in her native tongue, but I guess Saints and Lovers don't do that, so.
0: Oh, here we go.
1: You could do the remix and chuck them in yourself, Adam. Here we go.
0: No.
1: On the remix. Right. Will it be added to the More FM playlist?
0: Yeah, our high school hit countdown next year.
1: No, she's too new for that. But can you imagine being in the meeting with Big Boss Bosto and going, so this is a new artist called Horse Girl?
0: We should do that.
1: Oh my God.
0: Film the whole thing.

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1: Oh, it's almost 7. It means it's almost 7 o'clock.
2: Hey, yeah, hey. B, wide open for Steph.
1: Yeah. Oh, geez. Maybe get
2: I tried to tie in the music to the me coming up thing, but it didn't really work. Anyway, hey, I'm going to give all the joke space to comedian Chris Parker, who's going to be joining me on the show tonight.
0: Awesome. Please.
2: I think it's best for everybody if I do that.
1: You know that is Adam Percival's classmate, eh?
2: Mm. Oh, cool. Yeah. Oh, what a talented class. Yeah, wow.
1: And Marlon Williams.
2: Oh, wow. The trifecta.
1: Yes. Yeah. What a class, eh? Okay. Adam, stop it. Don't pretend like you're the third best of those three.
0: No, I'm not, because we had a couple of other people. And,
1: So you're way below that. Yeah.
2: You're like middle of the road. So who else is in there?
0: Marlon, Chris Parker, Corey Anderson, who was a black cap. I mean, like, there's like Tom Latham, Brody Retallick, who was an all black.
2: All in your class.
0: Yeah.
2: That's unbelievable.
0: Okay, yes.
1: And
0: it's so cool.
1: What ex-what now presenter Adam Percival.
2: Oh, yeah. Oh, yeah.
0: So please say hi to Chris for me.
2: I will.
1: Hang on, won't you see each other on the way out? Are you going to dip out awkwardly?
2: He's coming in just before 8.
1: Oh, okay.
2: So I think it's best, actually, Adam, if you leave now.
0: Yeah, I'll take the back door. Yeah. All right.
1: Oh, play good. Right. Okay, no, not that way. Okay, between the two of you, let's just, you're wide open, you're going in the back door, let's just go.
0: We'll see you tomorrow.
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7: Sadie, the soul you want.
8: Partly cloudy overnight for Tauranga, moderate westerlies, a low of 9 degrees. All good on our roads now, no delays that we're aware of. From the centre of Tauranga, taking 32 minutes to get to Katikati. To Omokoroa, 21, to Te Puket, 23, and to Rotorua, quickest via State Highway 36, taking 58 minutes.
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7: Tonight is going to be the best show of the year. I've got a real good feeling about tonight because lots going on in the next 20 minutes. A brand new Taylor Swift song. Remembered I loved you. From the next Toy Story movie. Came out on Friday. I've got this for you in full in 20. And then I've got a co-host joining me just before 8 o'clock who is going to make you laugh out loud. He is one of the funniest people in the world. Comedian Chris Parker is going to be here for a co-host. Just

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0: Two songs by the same singer, and tonight it is Teddy Swims' turn. He is just incredible, that voice, my God. And before he kind of became the singer that we know him as with all his huge hit songs, he was just releasing covers on YouTube with that big, beautiful voice of his. And about 6 years ago, he did a 660 cover, their song Rivers. Oh.

Teddy Swims covering 660 Rivers. That voice, eh? Let's hear him back to back. This is the song that just blew up the world. Not actually, obviously, but like, you know what I mean. It's Lose Control. It's More FM. Something

0: That voice, Chitty Swims, back to back here on More FM. Your More Encore tonight with Steph. Imagine being next door neighbours with Chitty Swims and just hearing him rehearse. Or like if he's out there putting his washing out and he's just like humming to himself. Oh my God, that would be amazing. Although, hold on. He's a rich and famous singer. He's probably not actually hanging out his own washing. Never mind. Next, Taylor Swift's got a brand new song. It's a couple of days old. It's for the new Toy Story movie. I will play it for you in full in 10 minutes. It's so good. Stick around. And remember, comedian Chris Park is joining me before 8 o'clock. It's More FM.
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1: And the internet is telling mums there's a ring that they really want, like jewellery, like a gorgeous ring. But I saw what's in it, and I think they've got this wrong, and they're trying to sell us a lemon.
0: Oh, great. Let's talk about it tomorrow at More FM.

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0: This next song is only a couple of days old and it's already breaking all kinds of records, including it is the most streamed country song in a single day by a female artist. 8.8 million Spotify streams when it came out on Friday. From the upcoming Toy Story movie, Taylor Swift, I Knew It, I Knew You. It's More FM.

0: told you it's good. It's so good. New Taylor Swift on More FM. It's called I Knew It, I Knew You. Only a couple of days old. Came out on Friday. It will be on the next Toy Story movie, Toy Story 5, all about the character Jessie. And it comes out in New Zealand next Thursday. I always thought they were going to stop with Toy Story 4. I am so stoked. There's going to be a fifth one. Very, very cool. Such a cool song to go along with it. Up next, music from Limp Bizkit. Who? Limp Bizkit, Ed Sheeran, Al King, and remember, comedian Chris Parker is going to be here before 8 o'clock. It's More FM.
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0: More FM. Just before 8 o'clock, comedian Chris Parker is going to be joining me for a bit of a co-host, and I'm so pumped. He's one of my favourite people ever. World-class comedian. Can't wait. coming up just before 8. Chris Parker will be here. It's More FM. No.

Spice Girls with a high school hit. Who do you think you are from 96? Their other one, Wannabe, or one of their other tunes, Wannabe, was our high school hit winner last week with our countdown. It was so much fun. A well-deserving winner. What a song. Very soon, two songs to go, in fact, until comedian Chris Parker's joining me for a co-host. I'm so excited. When I'm excited, I sing. Here's Noah Kahan. It's more of him.

0: And A with Steph. He is one of my favourite people on planet Earth, and he is joining me in studio right now. Comedian Chris Parker is here.
1: To be talking to Steph on More FM night. Oh, what a dream come
0: dreaming.
1: True. Honestly, I'm in heaven right
0: Never
1: now.
0: Never leave me. But you do have to leave because you need to go and practice some jokes for a comedy show coming up.
1: I do.
0: Up.
1: I've got another tour, Steph. I'll be doing only Auckland, Wellington, Christchurch this time.
0: Yes.
1: Sorry to other cities around Aotearoa, but I've got a show at the end of the year. So I was like, I can only do 3 dates. So,
0: yeah.
1: But this show is so funny. I really like, I've just done it all around Australia and I'm like, I can't wait to do it in New Zealand, but I just want people to come.
0: Why is it called? Well, yeah, people will come. It's called Take a Good Hard Look at Me.
1: Yeah.
0: What kind of, where in your personality are we looking at? Or is it times in your life?
1: Okay, so this show is like, kind of my most personal, but it's like easily the funniest, which is quite interesting. But it's all set on one day, the 10th of February 2026, which is a really boring day. Nothing happened. And I was like, could I write the funniest show possible from the most boring day? And I think there's just something so relatable in hearing someone talk about what they actually get up to in a day. And I bring it all in. It's all
0: this
1: there.
0: This is your magic, though. You pick up on the relatable everyday things and you make them hilarious. Chris
1: yes.
0: Parker is world class. I remember every less than 10 seconds I was in stitches at your last tour, especially like the mundane everyday things like picking up a clothes horse and moving it from one sunny side of the room to the other.
1: Steph.
0: It's like, how do you make that funny? You made it the funniest thing on planet Earth.
1: I just
0: You're
1: love
0: so good.
1: Picking up on that thing, on those things that we all experience,
0: yes.
1: because my whole point is like not to ostracize or isolate people. I just want everyone to feel included and feel like I see them and they see me and we're all like, because that's the whole point of going out is like laughing with people.
0: Yes.
1: Otherwise, you just laugh on your phone. So the fact that you're in a
0: yes.
1: theatre with people, laughing beside a stranger, and you're like, oh, Janice, isn't that funny? And you've only met Janice like 10 seconds ago.
0: Yeah.
1: And you're laughing with each other. It's like a beautiful human experience.
0: But what if Janice's laugh is like really loud and annoying?
1: I celebrate and welcome all laughs.
0: Brilliant.
1: Because, you know, they're like, it's like how claps keep fairies alive or whatever, you know, in Peter Pan. You know, and it's like, oh no, the fairies are dying. We've got to like clap and then the fairies come back to life. Anyway, that's what I remember from Peter Pan. But
0: yeah.
1: laughs keep comedians alive. But
0: okay.
1: So many people go like, so true.
0: Yeah.
1: Or like, but I'm like, no, I want you to be like, ha ha ha ha.
0: Brilliant.
1: Because
0: well,
1: that feeds my soul.
0: It's the whole time. You'll be in stitches
1: good for you.
0: The entire
1: it's
0: time.
1: Good
0: it's so
1: for
0: good for you.
1: You.
0: Back to Peter Pan. Have you ever thought about it's kind of problematic that this boy stalks this girl, steals this girl and her siblings.
1: So this is gotcha journalism, is that?
0: Takes her to a really scary pirate.
1: Yeah.
0: Like
1: yeah.
0: It's kind of Peter
1: I will
0: Pan's
1: say
0: fault.
1: Peter Pan. Total menace.
0: Mm.
1: Like, and the boy who could never grow up, I'm like, grow up, pay your phone bill.
0: Also, get some baggy jeans.
1: Yeah, get some
0: welcome to 2026.
1: ADHD medication yeah. and sort yourself out, Peter, yeah. because people are depending on you. It is time to grow up.
0: Keep the hat though.
1: Keep that.
0: It's working.
1: Is it?
0: I don't know.
1: What is he wearing? A tunic?
0: Yeah, I don't
1: know. A tunic
0: know.
1: And tights?
0: And tights, I know.
1: And booties?
0: I know. Well, Chris Parker, everybody, but stick around because you've got a very big responsibility next.
1: Wow, okay.
0: You are going to pick the playlist. You're going to pick the music. So while you're
1: weird taste in music, I could really derail this.
0: I love it. Please do.
1: Okay.
0: So while you're listening, you are going to go and buy your tickets to see Chris Parker in September in Wellington, Christchurch and Auckland on his Take a Good Hard Look at Me tour. Meanwhile, Chris is going to work on the music, okay?
1: Find some songs.
0: All right, we'll be right back. 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
0: Comedian Chris Parker is still with me in studio.
2: Yeah, you look chained me to the desk.
0: Stressed.
2: I am stressed. Okay, so you know what I'm like. I don't really like. No, like I felt like I grew up in a sensory deprivation chamber. Like I just truly was not listening to music. My first CD I ever bought was a clarinet ensemble I saw in Brisbane, and I was like 10, and I was like, they're magical on those instruments. And then I bought their EP, and it was just like classical music of like three dudes playing the clarinet.
0: Of course, that was your first CD.
2: And then I did really love. Do you remember the bongo song? Do do do do do do do do do do do do. And I would just dance to the bongo song in my garage.
0: You're the best.
2: Honestly, until I was like 14, like too old. So this has been stressful.
0: Don't have the bongo song
2: I'm
0: or the clarinet.
2: I'm making or breaking people's, you know, days, nights.
0: Yeah, I have faith. I think the people have faith. So for three of a kind tonight, one theme, three songs matching the theme. The theme tonight is Chris Parker's jams, basically.
2: Okay. I didn't realize I had to be a theme. I just picked my favorite song.
0: Yeah, your favorite songs. So we're going to go Britney Spears.
2: Britney Spears. I mean, say less. You know, she is the one. You know, I just love her. Her music is so good. Lucky by Britney Spears is the best song in the world.
0: Okay, well, let's hear it. This is Chris Parker's favorite song.
2: Can I enter it? This is Britney Spears, Lucky.
0: I was like, radio
2: voice. On More FM with Steph and Chris.

0: Nine. Britney Spears. No, you do it, Chris. You do it, Chris.
1: That was Britney Spears. Lucky you're listening to More FM with Steph and Chris.
0: Oh, nailed it.
1: We're here with Chris Parker. He's picking his favourite tunes for your drive home.
0: Yes. Or, you know, drive to dinner.
1: Or maybe you're sitting in a chair listening to the radio.
0: Beautiful. And if that is you, we are so pleased that we are keeping you company. Because it sounds a bit sad.
1: It sounds a bit sad. Have some friends over and listen to the radio with them.
0: Oh, throwback. Now, Chris is here. We're talking about your comedy show, which you can go and buy tickets for, Wellington, Christchurch and Auckland. It's called Take a Good Hard Look at Me, the 2026 tour. So you go and suss out your tickets. You're not going to want to miss it. And while you're doing that, you can listen to his next favourite song.
1: I'm going to do another radio throw.
0: Yeah.
1: Okay, you know I love
0: it. And tell me why you picked this one.
1: Oh, well, I tell you what, man, I'm feeling like a woman.
0: You got it.
1: And so this is Shania Twain's Man, I'm Feeling Like a Woman. I'm Rory Finley, Steph and Chris.
0: It's not your first rodeo.
1: Yeah, but it might be my last.

0: with Shania Twain, and I feel like a woman. And I've taken over More FM here with Steph Monks, my favourite gal in the land. Oh. You've got a tour coming up, Steph. I'm here to promote my tour, my Take a Good Hard Look at Me comedy tour, but also I've taken over the radio.
1: I love you. And I love the song choices so far. We've had Britney, we've had Shania.
0: Yes.
1: What is your third pick going to be?
0: I guess there's also a theme of like slay women in pop music, you know? And yes. I thought, well, let's bring this home.
1: Aotearoa home.
0: Yep. And who better than Anika Moore with her song Dreams in My Head. This is 2026, and you are listening to the radio. And this is Anika Moore, Dreams in My Head, with Chris and Steph on More FM with Chris and Steph.

0: that the last three songs have all been comedian Chris Parker's
1: favourites.
0: Maybe
1: we should ask that I could host the show with it forever with you.
0: No, please never leave me.
1: I love being in this. And you probably don't know this, but we're recording it in a bunker.
0: I know. I don't
1: It feels like we're underground.
0: There's no windows. There's no natural sunlight.
1: There's no people.
0: There is a padlock on the door. You're never leaving me. No, thank you so much for hanging out. And please, everybody listening, I'm not just saying this because I love Chris more than life itself. I genuinely believe he is world class. He is in a league of his own. He is the best comedian in Aotearoa. And you need to go and see his live show. I saw your live show a few years back. I messaged you straight away like a fangirl that I am. And I just said, it was just perfection.
1: Thank you.
0: It was the
1: so
0: perfect
1: much.
0: Show, and he's back with a brand new one. And it's called
1: Take a Good Hard Look at Me.
0: Comedian Chris
1: Parker. But they always say, take a good hard look at yourself. And I'm thinking, no, that's not what I want you to do out there.
0: Mm-hmm.
1: All eyes on me. I'm the center of the circus. That's another Britney Spears song. Gosh, what have I turned into since I've been here at More FM?
0: Go and get your tickets. Chris Parker, thank you.

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1: And the internet is telling mums there's a ring that they really want, like jewellery, like a gorgeous ring. But I saw what's in it, and I think they've got this wrong, and they're trying to sell us a lemon.
0: Oh, great. Let's talk about it tomorrow at More FM.

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0: 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Boston is the name of that song, and she can really thank TikTok for a lot of her success. She's really blown up on social media over the last couple of years. Now, coming up next, I have found a song that I guarantee you have forgotten existed. Until I hit play, you begin to hear it, and it will all come back to you next here on More FM.
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0: Steph here, and I love that feeling that music can sometimes give you when you haven't heard a song in a while, and you hear it, and you're like, oh my God, I forgot this song even existed, and the lyrics come back to you, the melody, everything, you remember it. So, that is the feeling I want to give you right now with a little song by a band called The Fray. You would have heard this one, and you will remember this one. How to Save a Life, made humongous by Grey's Anatomy Season 2. Danny, was he the one? Well, before this song came out, they had a different song. This was their first single. Not quite as big as their Grey's Anatomy song, but still pretty big. Do you remember it? It's called Over My Head, The Fray. It's More FM. I never knew.

0: cool hit from the 80s, Bill Medley, Jennifer Warnes. Here on More FM, you're with Steph, and a brand new episode of The Traders NZ has just finished on 3. You can watch it on 3 now. A huge episode. I won't give anything away, but I am actually hosting a Traders Debrief podcast. And if you would like that in your life, if you're a big Traders NZ nut like I am, you might quite like to listen along. So you can text Traders to 559 for the link. A new episode's just come out. Coming up, Eric Prydz, Ella Langley. I love this song. Can we just play this? And Coldplay with BTS. It's a little bit better. This on My Universe than this one. 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
2: What a show. What a show. I've had Chris Parker co-hosting about an hour ago. I have had a new Taylor Swift song to play for you from the new Toy Story movie. And now it is no longer 2026. Now we can just sit back, relax, and enjoy three songs in a row, all from the 2000s. Oh, bring back the skinny jeans. Here's Rihanna. It's SOS to kick us off. It's More FM.

Wrapping up 10 minutes of the 2000s with a bit of Smash Mouth. I'm a believer on More FM. 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
0: 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There's something.

0: Tracy Abrams, That's So True on More FM. 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

0: Christina Aguilera here on More FM with Steph on your Monday, and she is at the top of my dream list to see live. Bit of a sore spot, actually. I was supposed to see her live when I was a teenager, got home from school, got ready for the concert, found out on the radio that she had cancelled. So, devastating, actually.
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0: Still not over it. Still not over it. Top of my list. Now, this is the part of the show where I want to play you a New Zealand song that you might not have heard of. Well, you would have heard of, but you wouldn't have heard it in a while. And there's nothing that hits quite like this one, I reckon. Dance Exponents.

0: Warren, Jelly Roll, Bloodline, More FM, you're with Steph. And actually, that is it from me. Tyler is going to be hanging out with you next. He's got the playlist sussed, and I will catch you back tomorrow night from 7.
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This is More FM, Tyler here with you. Pretty successful weekend of New Zealand sport. Kiwi driver Liam Lawson this morning, fifth at the Formula One Grand Prix. And all Kiwis in the Super Rugby semi-finals. They're happening this weekend. Chiefs hosting the Crusaders Friday. Hurricanes hosting the Blues on Saturday. Here's Harry Styles.

0: Hey there, this is Sian Lana. 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
1: And the internet is telling mums there's a ring that they really want, like jewellery, like a gorgeous ring. But I saw what's in it, and I think they've got this wrong, and they're trying to sell us a lemon.
0: 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Let's talk about it tomorrow. 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
1: The guy who gave us stargazing, Miles Smith, is back. It's new. Hold Me in the Dark.

0: Love that from Miles Smith. It's Hold Me in the Dark, new at More FM. And not exactly what you would think it would be about.
1: Super special to me. I sort of wrote it about being a kid, being a child. And when I got my first pair of headphones, and there was a lot of like shouting and screaming and stuff that went on at home. And it just helped me like block out the world. And it sort of like held me. And it was my first friend. So yeah, sounds like a love song, but it's not.
0: I really like that. Macy Gray, banger. It's the next song you'll hear next at More.
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3: I know you moved on to someone new. 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

ashtray, reminiscing on those past days. I thought you didn't know where my last name, but that changed. And I traveled around the world, think where you living at now. I heard you moved to Austin, got an apartment and settled down. And every once in a while, I start texting, write a paragraph, but then I delete the message. 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They say that things fall apart. 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Love is just a tool to remind us who we are.

0: More FM's must-see movie is Steven Spielberg's Disclosure Day. It comes out on Thursday, and we want you there for free. Yeah, the master returns to the big screen in this action blockbuster thriller. Emily Blunt in it, she actually does the sound effects.
1: I thought I could make some really strange sounds, so I said maybe I could come in and we'll just do a range of weird sounds, and it's what we did.
0: Yeah, so this is what the aliens sounded like.
1: Yeah.
0: Isn't it? Want to win a double pass? All you need to do is text the word movie with your name and address. Send it off to 559.
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Though around the country, it's actually been a bit warmer than usual for a lot of places. But the cold is making its way up the country tonight and tomorrow, dropping the temperatures for the next little bit. We'll do a high school hit from Robbie Williams on Straight After

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1: And the internet is telling mums there's a ring that they really want, like jewellery, like a gorgeous ring. 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
0: Oh, great. 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

0: Al Smith, this is More FM. Tyler here with you. And yesterday marked 50 years since McDonald's launched in New Zealand. Did you know we were one of the first countries in the world outside of the States to get a McDonald's? Yeah, that happened in Porirua the 7th of June 1976. How much do you reckon a Big Mac cost then? 75 cents. You can't even get a soft serve for that these days. So they've released all these stats to celebrate the anniversary, including the Taupo McDonald's, which has the beautiful old school DC-3 plane where you can actually go and sit and eat your meal. That was named World's Coolest McDonald's. Turns out we also have the southernmost McDonald's in the world. That's in Invercargill, and the easternmost, which is in Gisborne. Oh, I love a stat. Drax Project plays next. Adele and Tom Petty coming before midnight at More.
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0: Monday is done. This is More FM with Tyler and Westlife. 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

0: Hey there, it's Simon Lana here from the More FM Breaky Club. Post Malone is coming back to the country on his big-ass world tour. 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
1: So FIFA World Cup is coming up very, very shortly. I see all the videos of the turf being laid in America. There's been a couple of friendly games. Did you see the All Whites only went down to England 1-0?
2: Yeah, that was extraordinary. And because you mentioned the story about the crowds being minimal, there was probably half full in that stadium. That was just a warm-up game against one of the powerhouse football teams and one of the minnows, England being the powerhouse, the All Whites being the minnows. But 1-0, Harry Kane scored the goal for the English, and he's like a superstar.
1: So. Absolutely. He probably was hoping to get about five or six.
2: Five or six.
1: But that's cool. But the FIFA ball itself, I don't really know a lot about. It's just, in my head, little old New Zealand, I think just the soccer ball.
2: No, it looks pretty.
1: With the designs?
2: Yeah.
1: Do you know, I found out yesterday that they actually have to charge the ball with a USB charger before they play.
2: No, I did not.
1: So one of the panels gets removed. They peel it back. All of the balls that will be played with during the tournament will only be played with once, which you kind of get that in the Rugby World Cup as well. And they have to charge it because that's where they get all of the analysis to help with things when they go to the TMO, when they go and check if the ball has crossed a line or not crossed a line.
2: Oh my gosh, that comes
1: from the GPS built within the ball, which has to be charged to make sure it has power so it accurately is reading the right coordinates for when they're playing football.
2: What an extraordinary thing. I did. That should have been that slightly interesting, Lana.
1: Damn it!
2: That's brilliant.
1: Oh, I should have waited till even the thing. Yeah, so I've been reading about it.
2: So how do they get all that in there? And obviously the ball has to float like it normally does and be, because those strikers are unreal, the power they can get from one leg and one ball.
1: Well, we kind of see this too with mouthguards now in rugby. Yeah. Mm. You know, there's a little bit more in there. And now with micro technology, they've got, you wouldn't even be able to tell that there's any tech inside that ball. But there is. And I've seen a picture of them all charging at a charging station. And there's about 2,000 balls because there's a certain amount that you have to have available for every game.
2: What a crazy
1: thing.
2: They
1: tap the ball 3 times to activate it.
2: Oh, that's
1: And then the
2: good.
1: GPS is just working and you can never turn it off. So it stays on after that. So it's an Adidas ball and that will be how they can tell if things are accurate or not.
2: So they tap the ball to wake it up a bit like my computer went to sleep before the news.
1: Yeah, you shake the mouse. Shake the mouse, tap, tap, tap, and then that's the ball ready to go and then that's what they'll use. So when you see it being kicked around
2: that's a great thing.
1: The next few months, just know that that has had to be charged effectively on your phone charger with a USB
2: charger. Balls lightning up charger. That's fantastic.
1: And it's all in there now.
2: That is brilliant. I love that.
1: You're welcome, Simon.
2: That's actually really interesting.
1: How good is this song?
2: This is a great song.
1: It's actually the Venga Boys.
2: Is it?
1: Yeah.
2: They should use this for the Football World Cup.
1: We should have used this when we won our radio award.
2: And the winner is...
1: Just 4 of us on the stage singing this song.
2: This puts me in a good mood, man. Whites actually qualified and actually went through the second round.
1: Oh my God. Remember that World Cup in 2010 or 2011 where we didn't even lose a game?
2: Yeah. And last thing on this, because I just want to hear the song. That footballer, Tim Payne.
1: How many is he up to?
2: He's at nearly 5.5 million followers, this guy. Oh, actually, between two beers, they were at the Radio Awards, the guys. They know a lot about social media and stuff. They were saying, for that guy, Tim Payne now, because he's got 5 million followers, One post, he could put anything out there, they think he could earn anywhere between $150,000 and $200,000.
1: From one post?
2: From one post. So if he does 5 posts a week, it's $1 million.
1: I haven't been watching. Has he been sheepish with the posting since?
2: I saw his first interview that he's done, and he has been a little bit reticent to sort of post.
1: Oh, the poor.
2: But but crazy. Thing.
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0: The guy who gave us Stargazing, Miles Smith, is back. It's new. Hold Me in the Dark.
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2: That's slightly interesting.
3: Bondi, step up to the plate.
4: Here we go. Up, better. Taking you to America, 1939. Columbia University student was tasked with coming up with a way to test people's agility and heart rate. So I was like, oh, we'll just do this, do bits and pieces for his assignment, whatever. Little did he know.
5: I just feel like already Bondi's heart's not in this.
4: Oh, my heart is in this because I'm saving my coup de grace for the end. So he comes up with this thing to appease his professors at university. He comes up with this movement. Little did he know that 3 years later, the US military and Navy end up taking it on and having it as a mandatory thing that they have to do as a new recruit. This kid, as a student, was named Huddleston Burpee. From the exercise phone.
3: I know where this
2: He's
3: is going.
2: He's brought it back, everyone.
4: There we go. Yes. This guy named the exercise movement after himself. He was just a poor student coming up with a thing. He goes, we need to do this. And he even thought it wasn't that good because in his papers that when he wrote it at the time as a student, he said, oh, it might not be so good for people who don't really have a strong core.
3: Right.
4: And they just called it the burpee movement. That we
2: I always thought it was just because you sort of got a bit... when you were doing it.
3: I've never even thought about it.
4: Oh, haven't you?
3: No,
4: oh.
3: So it's after a guy, the burpees.
4: Yes, absolutely. And
3: what's a burpee now?
2: It's when you jump down.
3: So you crouch down, shoot your legs out behind you, and then spring up together and then stand up.
2: Yeah, you go right down flat on the ground and then you come back up, don't you?
5: Sometimes you jump at the top if you want to.
3: That's it. Yeah, go on, give us 20, Bondi.
4: Yeah, I wish I could, but, you know, it's radio, so it doesn't point, really. So it was invented by a student back then, and 3 years after he wrote his paper and started testing people, the Navy and military in America picked it up, and then before you know it, goes worldwide, and it's named after this kid.
2: Bondi.
3: But hang on, just one before you say shot, because obviously you're going to say yes, Lance.
2: Oh, my God.
4: You're right, Simon. He did get his doctorate, and he is now Dr. Burpee. There you go.
3: No. Did he monetize that? Can he monetize that?
4: He didn't. He's just doing it as a part of a student assignment and it just became an exercise thing.
3: But he's Dr. Burpee.
4: Yeah, he's Dr. Burpee.
2: So that was a pretty good end.
4: Yeah.
2: Dr. Burpee.
5: Yeah. See, I had a feeling that I'd heard this before here, but obviously I haven't.
3: No.
5: I must have heard it somewhere else.
2: Yeah, I don't think so. Maybe you read it and chose to not use it 1 week. You know?
5: It's not fresh for you guys.
3: No.
5: It is fresh.
2: It is fresh. Sorry, it is fresh.
5: Okay.
3: So I'll just go out of the gate. Yes.
2: Yeah.
4: My man.
2: Same.
4: Thank you.
5: Yes. Yeah, I'm going to give you a yes as well.
2: Oh, wow.
4: I'm speeding that up.
5: You brought it back at the end there.
2: Well done, mate.
4: Here we go. Back myself. Right. Tomorrow the push-up.
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1: So I need to tell you about this place that Katie and I stayed in over the weekend. And it was a nice place. It was just for one night. And got there. The room looked awesome. We're like sweet as. Because I'm in a cast at the moment, obviously had to get an accessible sort of shower and all the rest of it. Had all of that. Had the handrail that at the start of this whole journey, I was like, I'm not using one of those. And now, where would I be without a handrail? 100. I tell you what. Even maybe once I get out of this cast, I might just request handrails everywhere.
2: Oh, no. It's happening speed.
1: So we go to sleep. It's like maybe, I don't know, 10:30 at night. Lights off, sweet as. I'm just about, you know, and you're in that gorgeous state of just about tipping over and being asleep. You're still slightly with it. And then I sort of, I have my eyes, oh, the lights have come on. I'm like, oh, that's weird.
2: Did Katie turn them on?
1: Well, that's what I thought, but no, she's fast asleep. I'm like, okay. Oh, well, I guess we mustn't have turned the switch off properly.
2: Right.
1: So it was just above my head on the bed, turned it off. Cool.
2: Lights are off.
1: Yep.
2: Back
1: then
2: to
1: I
2: the
1: go
2: sleepy
1: back
2: state.
1: To that gorgeous part of, boom, lights back on.
2: Oh, cut it out.
1: Every 7 minutes throughout the entire night, the lights came back on. We tried different coordinations of what light switches, and some of them were a little touch screen, and then the touch screen would sort of like start flashing, like not in a good way, like it looked like it was malfunctioning, and then just when you think you'd fixed it, it would come back on again, or then the bathroom light would start flickering all night. Katie looked at me and she said, this feels like one of those things they do when you're in the SAS and they test your mental agility.
2: Torture.
1: So every 7 hours we woke up because the lights just came on.
2: 7 minutes, you mean?
1: Sorry, so every 7 minutes, the lights would come back on.
2: Did you sleep at all?
1: Just within the 7 minute time frame. I think there might have been an hour there where we were just so naked, there was just no way a light was going to.
2: Oh, poor things. Did you pay? Like, I don't know whether.
1: Yeah, we'd
2: paid
1: already prepaid. But I did say to the woman at reception, I said, and she was lovely, and I didn't want to be, but I said, just so you know, like, the lights have been turning on every 7 minutes. And she sort of laughed. And I said, no, really. I said, please promise me you're not going to put anybody in that room because you can't charge anyone. Because it's like the light, and they were full beam stadium lights.
3: They didn't have like one of those things you have to put your key card in to activate
1: the
3: power?
1: No. And I sort of said, I knew that because no one would have been able to help. No. We did make one call and they said, oh, I don't really, like, they said, are there no light bulbs? It's like, okay, well, this is going nowhere at 3 in the morning.
2: That's torture.
1: Oh.
2: I mean, and when you're paying, it's kind of annoying because you go, well, I'm paying for
1: it. So, night away without the kids, you know?
2: No, I feel your pain. So we go to a wedding in Waiheke Island, right?
1: Beautiful.
2: Stay in a nice motel / hotel place. Kids go out. The kids were teenagers. They go out. This is 100% hand on heart true. They go out and they play down this. There's a bank with a slippery, you know, it looks a lot like water. So they slippery slide and all that. Mm. They come inside after about half an hour and, oh, man, what is that smell? It's like, it is so... So sickening. You were actually gagging
1: on your kids.
2: On the kids. And I'm not going to go into the details of the smell, but let's just say
1: I think we can tell.
2: You can tell. It's that.
1: Yeah.
2: So I go out to where they've been sliding down the bank and there's a burst sewer.
1: Oh no.
2: So what they think was Wet n Wild was
3: that's not the hotel's fault though, is it?
2: Well, yes, because it's all part of the complex.
3: Well, they think that, so the fact that your kids think that an open sewage pipe is Wet n Wild World is suddenly this poor small business's fault.
1: Yeah, no, but if it was in the pool, it would be their fault.
2: Yeah, it was a code brown, the pool speed, that I went to the reception and said, hey, you've got an open sewer back there, and it's on their property.
3: I had one in Waiheke as well. It was an Airbnb situation. I woke up and went to open the window in our bedroom, and then the entire window just fell out into the garden. Like the whole wooden frame around it. It was just like, and it just went boom straight into the bush. Didn't shatter. And then I just thought, oh, now what do you do?
1: Here's a quick text for you just before, and we'll get more of your stories. Please, can you text them through to us on 559? Here's a text for you to start things off. It says, guys, we stayed at a motel, and at 3 a.m, someone came in to clean the room. And at another time we woke up. Yeah, I know. My husband said, oh, my gosh. He woke up, went to the loo, came back. He looked at the sheets. The sheets were actually covered in coffee and blood. And this was just in Australia. This isn't one some crooked little corner of Europe. Oh, it was in Australia.
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0: just like you. We're up before the sun is. 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
1: Joanne is on the line from Hamilton. G'day, Joanne.
2: Hello.
1: How are you?
3: Oh, Joanne. This was supposed to be a good night away for you. What happened at the hotel?
2: Well, we drove 4 hours down there, and I booked in and looked around the room and went, yeah, this isn't like the Five Eyes. It's supposed to be 4-star. And I thought, you know what? Bugger it. We're going to my mate's 50th. We're going to have a good night. I don't drink, so that's not a problem. I was a driver anyway. Mm. Went out to with my two adult sons and my husband. We did the birthday. We came back. We went back to the motel. My son went to try and use the toilet and turned around and was like, yeah, no, you've got a shimmy to get in there because they've put the toilet in what used to obviously be a wardrobe. asked the manager if there was any other rooms, and he goes, oh, no, that's our biggest room, and I don't have anything that else that'll fit 4 people in. And
3: that is what it is. No.
2: And then I did 2 hours, and then I ended up ringing the office and saying, oh, look, one of my children's just rung, and there's been a family emergency, and we're going to need to leave. And I actually just drove back through the night back to Hamilton.
1: Did you?
3: It can be like that, though, eh, Joanne? Once you realise you just can't be comfy, and then your mind can start playing tricks on you and make a bad situation even worse. So you kind of just have to get out.
2: The worst was, There was funny smells. We heard noises at night, and I got up and there's cockroaches running out from under the little fridge, and I'm like, no, I'm out. I'm done. Burn the building.
1: We'd be done too, Joanne. Yeah. That is, oh my goodness, you poor soul. What about this one? Thank you for calling, Joanne. Hey guys, in Australia we had the guy who was in the room next door just enter our bedroom in the middle of the night. We definitely had the door locked, and it wasn't until he walked into our room to get into bed that he realised he was in the wrong room. His key card worked.
3: Some of those key cards do that. Like some car keys do that. They open the same car, but it's someone else's. What about this text from Fiona? The worst ever overnight stay. In Bolivia.
1: Yeah.
3: Okay. Toilets completely uncleaned. Walls and all. Like dirty. The smell made me vomit. I didn't use the bathroom until I went to the cafe the next day. I slept on top of my then boyfriend because I didn't want to touch the sheets. Absolutely disgusting.
1: Oh, good excuse.
3: Yeah.
1: Must use that one.
3: Yeah.
1: There's actually so many stories. I know. Hi, guys. Finished with this one. I had an awful

0: experience. A well-known hotel in Wellington gave me some room, but a drunk guy came in again in the middle of the night just talking, tried to get into my room at 1 a.m.
1: Shout out to the hotel in Central Otago too, where the guy shows you, he also works at the pub, he shows you the room and says, oh, you've had a bit of a problem with cluster flies here. And then you realise it's because there's a dead cat in the room under the bed.
0: No.
1: Awesome.
0: Oh my
1: awesome.
0: God.
1: Awesome.
0: Stay at home, there's your lesson. Stay at home, be thankful for your home.
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1: Send us a letter in the post. 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
16: Morning, I'm Grace Cocker with the latest at 5. Residents across parts of Wellington are bracing for impact as severe swells are forecast. Southern and eastern wards are under a local state of emergency, with people in some waterfront homes told to evacuate. Emergency management's Daniel Neely expects a significant event.
17: Wellington City Council is really urging those folks, as well as their pets, to be out no later than 9 a.m. because after 9 a.m. the window for safe self-evacuation begins to close.
16: The opening of Christchurch's new stadium saw a big bump for retailers. Paymark data shows spending was up more than 10% the day after the first concert at Tikaha. Retail NZ's Carolyn Young says it's a huge win.
3: The new stadium's been a real boost in 660's concert. Certainly made a big impact. Great reflection of how events translate directly into spend in the economy.
16: The government is pouring $30 million into fixing the drinking water of remote schools. Andrew King of the Rural Schools Leadership Association is stoked.
18: It's going to ensure that there's consistency of water quality. It's been a long time coming. This is one less thing for rural principals to have to worry about.
16: The death toll from a massive earthquake in the Philippines has risen to more than 30. There were scenes of panic as buildings collapsed when the 7.8 tremor struck. To sport, the voice of rugby, Grant Nisbet, is calling for change to the Super Rugby playoff format. The Blues are through to the semi-finals despite losing last weekend.
19: Yeah, look, it's not ideal, quite clearly. Top four, that would be one way of doing it.
16: And to Rugby League with Machinery House, where the Bulldogs kicked a late penalty to beat the Eels 14-12 to complete round 14 of the NRL.
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16: Mostly fine across Tauranga today with some southwesters. It'll be clear tonight as well. Those winds slowly easing. High of 16 and a low of 4 degrees.
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2: So I have in my fridge that came as part of my food bag last week, sort of a free gift, and it was ravioli parcels. Do you know what ravioli is?
3: Yeah, those little things that look like treats, pasta treats. What's in those? What flavour?
2: Well, this is a basil.
3: Mm.
2: And basil and something or other. It sounds delicious, right? But I'm not really a big pasta guy. But I know my kids have got no money and they're always struggling for groceries and always sort of, in a very fair way, saying about the cost of living is doing their heads in.
3: Be honest.
2: Yeah.
3: They're like crows circling above your home at dinner time.
2: They are. So, yeah.
3: Or sharks. They circle like sharks around your house when they hear the rustling of the My Food bag.
4: Waiting for the off cuts, you know.
3: Yeah.
2: So, I could show you the video. We all travelled this team for the Radio Awards, and I got home, and then a video popped up on my phone, and it was from Isabel and Lily while I was away. They've come around to my house, and they sent the video. They recorded themselves. They're sitting in my house, drinking my coffee, eating my protein bars, and they've got their cats inside who shed like 40 bastards, and there's like hair everywhere.
3: Still bringing their cats over?
2: Yeah. Bringing their cats over.
5: We're eating well tonight, girls.
2: Sitting there, fire roaring, eating my food, cats running rampant around my house, shedding, like I say.
4: As they should.
2: And they were laughing their heads off. They thought they were the funniest kids in the land, so that's fine. So then Isabella, with no money, I ring her. I say, sweetheart, I've got some pasta ravioli pockets here for your dinner, if you'd like that. And they retail for about $18, and you can
3: have them. I love that you brought the cost in, just to really get rid of it. $18? So, listen to me, Bella.
2: She goes, that'd be great, Dad, I'd love that. Wait. Oh, cool, we'll come around and pick it up. She goes, have you got any pasta sauce to go with that? I go, well, actually, sweetheart, exactly.
3: It's being picky at the food bank, really.
2: Right, exactly. Talk about looking a gift horse in the mouth. Saying, let me have a look in the pantry. I go to the pantry. I've got a Dolmio Bolognese tomato.
3: Nice big jar.
2: Pasta sauce,
3: yes.
2: Right? Exactly that.
3: Yeah.
2: It's the big jar.
3: Yeah.
2: So I say, I ring her back. I say, sweetheart, you're in luck. I've got this. She goes, oh, great. And then I go, I'll just check the best before date to see, because I don't know what's in my pantry. Do you know when it expired? 2 months ago. So,
3: jeez, you've had that in there a while. Dolmio takes ages.
2: So it has been, but it's still, it's pasta sauce. It's not chicken breast sitting in a jar.
4: Yeah.
2: Did you say nah?
4: I said, yeah, slowly.
2: She said, burst out laughing, says, Chief, don't give me that. And I was like, are you serious? You're not going to eat that? She didn't come around and get it.
3: Really?
2: Yeah.
3: Pasta sauce?
2: She has grown up clearly with a silver spoon.
3: In an airtight jar. Because it is, when you open
2: it's airtight.
3: It goes, that's the air. Nothing's going to age in that jar.
2: Exactly. When I grew up.
4: Oh, here we go.
2: Unless it had furry fuzz on the
3: Absolutely.
2: Top.
4: Get the soap box for them.
3: And even then, just scrape it off.
2: That's what Dad said. Scrape it off the top, son.
3: Yep. Yeah,
4: I give it a week. I think that's probably where I've become much more lenient in my old age, and I'll give it a week now. Whereas, you know, a couple of years ago, I probably would have best before date. Thanks for coming. See ya.
3: Well, on something like Dolmio, you'd only go a week over.
4: Mm.
3: When it, really?
4: Well, I think everything still has a shelf life. It is a best before, but I mean, I think about when that was first packaged. And that was when TV was probably in black and white, if it's getting around to that point.
3: Oh, I reckon something like a pasta sauce would get better.
2: Yeah.
3: It could only get better.
2: Do you know what's occurred to me in this conversation, Lana?
3: Buy it once the date's gone. Yes,
2: you and I grew up with not a lot of money behind us.
3: True.
2: We both grew up in families like that. Old mate here, Speed, and Isabella, they've grown up in a different life
3: Things
2: from us.
3: Have been all right. They can choose.
2: Always food on the table.
4: I went to private school, did I?
3: Yeah.
2: Always food on the table. Always enough.
3: Simon and I just thought the numbers were a free Sudoku. We didn't know what it was.
2: You spoiled brats, Betty and Saz Isabella. She'll be listening to this.
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1: So best before dates, what's your feeling on those? We've got so many texts, but we'll go straight to the phones. Tracy's on the line. Hi, Trace.
2: Good morning.
1: Morning. Morning. What's your take on it, Tracy?
2: Look, I wholeheartedly agree with Lana. Always stay within the controls of dairy and meat, because as soon as the bacteria gets to them, they taste. Everything else is free for all, in my opinion. I'm of a similar generation to you, Simon. So
1: right.
2: I remember the days where you just scrape the top of the malt.
3: Scrape the old top off. Exactly. Tracy, I see here you've got a text here as well. You say, my motto is, you just sort of go with it until you can't go with it anymore.
2: Yeah, that's right. Absolutely. So it gets to a point where it really has no safety requirements at all, and you just go, let's throw that in the bin. But
1: beautiful, yeah. Tracy. Thank you very much.
2: Oh, that's awesome. Thank you so much, guys.
3: Welcome.
2: And congratulations on your award.
1: Oh, thanks, Tracy. Much appreciated. That means a lot to us. A couple of quick texts. Hi, guys. I always say with pasta sauce, it's best before but not bad after. That's quite a nice line, isn't it?
3: Sounds like a dad line.
1: I wish I could read all these texts. And Jeanette says, hi, guys. I've been teaching my brownies. That's like, I think that's the equivalent of the scouts, isn't it?
3: Baby girl guides.
1: Yeah, right. I've been teaching my brownies for their cooking badge. Used by means it should be used by that date. Best before means you have at least 6 months on it, as long as the seal isn't broken.
3: They should have, for people like you and I then, a scrape-off date. At what point will the scrape-off not save this dish?
1: I used baking soda in a dish the other day, and that was expired 2023.
3: Oh, that's fine.
1: That's what I reckon.
3: OXO cubes, all the rest. Oh,
1: if it doesn't have weevils, you're good.
3: Yeah.
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15: Morning, I'm Grace Cocker with the latest at 5.30. Cook Strait ferry sailings are canned today and through to early tomorrow due to a severe swell warning. Both the Inter-Islander and Blue Bridge services have announced cancellations, saying safety is a priority. The Wellington and Wadded Upper Coast are expected to see swells of up to 10 metres in some parts from late this morning. There are evacuation orders in place. A 35-year-old man will appear in court today over an assault on a 12-year-old at a BMX park in Havelock North. The accused was arrested in Picton yesterday and faces three serious charges relating to the incident. Police have opposed his bail. There's an urgent plea for more plasma donations. The NZ Blood Service needs to find 4,000 new donors in the next 12 months. Chief Executive Sam Cliff says only the first appointment takes longer.
16: After that, it's actually a relatively straightforward process. Our health assessments are all done online in the centres on a tablet. You have a very brief interview with one of our trade staff.
15: Israel's PM has put a stop to attacks on Iran for now, reportedly at the request of the US. However, Benjamin Netanyahu stopped short on declaring an end to strikes in Lebanon, which initially triggered the barrage of missiles from Tehran. In sport, the Highlanders have retained the services of one of the brightest rugby talents in the country. Wing Caleb Tangitoa has re-signed through to the end of the Super Rugby 2028 season. And 23-time Grand Slam champion Serena Williams isn't putting pressure on herself as she prepares to return to competitive tennis.
17: I don't need to win. I've won more than most people have in their whole lives.
15: The 44-year-old is playing doubles at the Queen's Club in London this week.
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15: Mostly fine across Tauranga today with some southwesters. It'll be clear tonight as well. Those winds slowly easing. High of 16 and a low of 4 degrees.
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0: Wake up with a laugh. The Early Breakfast Club with Si and Lana on More FM. 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
1: Well, I've said it before, I'll say it again. We're off to Stoke in the Tasman region. Simon used to live there on Martangi Street. Yeah. Well, this is from Christina. Did you know her?
2: Who?
1: Christina.
2: Oh, she was number 13.
1: Okay, well, there you go. Well, Christina. We don't know that for sure, by the way. That may not be her address. Disclaimer. Christina does a post on the community notice board for Stoke, which, by the way, has 17,000 people. And she says this. Does anyone else think the plane noise from Nelson Airport, it's getting ridiculous lately?
3: Yeah.
1: Another one came in over at about 6 a.m. this morning and woke me up again. Some of us are trying to sleep. Honestly, there needs to be stricter rules around how early flights can start. And before anyone says you choose to live near the airport, I've been here for years, and it seems way worse lately.
2: I was just going to say she chose to live near the airport, but I've said it now.
1: Ted comes through.
2: Good on you,
1: with
2: Ted.
1: A bit of constructive feet, just maybe a list of things to do. He said, just pop a magnesium.
2: Good line, Ted.
1: Christina bites back to Ted. Poor old Ted, watch out. Take cover. She said, all well and good, but some mornings I actually need to be up early enough to avoid airport traffic, like tomorrow morning. My sister is flying in at 6:15 from Auckland. Dave, so the planes are too loud when they're landing near your house, but quiet enough when they're bringing your sister in?
3: Nice, Dave.
1: Ah, Davey boy! Christina, that's completely different. Dave, how though? How is that different?
2: Oh, Dave, just needling.
1: Go, Dave!
2: Come on, Dave!
1: Dave comes back saying, look, I'm trying to picture the solution here for you. He said, in quotation marks, can everyone else's flight stop until Christina wakes up? But can Christina's sister's flight still come in at 6:15 a.m.?
2: Nice, Dave.
1: Christina, you're missing the point, Dave. Dave, I think the point is you want whatever plane you need, but not what everyone else needs.
2: Good serve, Dave.
1: Christina says, unbelievable. Full stop. This page used to be supportive. Dave says supportive, yes. Anti-airport, less so. Especially from someone setting an alarm to go to the airport before sunrise.
2: Gee.
1: Christina says, I'm choosing to leave this group now. It's unacceptable to be violated like this by so many members of the Stoke community page. And she's gone. Christina has left the group.
2: Has she? She's out.
1: She's gone.
2: I love her word, though. She felt violated by Dave's comments.
1: The audacity.
2: Yeah.
1: In the same post to mention airport traffic and she needs to be up early, so can the plane stop flying early, please, even though she needs to get up early to get her sister from a plane.
2: Yeah.
1: You can't write this stuff.
3: Good on.
1: It's beautiful.
2: No. Did Dave come back when she
1: said... No, Dave gave up once she was gone. I actually think he laughed. He laughed at her comment. Which is a wonderful tech. That's a beautiful thing to do, because it makes you just go, I don't care, I'm laughing at you.
2: That community page rage is a super reflection of this country, isn't
1: it? Yeah. And I mean, Facebook pages in general.
2: I love that.
1: We get very naggy and bad, but there's a couple more. There's a really good thing going on in Pukekohe with a couple that keep talking too loud on their walk about personal details. So I think I'll do that next week.
2: I'll do it. I love it. I love it.
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0: But that was a year ago today.
1: Crazy.
0: Now, if we could go back to a year ago just for a second, I was with you. It was only the two of us, very limited budget. I had to go as the camera woman. Yeah. You were going as the guy that was going to do the interview. We get to the airport. We go through security to travel to Seoul, Korea. We get to boarding the plane. We're scanning our passports at the gate. And Simon says, oh, could you pass me my suit? As in the suit that I...
2: Bag lady, pass me my suit.
0: I was like, I don't have your suit. And then we were at the furthest gate possible from security. And Simon had to run about 2Ks back. And we were the last ones to board the plane already.
1: This is a tuxedo from Mr. Sergio's. They'd loaned it to me. It was like, because I don't want that. And I had to run all that way. I was so panicked.
0: And he didn't even know when he was coming back. I said, look, I looked at him and I said, Simon, you've got to run back. And he goes, where's security? I thought, oh, God.
1: She did. So that mum got cross with me.
0: It scarred us, and I had to sort of sweet talk everyone to make them wait and keep the gate open for Simon.
1: Yeah,
0: I thought we'd all learnt, but on Thursday, can you believe the audacity? I'm reading some of these texts. I ask you to guess what Simon did again at the airport. People have said, did he leave his clothes behind? Simon left a bag at security once again. Let me guess. Maybe he left his bloody suit, says Tessa.
2: Oh.
0: He should just wear his suits to the destination instead of actually packing them so that you stop doing that, because you did. Bondi waited with me because I needed a wheelchair. And the staff came up and said, do you know who this belongs to?
1: I couldn't believe it. I actually got off the plane. I got off the plane because I was at we had to sit in different... So I got off the plane and I'm sitting there and I go, I've got my backpack, I've got my carry-on. What am I missing? I just knew something was missing. And it was my flippin' suit.
0: And then we get an Uber when he finally gets his suit back from the Air New Zealand
2: staff. I did it again!
0: We get an Uber. What does Simon do?
2: Hangs it up in the worst
0: place. He hangs it outside on like a hook. And leaves it there. This man just won't learn. He doesn't want the suit. I'm beginning to think it's a sale.
1: You'd think Lana was making that up. Got in the Uber. This is after forgetting it on the plane, and I'd hung it up on the sort of, I don't know, it was an overhead rain shelter thing. I just hung it there.
0: You hung it on that? Why?
1: I've only got two
0: that?
1: Hands and a lot of stuff, so I had to hang it. I didn't want it to crease because it's linen.
0: It's not linen if it's not there. How is it?
1: I got that moment of panic of like, you halfwit, Simon.
0: Yeah. But the great thing was, you did finally get to wear it because it made it. I didn't care if it didn't come home after that. I was like, you made it. And we didn't know. We honestly didn't expect to win that award. We were talking about it here at work saying it's been, 17 years of you trying to win it and you won it once and you weren't there for it?
1: Yeah.
0: And, man...
1: We were so genuinely gobsmacked, and this is not a gloating session, but we know a lot of people were, in fact, even on the night, people were really pleased we'd won. So it was actually so amazing because none of us, even though I'd said on whatever day it was, I said, we're going to win it. I didn't have any feeling at all. I was just trying to
0: be... Oh, you're lying.
1: I was lying. I was totally lying. I had no feeling at all that we were going to win. In fact, I thought we'd lose it. So we got up.
2: See, I had the opposite.
1: Did you?
2: Because last week I was like, I didn't want to say it out loud, but deep down I knew.
1: We get on stage. It's the funniest thing because we just look like such a motley crew. Lana's got that blimmin' scooter and she's got crutches and a big purple Barney the Dinosaur thing on her leg.
0: My toes are out.
1: Your manky toes are hanging out there like Frodo Baggins. I had to do a little thing beforehand, so I had a Madonna microphone left on. And when from something I'd done earlier, so we get up on stage and I lean over to you, Speedy, don't I? This is the whole International Convention Centre, the big new fancy one. And I lean over to Speed, not realising my microphone was still on.
2: Also live streamed around the entire country to people that work in radio everywhere.
0: And they heard you.
1: And I go, crap, I can't believe we've won. Speedy goes, your microphone's on. And everyone started laughing.
0: I love that you're worried about saying crap.
1: but the line of the night actually for us personally was Lana.
2: Yes.
1: Because she gets up and is part of her speech and she says, and I'm quoting from this.
0: Oh, God.
1: Who would have thought a wonderful man of God and a lesbian would make such a great team?
0: Yay!
1: And that brought the house down. So, yeah. No, thank you. And we say again, and so most sincerely, every single morning you turn up to listen to the show. Yeah. Every single morning you have us on in your car, in your bedroom, in the bathroom, wherever it is, at your workplace. And we simply don't have a show without you. So thank you for the love and support. This team actually genuinely loves being together. And I'd have to say, in terms of an iteration of a breakfast show, I've never been happier. And I'm, you know, so, so thankful for you guys. So, and for the listeners, thank you for loving us so much. Appreciate it.
0: Through the good, bad, and the no suits at the airport.

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12: With UMG giving you the ultimate used car selection, Hewlett's Road and Tipoking, a local dog owner is offering a $20,000 reward for the return of her two English Staffordshire Bull Terriers that went missing from her Audipi property last week. She fears the dogs may have been stolen and urging anyone with info to come forward. And Matariki Te Taranga o Nawaka will run from June 16, bringing a month of events and experiences across the bay. More than 30 celebrations are planned throughout the region around this year's Matariki theme of Urarangi. The full schedule online. That's local news.
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14: Morning, Bridget here with the latest at 6. Emergency officials are on high alert with swells of up to 10 metres expected across Wellington and Wairarapa coastlines this morning. Some coastal residents were asked to leave last night. Spokesperson Daniel Neely says some areas will be hit hard.
15: The Fido Bay Parade area, the Esplanade, the Queen's Drive area around Lyle Bay, Moa Point Road, Breaker Bay Road, and the area in Island Bay around the surf club and bait houses.
14: And Cook Strait ferry sailings are canned today and through to early tomorrow due to the severe swell warnings. A 35-year-old man will appear in court today over an assault on a 12-year-old at a BMX park in Havelock North. The accused was arrested in Picton yesterday and faces three serious charges relating to the incident. Police have opposed his bail. There will be an increased international presence at field days. 73 overseas exhibitors are setting up at Mystery Creek for the massive agricultural event kicking off tomorrow. Spokesperson Brent Begley says it's diverse.
13: Australia, obviously across the ditch, we've got Belgium, China, Germany, Greece, Ireland, India, the Netherlands.
14: The government is pouring $30 million into fixing the drinking water of some remote schools, and there's an urgent plea for more plasma donations. The New Zealand Blood Service needs to find 4,000 new donors in the next 12 months.
16: Sport.
14: The voice of rugby, Grant Nisbet, is calling for a change to the Super Rugby playoff format. The Blues are through to the semi-finals despite losing last weekend.
17: Yeah, look, it's not ideal, quite clearly. Top four, that would be one way of doing it.
14: To Rugby League with Machinery House, the Bulldogs kicked a late penalty to beat the Eels 14-12 to complete round 14 of the NRL. The New York Knicks' quest to win their first NBA championship since 1973 continues today with Game 3 of the final series against the San Antonio Spurs. A basic ticket at Madison Square Garden will put you back almost $15,000, with the most expensive an eye-watering $150,000.
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14: 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Clear skies today and moderate sou'westers. We're expecting a high of 16 this afternoon. It is a cold night ahead, dropping to a low of 3, and it should be a fine day tomorrow.
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18: It is 3 minutes past six. Morning, everybody.
19: G'day.
18: Morning. Yeah, looking forward to today. I'm feeling so good. So good. So good.
19: It almost feels like you're not telling the truth.
18: No,
19: oh,
18: I am.
19: Okay.
20: Yeah, what are you on?
18: I don't know.
19: Give us some.
18: I just feel fantastic. Hey, welcome to a new day. This is going to be a fun show. Shaboozy to kick us off a bar song and more.

0: This is More FM Shaboozy, and everybody at the bar, get tipsy. It's 6 past 6. Hello, everyone.
1: Hello.
0: Welcome. Welcome.
1: Oh, I'm feeling for everybody in Wellington and the wider upper coast.
0: Yeah?
1: Have you not read the huge warnings? So yesterday, Andrew Little, Mayor of Wellington,
0: declared
1: state of emergency, evacuation orders for
0: the waterfront,
1: but also to up the wider upper coast. Waves expected to be in between 8 and 10 metres high.
0: Pretty dramatic, eh?
1: It's pretty full
0: and
1: on.
0: I think the ferry sailings have been cancelled until tomorrow at least.
1: Yep. It's going to be pretty rough.
0: Yeah.
1: So if you have been sitting home, maybe you're working from home,
0: yeah,
1: you're usually perhaps in the waterfront.
0: Did they send kids home from school?
1: It depends where the school is.
0: Okay.
1: But there's a good order of state of emergency means you can just pretty much you've got enough backing there.
0: Crazy weather.
1: Mm.
0: Crazy weather. Yeah, so you're right, actually, London. That's a good way to start the show. Thoughts? And that's kind of all you can do, really, isn't it? You can really send thoughts. I don't think there's anything else.
1: No, not really. Not really. I just know it's affects. When you see the map, you see just how much of the eastern coast, like wider up all the way down southern coast into the harbour of Wellington and then back around the other side, just about to the western side.
0: Yeah.
1: So it's a big chunk of where people live.
0: Not to be a negative Nelly, but, you know, that's where we are such a thin slither of a country in the Antipodes, surrounded by water. That's why, you know, like, I don't know, man, these days, if you're on a waterfront property, I'd be really nervous to buy, because I think insurers will in time pull out.
1: Well, you got me into looking at the flood maps.
0: I know. It's scary, isn't it?
1: From councils up until 2050 or whatever it is, or for the next 50 years. And I was like, oh.
0: Exactly.
1: Oh, you look at where no one's to say it's going to flood, but in terms of insurance and what you can get covered for in the next 50 years, it's quite...
0: I mean,
1: it's
0: it
1: worth
0: really
1: looking
0: is
1: at.
0: Because, yeah, it actually is. I know this is kind of a negative thing to talk about, really, but we used to live on a coastal property, and with rising sea levels and insurers very twitchy now, it's like there's absolutely... I spoke with my nephew, who's a journalist for the Herald, and he's spoken with Tim Grafton, who was the head of the Insurance Council. In fact, I interviewed Tim Grafton.
1: So basically, long story short, you interviewed him.
0: I meandered there, but you're right, I got there.
1: Yeah.
0: And I said, would it be, this is the head of the Insurance Council, could it be conceivable that in this country, people in around the water will never get insurance for damage caused by rising sea levels? He said, absolutely.
1: And then no one will buy your property when you try and sell it.
0: So you've lost 50% of your value. I just wouldn't do it now. But yet we still love coastal properties in this country. They fetch a fortune on the market. So, I don't know.
1: It's because no one wants to walk down to the beach. We want to just walk to the beach.
0: Well, you'll have the beach in the lounge if you care.
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0: This is al fresco dining at its finest.
2: Yeah, baby.
0: Anyway, good luck to those people. That is pretty tough at the moment. 9 past 6. 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Hope you had a good sleep. 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
9: 6:13, Lana.
10: Okay, do you think... I actually got held up for this. Our text number is 559. Do you think it is okay to tell adults to use their manners?
9: No. No. Who says what?
10: Well, if what? Okay, for example, if we were if we were at a cafe, you and I, and we walked up to the counter, and you got something, and you asked for one more thing. Oh, and can I have that smoothie? And I can't help it. I'd say, and if that was the end of your sentence, I would say, please.
9: Oh no, that would be humiliating. It'll never happen.
10: Yeah,
9: I always say please, but if you did that to me, that would humiliate me.
10: Well. Why aren't you using your manners?
9: What? It's not your bloody place to tell me, if you don't mind me saying.
10: I think it's because of so freshly, but I know you've been a parent and I'm sure that you absolutely put that into your children to 100%. Use the manners. But if I hear it without manners, even if I don't know the person, I'll be like, please. I can't help it.
9: Do you know what that is? I'll tell you what that is right there. That is... would you?
10: I do it. I can't even stop myself. I don't do it in a snarky way, but it's just like, please.
9: No.
10: Thank you.
9: That's the community page rage sentiment right there. That's,
10: is it?
9: Yep, that's a judgy adult judging another. I mean, you're getting a lot of text support already. 100%
10: But I'm not doing it in a judgy way. I suppose by...
9: No,
10: okay,
9: you
10: by,
9: are.
10: By proxy it is a bit judgy, but it's more like I can't let their sentence finish without them saying thank you to the worker.
9: Okay, Speed, can you be the front-facing worker at this stage? I'll be ordering something, and okay. Lana, we're just mates tuning in.
11: Hi, welcome to Trina's Delicious Treats. I'm Trina, how may I help you?
9: Hey, how are you, mate? You going well?
11: Yes, thank you.
9: Good on you, you've got some beautiful food in your cabinet.
11: Yeah, can I get you anything? Sorry, we're very busy. Sorry, I know you like to talk, but
10: word economy for Trina, please.
11: It's 10:30 in the morning.
9: Could I have a... actually, your paninis, this is how I do stuff. Your paninis look delicious. Could I grab a panini, please?
11: Thank you, Simon.
10: You can't even help it but say please anyway.
9: Oh, I did, didn't I? I'm sorry, yeah.
10: Sorry. Action, go again.
9: Sorry, you're right, Lana. Hey, mate, how are you?
11: Yeah, good, thank you. Welcome to Trina's Delicious Treats and Tarts.
9: Jesus. Treats and Tarts. Great name there, Trina. Did they name that after you today, Treats?
11: You're saucy. These walls could talk, son.
9: Yeah, but it was saucy we mix, aren't you, Treats?
11: What are you doing after you've had that panini?
9: You don't know I'm ordering a panini.
11: Oh, you look like a panini type of guy.
9: Could I just grab a panini and a long black?
11: It'll be, yeah,
10: please.
11: One panini and long
9: sorry?
11: Black.
10: Sorry? Oh. Sorry, Trina, he didn't say please. Sorry, he meant please.
9: Oh, well, that's embarrassing. Yeah, could I have a panini in a treat, please?
2: Much so, better, darling.
9: No, you see, right there, I would feel absolutely put upon by you.
10: You okay, so usually it wouldn't be if you were being so... Obviously, you've built rapport with Trina. In fact, I'm concerned about your future. You and Trina are going to run off into the sunset and hook a ticker. Okay, I get it.
9: Yeah.
10: But usually the people that don't say please, that's by the time I've heard them, I'll just be like, they need... And it's usually like, can I get a Coke... And apply. Yeah.
9: Now, do you know something? I'm actually with you on this because I really notice it in aeroplanes, the way some people treat the flight attendants. When the flight attendants say, would you like a coffee or whatever?
10: The ones that don't even talk back.
9: Yeah. When they say, yeah, exactly. Or would you like a lolly? And they just go, no. Yes. No. Yeah. And that I want to say, hey, how hard is it to say
2: no,
9: please?
2: No, thank you.
9: Yeah, but I never would.
10: Well, maybe you've got to stop changing your seat because then you'll see what I do with them.
9: Yeah, okay.
2: He means no thank you.
9: So, so is Lana right? Can you tell another adult, a grown adult, a big person with big pants on, can you tell them to mind their manners? We'll talk about it after Avicii, the Nights at Moore.

0: This is More FM. That's Avicii and The Nights, 20 past 6. So Lana's asked a good question. Is it okay to tell another adult to watch their manners? Now,
1: or just add them in and remind them.
0: Which is, well, is that gaslighting though?
1: What do you mean?
0: Well, if you
1: How
0: say
1: is that gaslighting? You haven't done it.
0: No, but no, that's the point though. You sort of, it's almost like a non, it's almost like a non-gaslighting gaslight because you're kind of making me feel that I need to. Now, I love manners.
1: Yeah, but I know you do.
0: When Jode and I were raising the kids, that was kind of like we had five priorities for raising the kids, and that was number two on our list.
1: Yeah.
0: Is nice manners because it goes a hell of a long way. So I'm all down with manners. But as an adult telling another adult, I think once you reach adulthood, if you haven't got them, it's not really my place to tell you to get them.
1: Even if you saw a beautiful soul, like when Speedy was being role-playing Trina from Trina's Treats and Trinkets or wherever she worked.
0: Yeah.
1: And, you know, imagine like someone working really hard and they get up and they give you great customer service. And then you just hear someone being, I will only do it if someone's being abrupt and short and a bit snarky. That's when I'll do it.
0: To a random.
1: Yeah.
0: I would do it like, okay, I'll whisper in case.
1: Please.
0: I wake the dead. Yeah. But Gary McCormick could be rude.
1: Oh, yeah, that's. I think that's where I learnt it.
0: And I would say, if we were out, mate.
1: He means please.
0: Yeah, that's what I'd say. And so that was okay to a mate to mate.
1: Yeah.
0: But would you actually say genuinely, would you go to, if you heard a stranger, like in the plane scenario, that somebody that didn't say thank you for the lollies, you would say thank you.
1: Yeah, or I would, well.
0: Would you really?
1: I'd be like, thank you.
0: Oh, right, so try and make a joke of it, but we know it's pointed.
1: Absolutely pointed. It would be so pointed, otherwise there's no point in doing it. I'd let them know that. But maybe it's because I'm in the trenches with a nine-year-old boy at the moment, and it's top of mind. Perhaps when he gets older, it won't be my everyday challenge and go-to.
0: Interesting. Okay. Kaylee's on the line. Hi, Kaylee.
2: Hi, guys.
0: How are you?
2: I'm all right, thanks.
0: Good to hear. So, Kaylee, what do you think?
2: So, like, I 100% agree with Lana. Like, if you're expecting kids to use their manners, adults should be using theirs as a good example for once. Like, the only way they're going to learn is by seeing it. And if they don't see it, why are they going to use it?
1: See it in action.
0: Yeah, but hang on. Kaylee, you sound nice. But if you think about the cold, hard reality of doing this, I get what you're saying about encouraging your children, but why wouldn't you take your children? If that were me, I'd take my children to the side and say, hey, sweetheart, did you notice how that gentleman didn't say please? That's kind of rude and it's not fair to the person that's working really hard. So when you do that, one thing I always want you to say please. That's the way I would do it because that's still teaching your kids, but you're not outing somebody. Because is that your place as an adult, honestly?
2: I don't have kids of my own at the moment, but I babysit a lot. And if I did have the kids with me while I was babysitting, yeah, I probably would do that and I wouldn't speak up like Lana did. But if I'm alone, 100% I'm speaking up and saying, use your manners.
1: Oh,
2: come on,
1: be
2: a good example.
0: Wow.
1: Brilliant, Kaylee. This gives me faith for the future. The kids that you have are going to be absolutely squeaky clean with manners.
0: You kind of scare me a bit, Kaylee.
2: Well, I do come from a South African background, so that's probably why.
0: Well, I picked it up.
1: I do love our South African community. You can get to the point quite quickly, and I actually really appreciate that.
0: Yeah. Kaylee, thank you very much for calling in.
2: Thanks, guys. Have a good morning.
0: You too.
1: What about this text from Vic? It's a pet hate of mine when I hold a door open for someone, like a random. You're coming through a shop, and she says, I hate it when they stroll on past like I'm the doorman.
0: Yeah.
1: I then go and say, you're welcome. She says, goes on to say, I used to be air crew for about 18 years. Atrocious manners on board an aircraft. It's like people think you get 30,000 feet, you don't have to say thank you anymore. You don't need to talk to people.
0: That's one scenario where I see it regularly because I suppose they go, oh, we're tired, but so are the flight attendants. Okay. Teresa says, it takes 2 seconds to say please or thank you as an adult. You should not have to be reminded. And I am that person who will remind someone to use their manners. Interesting. And Karen, I got told off once for this. I asked if someone could pass me something. I didn't say please, but I always say thank you if I've missed the please. I think it's okay not to say please sometimes as long as you say thank you.
1: We do over-apologise and over-manner here.
0: Yeah.
1: An American once told me that.
0: Really?
1: Yeah. He said, you guys say like please and thank you before you've got anything.
0: Yeah, I'm a bit like that. Interesting. And Liz finally says, I agree with Lana 100%. Definitely, I always make a joke of it to make a point to use their manners if they're abrupt.
1: Yeah. It's all in the tone. Say thank you for the text.
0: See, I hate that tone, man. That's so condescending.
1: That is the J voice.
0: Is it nice up there on your high horse,
1: yes,
0: Lana? No, I'm with you. Manners are very, very important. Just not to remind other adults. This is Olivia at Forms. Funny.

0: This is More FM, Olivia Dean and Baby Steps, 28 past 6. A heads up, Face the Music after 8 o'clock for $5,000. People are loving playing this game, just loving it. And after 7 this morning with Contact, we give you the chance to stick or switch. So you can have 200, is it 200 or 250?
1: So 200 bucks
0: yeah.
1: is what you'll win by calling through.
0: That's, you get that immediately.
1: But before we give it to you, we'll say, hang on, do you want to switch to something like a prize, a physical prize?
0: And that, it's a lucky dip. We don't know what the prize is. You don't know what the prize is. Right at the very last second, Speedy or Bondi will write it on our screens what it is.
1: And all we can say to you about the prize is that it is worth a lot more than 200, but it could be something that you already have.
0: You could you could have three fridges at home and we give you a fridge.
1: Yeah, or it could be a real, real good top of the line electric blanket. You know those really good soft ones that are worth like $560?
0: Yeah, but you might have just been given one for a wedding present.
1: Exactly. But you might have had a divorce and he wanted to take it.
0: What a dog.
1: And then you had a big fight and you cut it in half in the driveway.
0: Excellent.
1: And now no one can use it.
0: And you haven't used your manners either, so it's just a double whammy. So you say, we play stick or switch. You get to choose what you want. Stick with the 200 or take a risk and get something that you don't need but worth higher value.
1: Yeah.
0: So that's after 7 o'clock. News and sport coming in a moment. Bondi's up day 2 on that. Slightly interesting shortly.
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4: The warehouse is now on DoorDash.
5: A clear day today with a high of 16, and traffic around the city has gotten slightly busier. On State Highway 2, there's slow patches along Hewlett's Road, and on the other end of State Highway 2, heading citybound, it still looks busy between Arpita and Whakamaruma, and travelling State Highway 29A now does look slow at both the Maungatupu roundabout and the Autopea Road roundabout.
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14: A drip, a drop, a major leak, a flash in the pan. A relief it is to see a Bell Plumbing van. 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
4: With the OMG giving you the ultimate used car selection, Hewlett's Road and Te Puke. Mount Maunganui Surf Lifesaving Club's clubhouse is no longer red stickered following January's Moao landslide. The club says it's not moving back in just yet and will continue operating from temporary facilities while it waits for further safety reports. And a local dog owner is offering a $20,000 reward for the return of her two English Staffordshire Bull Terriers that went missing from her Audipi property last week. She fears the dogs may have been stolen and urging anyone with info to come forward. It's local news.
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5: Morning, Bridget here with the latest at 6.30. People in parts of Wellington are bracing for impact as severe swells are forecast for the coast. Southern and eastern wards are under a state of emergency with people in some waterfront homes told to evacuate. Emergency Management's Daniel Neely expects a significant event.
6: Wellington City Council is really urging those folks as well as their pets to be out no later than 9 a.m. because after 9 a.m. the window for safe self-evacuation begins to close.
5: Cook Strait ferry sailings are canned today and through to early tomorrow as well. The death toll from a massive earthquake in the Philippines has risen to more than 30. Around 200 people were injured. Some regions have made huge strides in retail spending. Paymark shows Waikato and Canterbury both outperformed the rest of the country last month. Retail New Zealand's Carolyn Young says there could be a major factor at play.
7: The Fonterra payout isn't far away. Might be starting to see some early signs of what the farmers might be up to.
5: And researchers at Canterbury Uni are looking to turn leaves into food for human consumption. Associate Professor David Denkenberger says it would be of huge help in emergencies.
8: Climate change, there could be a volcanic eruption, asteroid impact, disruption of supply chains, extreme pandemic. So unfortunately, there are a lot of risks.
2: Sport.
5: There has been another nightclub incident involving the England cricket team. Captain Ben Stokes and pace bowler Gus Atkinson were in breach of team protocols in the early hours of Monday morning following the first test win over the Black Caps at Lord's. The Highlanders have retained the services of one of the brightest rugby talents in the country when Caleb Tangitau has re-signed through to the end of the 2028 Super Rugby season. And 23-time Grand Slam champion Serena Williams isn't putting pressure on herself as she prepares to return to competitive tennis.
9: I don't need to win. I've won more than most people have in their whole lives.
5: The 44-year-old is playing doubles at the Queen's Club in London this week.
2: Sport with Toi Ohomai. Semester 2 starts July. Apply now.
5: 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Clear skies today and moderate sou'westers. We're expecting a high of 16 this afternoon. It is a cold night ahead, dropping to a low of 3, and it should be a fine day tomorrow.
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1: Cy and Lanis.
2: That's slightly interesting.
0: Our mate, Bondi.
3: Oh, yeah. I played a little bit of soccer growing up as a kid, as we probably all did. It's now obviously referred to as football in the modern era. And the Football World Cup kicks off on Friday. So I did some deep diving, as inspired by Lana the other day when she was telling me about the rechargeable football that they're using.
4: They all have to get charged by USB before every game.
3: Yeah, good. Heck of a cable if you have to run it out into the middle of the pitch at half time. But the name of that football is called a Trionda. And that relates back to this World Cup. Tri, obviously in English, means three. Onda in Spanish or Portuguese means wave, because we've got three countries for the first time ever in the history of the Football World Cup. Hosting the Football World Cup. So we've got Canada, America and Mexico. So America's got the most, but that's totally fine. So some alarming stats that I came across for the Football World Cup. Don't roll your eyes, Simon.
5: I'm not.
3: I can feel it from here.
4: Body, back up, but yourself. Come on.
3: All right, okay. They're expecting a world record attendance. Everything's a record in the football world,
0: yeah,
3: isn't there?
0: It is, yeah.
3: Put the corruption to the side, but they reckon there's going to be over 3.5 million people just go along to the games to watch at a get-go. So that's a record. In the glow, in our planet, we've got 8.3 billion people. They reckon 6 billion people are going to watch this Football World Cup, which is 70%, or just over 70% of Earth is going to watch this Football World Cup coming up.
0: That's pretty extraordinary.
3: That is extraordinary.
5: How are they defining watching? Is it just like will I just see a clip, and does that count as one person?
3: They said TV or and like, online was the quotes that they used. TV
4: yeah,
3: and online.
4: Probably
5: like
4: by
5: actively
4: default.
5: Watching it.
3: Yeah, so shout out to Ugandan listeners and viewers. They might be watching it online. Sweet as. The only country that has won the World Cup the most, have a guess.
0: Say that again.
3: The only country that has won the most football.
0: Brazil.
3: Yep, 100%. Yeah. Well done, Chiefy, out the gate.
4: And you'd be surprised with countries like England. It's been a long time since they've won. Was it was it the 30s? Were they 30s and 80s, I think, they had success. And they actually haven't done that well since.
0: Who's that, England?
4: The English side.
3: And that's why when the World Cup comes around, they're like, oh, it's coming home, it's coming home. No, it's not coming home.
0: I never want to say this about England normally, but I really hope they win. I'd love that for them. Yeah, they need a bit of a shot in the arm.
4: I agree. Yeah. I actually would back the English to win.
0: Yeah.
4: Obviously New Zealand, but we only lost to them 1-0 in that friendly the other day.
0: With a great deal of respect, Lana.
4: No.
0: There's no chance. We don't have a prayer.
4: Oh, where's your passion?
0: What passion?
3: Come on, fella. Last two facts. Out of all the nations that compete, this one's the biggest one because it's over 40 nations are going along to compete. How many nations in total do you think have won the Football World Cup? I'll give you a clue. It's less than 20.
5: 12.
4: How many?
3: Less.
5: 9.
0: 7.
3: Less. More, Chiefy.
4: Well, the World Cup's only been going since the start of
3: the 30s.
4: Yeah.
3: They stopped for a couple of years. Apparently there's some world war going on, so they couldn't really play. It wasn't really fair.
4: 4?
3: No, it was 8. I've come up with too many amazing facts.
5: Oh, was it 2?
4: 1.
3: 27? What? And my last fact is...
5: Oh, it's one more to go.
3: Last one. If you go along to watch the match in the stadium, the price of beer starts at $30 a pop. There you go.
0: Wow.
3: That's New Zealand
4: for
3: dollars.
4: For one beer.
3: For one beer, $30 bucks upwards.
0: If you had come in with a killer factor finish, then I may well have not voted you down as harshly as I'm about to.
3: I wanted to sweep you off your feet from the get-go, though. Well, coming in hot, because if you don't like football, you go, oh, whatever. But like, this is quite amazing.
0: Even if you do say so yourself. Well, over you, Spence.
5: It sort of felt a little bit like a community notice for the World Cup.
0: Yeah.
5: You know, it was more just like, it's happening from 9 a.m. on Saturday. Drinks start from $30. Hurry. Doors wide open.
4: Hi, Glenn here from Omaru Motors. Make sure you come down. We've got a brand new style at here. Yeah. Interest-free until next week. Come and see us.
5: Fans of Brazil, come down and get a free Brazilian.
6: It's our birthday, but you get the presents.
3: Coming up, lost pit line.
5: So I think, I'll start the ball rolling. For me, it was a no today, Bondi, but I don't want you to dull that beautiful shine you have.
0: Yeah. And I sort of echo Stevie's sentiments entirely. So it's a no for me too, but I love you dearly.
4: Yeah.
3: Darn it.
4: I also love you, and because I know this can't work, I'm going to say yes. even though the boys have voted you out, I'll give you one because you've always got to have one, and it's usually from you.
3: Favourite.
4: So,
3: love
0: it. It must be pretty special if Lana gives you one.
5: Straight from the woman who stopped listening halfway through.
4: Yeah. That's why I like that.
0: All said and done, Bobby.
5: She voted yes, but she can't remember.
4: It's the cheer I'm in, I swear.
0: Don't like Bondi, but love you. 18 to 7 at Moore.
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12: A clear day today with a high of 16, and traffic around the city has gotten slightly busier. On State Highway 2, there's slow patches along Hewlett's Road, and on the other end of State Highway 2, heading citybound, it still looks busy between Arpita and Whakamaruma. And travelling State Highway 29A now does look slow at both the Maungatapu roundabout and the Ordabu Road roundabout.
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4: Thank you very much, Farmers, for supporting the show. Currently, they've got a very good sale on. If you're looking for some nice warm winter duvets, or like we said yesterday, the flannel pyjamas, the flannelette.
0: Yeah, they get real hot.
4: Now, I can't wear those at the moment with my cast. Oh, it's no. Like Velcro. If I wear pants with this thing, it'll rip, it rips them to shreds. Do you know at night I've got to go to sleep with a pillowcase on my leg?
0: Well, you put a pillowcase over your cast. Oh, why?
4: Because it rips your sheets, sheets. Up. Because it's like sandpaper.
0: That's pretty sexy.
4: Oh.
0: Jokes.
5: Your velvet one.
0: What you need is a satin pillowcase.
4: What you're seeing is something. I probably should get that.
0: Okay.
4: I've got the dog one for the moment now. That's a disgusting one.
5: Maybe it's nice pink fluffy bits at the top and bottom of it, you know?
0: Yes. Right, so thank you, Farmers. Hey, coming next, I've got a. Just stand by. It's a pet story that will shock you because nobody thinks this can happen, but it can. Next.

0: This is More FM, Amy Winehouse and Valerie, 10 to 7. Thank you for listening. You're Si Lana on the Brekkie Club. Okay, so I'm going to carry this next story on with a slight warning. And I'm going to tell you the end of the story before the beginning of the story.
1: Whoa, whoa, whoa.
0: So you can relax.
2: When do we get the middle?
0: That'll come after the beginning.
1: So basically saying it's going to turn dark before it lights up again.
0: Exactly.
1: Okay.
0: So the dark part of the story is the animal in the story I'm about to tell you is fine. So that's, I've jumped to the end. The animal, the dog, is fine.
1: Okay.
0: But here's the story. I grew up the son of a farmer, John Walter Barnett. John, my dad, as a farmer, when I was on the quad bike and out on the farm, and this has reasonably recently, and it still scares me to this day. I'll go and see Dad, and I'm on the quad bike just going through the paddocks and getting the sheep all sorted. And the dogs run in front of the quad bike. They go in front
1: of
0: it. Hey.
1: Yes, same on a dairy farm.
0: Yep. Right, exactly.
1: Terrifying.
0: So Dad, I always stop the bike. I'm like, because I'm so scared, because I'm a townie. So I'm so scared I'm going to hit the dogs. Dad says to me, listen, Simon, just keep ploughing on, son.
2: Yeah.
0: And he gets a bit firm. He's a gruff farmer. He goes, just keep ploughing on, son. He said, I go, but Dad, I don't want to hit the dogs. He said, you won't hit the dogs.
1: Oh,
0: Jake, get out of it, Jake.
1: I can see it now.
0: Yeah.
1: He's stalling the quad. The dog's like, you go. And you're like, no, you go.
0: Exactly.
1: And this is awkward exchange.
0: It's because I'm a townie. The dogs apparently see whatever direction. That's why they're always turning their heads while you're on the quad bike. They're always looking at you. Mm. They're not actually looking at you. They're looking at the wheels of the quad bike and seeing which direction the wheels are going. And that then gets them out of the road. They're very obviously perceptive. So that's fine. That's what Dad's told me. And he's been right. I've never hit the dog. Dad also said we used to have two dogs, Coco and Puff, and they'd sit in the car in the back, put the windows down. The dogs would stick their heads out the window, love the breeze, tongues out, eyes flapping, ears flapping in the breeze. And I would always say to the kids, keep the windows up high though, because I don't want the dogs to jump out of the window. Dad said, the dogs will never do that, Simon. They're instinctive. They're not idiots. They're not, you know, would you jump out of a car? And I said, oh, well, that makes sense. You know, no, I wouldn't. Bella turns up for dinner last night. Her friend's just got a dog. She's got the window down in the back. The dog, while the car's going, jumps out of the window. Like, exactly. So stupid.
1: In traffic.
0: 50 Ks an hour.
1: Oh.
0: In traffic. So stupid dad got this wrong. Dogs don't jump out the window.
1: Well, hang on a minute.
0: Until they do.
1: We don't know. Okay, we can't. What? Your dad's always right. You can't say that. sort of dog was it? Was it deaf or something?
0: It was a Cocker Spaniel or a Spaniel. I don't know why they're called Cockers. What's a Cocker Spaniel versus
1: Couldn't tell
0: a Spaniel?
1: You.
0: Okay.
1: Yeah.
0: It jumps out the window. But wait, there's more. That's why I had to tell you the end of the story before. The dog jumps out of the window. The car behind runs over the dog.
1: Shut up.
0: Can you imagine the dog? Luckily missed the tires, but gets stuck under the car. The dog's now stuck under. All his pads are worn off. His nails are pulled out.
1: Oh, Simon, no.
0: I know.
1: Oh.
0: That is a true story that happened 3 days ago.
1: So they do.
0: So all that to say, don't listen to my stupid father.
2: Wait, was that whole story just so you could say I was right? You put us all through the trauma of hearing about this dog's terrible ordeal so you could come on air and say, Dad, you're wrong.
1: Oh, my God, it got run over? That is crazy.
0: Isn't that a crazy dog story?
1: How did it live? Are you sure it lived?

0: It's not the point, Lana. The point is Simon was right.
1: No. I refuse to acknowledge that when the dog had its little paws skimmed off.
2: It's all paws skimmed off. So now he's got four bandaged paws,
1: darling,
2: with no nails. But I tell that story to carry a warning to all dog owners. Keep your flipping windows up because my father's an idiot. That's what I wanted
1: to say.
2: Seems
1: like an interesting lesson for the end, but sure. But okay. Okay.
2: It's just, when people are so emphatic about something and you believe them, it's like, that can never happen until it does.
1: You're right. What we don't do enough is actually fact check our parents.
2: Exactly.
1: Because we just sort of take everything that they say. And
2: exactly.
1: You've got a court case in your hands with your four girls in 20 years.
2: Exactly. And my dad's a principal of the school. Those poor kids that he taught. They know nothing. They're going to be stupid. 5 to 7. 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

0: This is more of him, Coldplay and Clocks. I'm not making this up. How many texts have come in with people whose dogs have jumped out the windows?
1: Yeah, heaps. So I think you should send a screenshot of all that to your dad.
0: I'm going to. Flip, thank you for your texts. And yeah, thankfully, it seems like everybody's animal is fine. But yeah, crazy.
1: There is a leash that you can get that apparently means that it restricts them too much. So if worse came to worse, that it could become attached, but they'd have to really, like, it would stop them from jumping.
0: Yeah.
1: They'd feel the tug and wouldn't even try and do it. So that seems to be what everyone's got. And people, like, yeah, people driving along the highway looking out, seeing a dog jump out with a lead on hanging out the window. I know.
0: Yeah, I know. So you get, seatbelt them in. I suppose that's the bottom line. Thank you, Alan, for your text. There are these seatbelt things you can get for dogs and animals. So, wow, crazy. Couple of minutes away from 7. News and sport round the corner. After 7 o'clock, we're going to play Stick or Switch.
1: Yes, thanks to Contact Mobile. Mm-hmm. Also, we must touch on Pink's performance. I don't know if you've seen it overnight.
0: No.
1: Pink, yesterday, our time, she opened the Tony Awards. And they're calling it the best opening of all time. Over 200 extra stage performers on stage with her as she opened it. Themes of Moulin Rouge, themes of Peter Pan. It was incredible. Got a little bit to play for you, but man, she just keeps getting better the older she gets.
0: Oh, I'm going to watch that. Cool. I love the Tonys. It's 1 to 7. That's all on the way in the next half hour. And just a wee heads up too, with Spotlight, because Spotlight is celebrating 30 years in the bizzo.
1: 30 years. First store opened 1996.
0: Right. So all these songs keeping the spotlight on that year, 1996. If you hear this song today. Quit playing games with my heart. If at any point, at any stage during the day today, you hear that song, call up and Spotlight will give you $750.
1: And the sale is really good. It's on right now. Through until about the 21st of June, every store around the country have got good deals. So if you haven't been in Spotlight for a while, go do it now to celebrate the birthday.
0: Good stuff. 7 o'clock, this is More.
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6: With UMG giving you the ultimate used car selection, Hewlett's Road, Antipolki, a local dog owner is offering a $20,000 reward for the return of her two English Staffordshire Bull Terriers that went missing from her Audipi property last week. She fears the dogs may have been stolen and urging anyone with info to come forward. And Matariki Te Taranga o Nawaka will run from June 16, bringing a month of events and experiences across the bay. More than 30 celebrations are planned throughout the region around this year's Matariki theme of Urarangi. The full schedule online. That's local news.
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8: Morning, Bridget here with the latest at 7. Cook Strait ferry sailings are canned today and through to early tomorrow due to a severe swell warning. Both the Inter-Islander and Blue Bridge services have announced cancellations, saying safety is a priority. The Wellington and Wairarapa coasts are expected to see swells of up to 10 metres later this morning, with evacuations ordered in some areas. A 35-year-old man will appear in court today over an assault on a 12-year-old at a BMX park in Havelock North. The accused was arrested in Picton yesterday and faces three serious charges relating to the incident. Police have opposed his bail. Excitement is brewing ahead of the 58th Field Days at Mystery Creek. The massive agricultural event kicks off tomorrow with more than 100,000 people expected to attend. Spokesperson Brent Begley says they have seen a bump in international involvement.
9: This year we're hosting 73 international exhibitors, which is up from 66 from last year.
8: The government is stumping up $30 million to upgrade drinking water supplies at rural schools. And the hunt is on for more volunteer donors as the blood service sees a drop in donations. Chief Executive Sam Cliff says plasma is becoming harder to source.
10: I would encourage people that have never thought about it to give it a go. But I would also encourage those people who are current plasma donors, could you do another one or two a year? That would be incredibly helpful.
5: Sport.
8: The voice of rugby, Grant Nisbet, is wary of the Crusaders heading into the Super Rugby semi-finals.
11: On the round robin form, you'd have to say that it'll be a Chiefs Hurricanes final, but the Crusaders know how to win at this time of the year.
8: The England Cricket Board is investigating a breach of team protocols involving Test captain Ben Stokes and bowler Gus Atkinson. The pair were at a nightclub until the early hours of Monday morning after the first Test win over the Black Caps at Lord's. And the New York Knicks take on the San Antonio Spurs in Game 3 of the final series in the NBA Championship. A basic ticket at Madison Square Garden will put you back almost $15,000, with the most expensive $150,000.
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8: More FM Tauranga weather with Tyremaster. Still local, still independent for over 40 years. 0800 Tyremaster. Clear skies today and moderate sou'westers. We're expecting a high of 16 this afternoon. It is a cold night ahead, dropping to a low of 3, and it should be a fine day tomorrow.
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13: So the Tony Awards were on yesterday. Broadway's biggest night, and Pink opened them. And oh my God, you have to see and hear part of her performance. It was incredible. Best yet.
12: Coming up right after Ella Langley. Just when

0: 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Thank you for choosing us, 10 past 7.
1: So, Broadway had its biggest night, and usually I don't really follow much of the Tony Awards, but it started to invade my news feed yesterday afternoon because of how it was opened and the performance that took to the stage to open the ceremony. So, it's the 79th year. The Tony Awards, Speedy, these are like the Academy Awards, aren't they, for theatre?
2: Yeah.
1: Is that the best way to describe it?
2: Basically, you nailed it.
1: Excellent. Now, just if for those that don't know, Pink's daughter Willow is now at the age where she is like fully pretty much an adult. And she desperately loves musicals. She wants to work on Broadway. She's already done the odd show on Broadway. She's there now. They've moved to New York. The whole family has moved to New York for Willow to sort of do her next thing, which is crazy because I feel like she's grown up and universally in the public eye. Yeah. And you might have thought that because her mum's Pink, she may move away from that, but she just loves theatre. Mm. So can you imagine how proud she would have been of her mother opening the Tonys?
0: Yeah, that's a big deal.
1: Like,
0: yeah.
1: Really cool. So Pink starts like Peter Pan. She's up in the air. You'll know if you've seen Pink before in New Zealand, how she gets herself up. It's always an acrobatic show.
0: Yeah.
1: And she started high in the sky. She comes down like Peter Pan. It's incredible. And then she brings out about 200 like stage extras onto the stage to this incredible version of Moulin Rouge. Some of the songs for Lady Marmalade, some of the song she's changed to acknowledge people in the crowd, and then they all join in. And it's not until you hear people sing with Pink that you realise just how much of a good singer she is. Because these are people who are in musicals, some of them that are joining her, and you realise how strong her voice is compared to theirs.
0: Mm,
1: like, for context.
0: She's got power, eh?
1: Here's a little bit of the Lady Marmalade song with Pink at the Tonys.

0: This is how pink opens.
1: Oh my gosh, that sounds cool.
0: I've got the whole thing for you.
1: Have you?
0: It's about 8 minutes long, but it's 8 minutes. I was watching yesterday. I have ADHD. I can't keep still. I watched the entire thing in awe. Like, I thought of you, Speedy. I thought Speedy would love to be on set. She brings out Megan Thee Stallion. She acknowledges these famous people in the crowd. You see, like, Queen Latifah there. She's jamming along to it as well. Like,
1: yeah. It
0: is incredible. Even if you're not into musicals, I reckon you should go watch it. So we've got the video all set up for the entire performance. All you need to do is text video and send that through to 559 and you will see Pink in this new element. She needs to be doing this. She needs to be at Broadway.
1: Do you know, have you heard of the EGOT? The EGOT winners?
0: The people that win everything?
1: They've won all four. So they've got the Emmy, the Grammy, the Oscar and the Tony. And so they call that, and there's only a handful since the beginning of time.
0: Elton?
1: Elton John's got an EGOT. Tim Rice, who's a lyricist. John Legend's got an EGOT.
2: Yeah,
1: I didn't realise that. Whoopi Goldberg has got an EGOT. And Jennifer Hudson is the other one. So an Emmy Award, a Grammy Award, an Oscar Award, and a Tony. That's a pretty significant sweep, isn't it?
0: It's
1: handful of people.
0: It's pretty phenomenal.
1: Text video to 559 and you can hear and see this. Listen to that. That's
0: I kind of like, I wanted to do more of it, but I also want to see her again and tour, and I know she doesn't forget us.
1: Yeah. What
0: so,
1: a voice.
0: Yeah.
1: 7:13, this is More FM. Hey there, it's Simon Lana here from More FM Breaky Club. Post Malone is coming back to the country on his big-ass world tour. It is actually called that. 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
6: Clear day in store with a high of 16. What's not clear though is traffic. It's looking like a shambles around the city at the moment. On State Highway 2 Citybound, it's pretty much congested between Arpita and the Waidore River Bridge. In travelling State Highway 29A, there's congested patches between Matapihi and the Barks Corner roundabout, and expect the usual congestion on the other end of State Highway 2.
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0: This is More FM, Nelly and Just a Dream. 7:21. Do you think that's true what they say about dreams, that they only last a second or 2 seconds?
1: No, because some of the ones I can't wait to get out of,
0: yeah,
1: they last way longer.
0: Yeah.
1: Do you also think it's true that you can only dream of people that you've seen before? Apparently,
0: I've never heard that.
1: Your dream doesn't make up a face. Like, it's a face you've come across, even if it's a stranger in your dream, it's the face that you've seen before.
0: Interesting.
1: You can't completely make it up.
0: I've never heard that. You're probably right, actually.
1: How do these people know?
0: How they know? The other thing that I hate, the worst dream in the world to have, is if you're really in the middle of a beautiful meal, or in my case, it's a bag of salt and vinegar chips, and I wake up. And I can taste them.
1: Or those dreams when you can't talk.
0: or you can't move and somebody's in your house.
1: Oh,
0: that's the worst one, eh? I've had that. What's that about? That must be an anxiety dream.
1: And then you think, when you wake up, you think, was I screaming?
0: Or you're eating your bag of chips and there's someone in your house and you can't move. It's it's the perfect storm.
1: Or they're eating your chips in front of you and you can't move or still talk. That is a nightmare. Oh, my gosh.
0: 7:22 at More FM.
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0: Right, this is a fantastic game with Contact Mobile. So, waiting in the wings from Hastings, that's a beautiful part of Aotearoa. Hello, Rachel.
3: Good morning, how are you?
0: Yeah, great, good. Thank you. You're a school teacher.
3: I am a school teacher, yes.
0: Fantastic. We have a lot of school teachers that listen to this show. It's really heartwarming. You do a great job, a hard job.
3: Well, you guys do an awesome job. Congratulations on your win.
1: Oh,
3: it's amazing.
1: Thank you.
0: Yeah, I have to say, Rachel, we really didn't expect. I was talking a big game on Friday saying how we're going to win, but I really didn't think we would. I was just talking it up.
1: Yeah.
0: So thank you.
3: We knew you would. You do a great job.
0: Oh, you're lovely.
1: Rachel. Thanks. Rachel, we've got this game here, and you can either take away $200 cash or you can decide to switch it.
0: You've got the cash now.
1: Yeah.
0: We can give it to you right now.
1: The cash is there. We can give it to you. We can transfer. Or you could switch it. And all I can say to you is that the mystery prize is worth way more than $200, but you just don't know what it is when you make the call right now if you want to stick with the money or do you want to switch it with Contact Mobile? What do you want to do?
3: I'll take a gamble and switch.
0: Oh. That's what happened yesterday. I think good on you. I would do that too.
1: Okay.
0: Although if it's a bread maker and you've got four in the pantry, you're going to be really disappointed, Rachel.
3: I have four kids. One of them can use it.
0: Oh,
1: they can
0: what
1: all
0: a lovely
1: do it.
0: Mother.
1: Okay. I'm just waiting for the comms on what the prize is.
0: We don't know until now.
1: Rachel, you have taken away a pair of Bose Quiet Comfort Ultra Noise Cancelling Headphones Gen 2 worth $729.
3: Wow, amazing. Thank you.
0: Honest to goodness.
3: Oh, I could use those in the classroom.
1: Yes. Yes.
0: If you have never used noise cancelling headphones before, Rachel, you're in for a treat. You can put them on, they'll be Bluetooth, while you're cooking a meal and your kids are going off in the background, you'll never hear them.
1: And the Bose brand, I see really flash people wearing the Bose brand, flash people like Rachel and Hastings.
0: Yeah.
3: Yeah, that's me.
0: Rachel, congratulations. You will simply love those worth $729. Cool. Well done.
3: Thank you so much.
0: It's
3: awesome.
0: A pleasure. Great switch. Have a good day.
1: Man.
0: So, that is a cool prize.
1: Yeah, thank you. Contact Mobile, they've got endless mobile plans that make your power cheaper. Yes, it works hand in hand. T's and C's and fair use policy applies. You can find out more on the website, Contact Mobile.
0: I actually really love this game, Stick or Switch.
1: What would you do?
0: I'd switch for sure. Absolutely switch.
1: Would you?
0: Oh, 100%. I truly would.
1: It's like when you say you do a bungee until we take you to the ramp. And
0: I would switch. I'd take a punt. And if I had the item already, I'd put it on Trade Me. That's what I'd do.
1: Thank you for being honest.
0: We'll do it again tomorrow with Contact Mobile at

0: This is More FM with Si, Lana and the Breaking Club, Teddy Swims. That is so much the end of that song, like Gautier and Kimbra, somebody yep. I used to know.
1: Heaps of people have sampled that song over the years, haven't they?
0: So that is sampling, is it?
1: Well, I think I've heard them reference it in an interview, so they're kind of acknowledging that it sounds similar.
0: Okay, because it's like identical. Hey, so coming up in a moment.
1: We do need to get an update on what's going on in Wellington.
0: Yep.
1: In the news, so we'll hear about that because there has been, if you missed it, there's just a lot, there's swells up to 10 metres.
0: 10 metres?
1: Well, that's what they're worried about. Hence yesterday afternoon, Wellington City Mayor Andrew Little declaring that state of emergency. Mm. So there's a whole part of the mandatory evacuation part of the Wellington waterfront where you cannot go this morning. Scary. But also to down the east coast of the Wairarapa, the southern coast of Wellington, and slightly up to the left-hand side if you're looking at a map. That is all under that whole state of emergency mark. So just if you are in that part of the country, just listen out for the news at 7:30. There'll be a little bit more on that, what to expect today.
0: Extraordinary. Mm. Extraordinary weather. So in around 10 minutes, I was vulnerable yesterday with the team, folks. I went out to make a cup of coffee and I had a pair of jeans on that I don't normally wear.
1: Yesterday?
0: Yeah.
1: Oh, did you?
0: Yeah, well, sorry, you missed. No, yeah, no, you didn't say anything, so thanks. Also had my hair cut, nobody noticed, but that's fine. So, I go out to the, where we make the coffee, Speedy's there.
2: The kitchen, otherwise known as.
1: Mr. Vulnerable. It's called a kitchen.
0: And I was exceptionally vulnerable with this pair of jeans, and I'll tell you what happened. And when I exposed my tender heart.
1: Ooh.
0: Speedy said something to me that is kind of the worst thing you can say to me in a vulnerable moment.
1: Simon, you've got a list, my darling. Angel man. You've got a list of things that are the worst things to say. And
0: I'm a soft-hearted, tender marshmallow.
2: Walking on bloody eggshells around here.
1: I know,
2: here.
1: But sometimes the marshmallow needs to get scalded a bit so it hardens up.
2: My feet are bleeding, mate. The eggs are hard-boiled, the shell's straight up in the foot. How do you think that feels?
1: You get a haircut every 5 seconds. It's not long enough to notice.
0: Thanks, Zaz. Anyway, I'll tell you why I was shot down in flames.
2: Bring it on.
1: Yeah. Get out the old cream brulee torture. Let's go. Come over here.
0: In 8 minutes at more.
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5: Would you trade in your house?
6: A high of 16 with a clear day in store, and most traffic is still looking absolutely shambolic. On State Highway 29A, this congested patches between Matapihi and the Barks Corner roundabout. And on State Highway 2 Citybound, it's still pretty much congested between Upton and Bethlehem. And on the other end of State Highway 2, you can expect the usual congested patches along there.
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14: With OMG giving you the ultimate used car selection, Hewlett's Road and Tepuki. Mount Maunganui Surf Lifesaving Club's clubhouse is no longer red stickered following January's Moao landslide. The club says it's not moving back in just yet and will continue operating from temporary facilities while it waits for further safety reports. And a local dog owner is offering a $20,000 reward for the return of her two English Staffordshire Bull Terriers that went missing from her Audipi property last week. She fears the dogs may have been stolen and urging anyone with info to come forward. It's local news.
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15: Good morning, Bridget here with the latest at 7.30. People in parts of Wellington are bracing for impact as severe swells are forecast. Southern and eastern wards are under a state of emergency, with people in some waterfront homes told to evacuate. Emergency Management's Daniel Neely.
16: Wellington City Council is really urging those folks, as well as their pets, to be out no later than 9 a.m. because after 9 a.m. the window for safe self-evacuation begins to close.
15: Cook Strait ferry sailings are canned today and through to early tomorrow, with swells of up to 10 metres forecast later this morning. There is a temporary speed limit at the scene of a fatal two-car crash in North Canterbury. It happened on State Highway 1 between Cheviot and Spotswood yesterday. NZTA says the stretch of road is under a 50k limit this morning as further clean-up is needed. Consumer New Zealand has launched a petition and four-point plan demanding the government act on power prices. It says they have surged 20% in 2 years. It's also found one in four homes are struggling to pay their power, with 30,000 disconnected last year for unpaid bills. And the hunt is on for more volunteer donors as the blood service sees a drop in numbers.
13: Sport.
15: There's been another nightclub incident involving the England cricket team. Captain Ben Stokes and pace bowler Gus Atkinson were in breach of team protocols in the early hours of Monday morning following the first test win over the Black Caps at Lord's. The voice of rugby, Grant Nisbet, is calling for a change to the Super Rugby playoff format. The Blues are through to the semi-finals despite losing last weekend.
17: Yeah, look, it's not ideal, quite clearly. Top four, that would be one way of doing it.
15: And the Highlanders have retained the services of wing Caleb Tangito, who has re-signed through to the end of the 2028 Super Rugby season.
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15: 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Clear skies today and moderate southwesters. We're expecting a high of 16 this afternoon. It is a cold night ahead, dropping to a low of 3, and it should be a fine day tomorrow.
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0: 25 to 8, the pop quiz coming up for $1,000 every single day. But up in a moment, I was reasonably vulnerable yesterday. And then Speedy and Georgia, I might say, and a couple of others, they shot me down. They didn't mean to, left me a tattered wreck.
1: Okay.
0: I'll explain all after Raven Lanae at More FM.

0: This is More FM. Raven Lanay and Love Me Not. So there I was.
1: Oh, yeah.
2: Cool.
1: Where?
0: The scene.
2: Hello? Oh.
0: I sashayed from the studio to make myself a coffee yesterday. And I was feeling a little bit sensitive because I had a pair of jeans on, and I normally wear reasonably slim-fitting clothes, right? So I normally wear slim-fitting jeans. Not slim jeans, but slim-fitting. I had a pair of G-Star jeans on, cost a fortune. I've only worn them about twice because my daughter was with me when I bought them. She said, they look real cool on you, Dad. And I said, oh, do they? I don't know. She said, no, they do. I bought them. I shouldn't have bought them. I shouldn't have listened to her. She's a half-wit. Because I got them home, I put them on, and I've never really loved them. Because they just, I think they look, I don't know what they look. They just
2: mutton less dressed as lamb.
0: Not mutton dressed as, no.
1: So what
0: no,
1: do you think they look like? What made you, when, I know, it wasn't what you're used to?
0: Rolled up at the ankles, which I quite like the look of.
1: Yeah.
0: And so I thought, okay, these are cool. But I just, I don't know, they don't, they're not fitted at all. So they sort of feel
1: wide leg.
0: Bit, yeah, very wide leg.
1: Mm.
0: Not bootleg either. They're just wide leg.
1: This happened to women a while back.
0: Did
1: we
0: it?
1: We were told, no, you don't want your jeans to make you look skinny.
0: Right.
1: You want them to make you look bigger. And I couldn't compute that either. It was hard.
0: Right.
1: And it was a big journey to eventually accept that you just wear the ones that make you look bigger.
0: Okay.
1: Again.
0: So that's exactly how I was, Lana. Thank you. So we're kindred spirits. So then I thought, no, Simon, put them on. Get some confidence, man. Get some confidence. So rather than sashay, I strutted out of the studio yesterday.
1: Yep.
0: And I said to Speedy in Georgia.
3: Why did you ask?
0: I've got no idea.
3: Don't ask if you're worried about it.
0: I stood there in a vulnerable moment. Yep. I could have actually been naked.
2: You sort of made us gather around so you could do like a little 360.
3: A live show.
0: Yeah, it was. So I got them to gather around and I stood there like one of those mannequins with my jeans on, trying to be confident. I said, guys, I don't normally wear these. What do you think of these jeans? Speedy said the word I detest.
2: Well, you asked.
0: Yes,
1: don't,
0: but I...
1: This is what happens after the show. Just pull the curtain back just before you tell us the outcome.
0: Yes, yeah.
1: Simon says to Bosto, our boss, what did you think of the show? And I go, no! Don't ask. Don't ask. Just if anything's bad, he'll just sort of say the bad thing.
0: I know I shouldn't because I'm always fishing for feedback, right?
4: Were you in your model pose? Did you go with two hands on the hips or did you go with one hand on the hip?
0: I was giving it a bit of an action.
4: A bit of a pow.
2: Slightly turned ankle as well.
0: Slightly turned ankle. Yes. Slightly popping up my glutes. So it just gave you a bit of the Brazilian butt.
1: Pop, pop,
0: yeah,
1: pop, pop.
0: Seeing if you noticed the BBL. And Speedy looks at me up and down with a very critical eye and he goes, the word I loathe. They look fine.
1: Oh, he didn't like them.
0: He didn't like
1: them? No one says fine if they like them.
0: Thank you!
1: No.
2: Incorrect.
1: One.
0: Thank you,
1: it's
0: Lana.
1: It's like if you ask me, what's wrong? And I say, nothing, it's fine. That's not true.
0: Fine needs to be abolished.
1: Fine is like
0: English
1: acceptable.
0: Lexicon.
2: I think in the context of clothing, I said it was fine because you were really stressed about it. And I said, they're fine. There's nothing. But like, to me, I think you built up how bad the jeans were. They just looked like a pair of jeans. To me, it was just like a jean. They looked fine. And they did.
4: I'm sorry, I'm with Speedy because like that's actually okay. That's an okay word to use. When you go to a fancy restaurant, Ron, it's fine dining. If I said,
2: yes, Bondi.
4: No, who's that hot chick in the corner?
2: She's fine. And
4: so,
2: it's Lana.
0: Oh, my God.
4: Nothing wrong with it.
2: So, yeah.
0: No, it isn't.
2: That's
0: Speedy,
2: a
0: you're
2: bit
0: fine.
2: Precious.
0: No,
1: well,
0: it's not.
1: Yeah, I'm not entirely on your side. Don't get me wrong here. But I do think the word fine isn't, that doesn't mean he loved them. But I just think if you are nervous about something.
0: Don't ask.
1: Yeah.
0: I can't help myself.
1: Well, I remember someone once said, if you read or hear the good feedback, you've got to take the bad. And so by fishing for something, you're gonna catch a barramundi.
0: Well, yeah, you're right actually. I shouldn't have asked, but I did ask. Fine needs to be abolished from the lexicon because I'll tell you for why. What fine says to me, average. And I'm not an average guy.
2: See, that's the problem. the word's not fine. The word is that you're a man of extremes.
0: Yes.
2: And it needs to be love or hate. And the fact that I suggested for 1 second you were middle of the road, oh,
1: which is
2: crawling.
1: Why you don't go fishing.
0: No, I'm going to fish. Well, no, I'm going to not fish for Speedy because he's the worst person to fish from because he's
2: nice.
0: Honest.
2: So you're just going to form a total echo chamber.
0: Fine as average. Okay, let me give you, and then we'll go to some ads and we'll take some messages. 0800 More FM or text to 559. There's loads coming in. Let me give this, the person you love more than anything in the world, they go and get changed in an outfit.
1: Different.
0: And they come out and they say, what do you think? And you go, oh, you look fine. Would you do that?
1: You don't do it to the person. You don't do it to that person. You say, I think maybe we'll go a size down. Or maybe you're better with the higher jean. You don't talk about what they're wearing. You slowly start to just sort of pivot to a different option. Mm.
0: So lie.
1: But
2: this
1: what
2: was an
1: you
2: office
1: did.
2: Chat.
1: Yeah.
2: You know, like, I like you, Simon, but I don't love you more than anyone in the world. You know, this was a chat in the kitchen at work.
1: And would you have preferred Speedy lied? Oh, he would have. He would have.
2: Right. Yeah. Don't answer that.
0: Yes.
1: They're gorgeous.
0: 16 to 8. Honest account, honest assessment of the word fine. What does it say to you? 0800 More FM or text to 559.
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10: See Thrive at Field Days.
11: A high of 16 with a clear day in store, and most traffic is still looking absolutely shambolic. On State Highway 29A, this congested patch is between Matapihi and the Barks Corner roundabout, and on State Highway 2 Citybound, it's still pretty much congested between Arpita and Bethlehem, and on the other end of State Highway 2, you can expect the usual congested patches along there.
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12: This is an announcement from Civil Defence. 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
0: 12 minutes away from 8. There's so many texts coming in about the word fine. It actually is really interesting how people perceive it. There is an anagram, I think that's the right word, when, you know, fine.
1: Yep.
0: If stands for something which we can imagine. Yep. I, insecure. N, needy. E, emotional.
1: Well, who are they talking about?
0: I've got no idea.
1: Talking about the model of the jeans or the person that says it?
0: But actually, fine means you are disinterested, says Kimberly. So, Simon, no one would care about the jeans as much as you do, but saying fine says they're kind of, it's just an average.
1: In Speedy's defense, though, you, by the sound of it, you weren't exactly out there like a Vogue model. You were actually out there stressing about your jeans, looking for words of affirmation as to why they're okay. And when Speedy said, they're fine. He was kind of like, what are you worried about, man? Just chill out. Fine. It was that kind of fine.
0: Which I didn't love.
1: But if there's a word that you can take two different ways, it's dangerous.
0: Yeah, that's exactly, that's well said, Lana.
1: It's not a good.
0: Hey, Joe. Yeah.

0: them, but because you didn't, it went the complete opposite way.
1: You'd be surprised at how often this happens every day.
2: Yeah, Joe, you're actually right. And while you were talking, Joe, I thought fine is like saying someone's got a nice personality. Do you know what I mean? Like if you ask them how they look.
0: Not like it's just sort of middle of the road. You're not saying, oh, hey, they look awful. It's just like, it's a word that you just say when there's nothing else to say.
2: Yeah, can I ask you this question, Joe? Because Kate's just texted in, and this is from a text, and she says, "Hi guys, I work in retail, and what we have been taught to say is not fine because everyone hates that word. We say you could do better,
1: or we could get better jeans for you."
2: Yeah, but that
0: there might be better. They're not quite you. You should try something. You know, you could.
1: They're not working for you.
0: Try something else. They're not working for you. Yeah, no, that's really good. I would use that.
2: Okay, Joe, thank you very much for calling in.
1: Joe, we've got a double pass for you to go along to Disclosure Day. It comes out on Thursday. It is the new movie directed by Steven Spielberg. Emily Blunt is in it, and Colin Firth as well. That's for you and Dunners.
0: Thank you so much, guys.
1: That's
0: and
1: all right.
0: Thank you for every morning on my way to work. I absolutely love you guys. I listen to you all day. And congratulations on your award. And thank you so much. That's awesome. Thank you.
2: What a lovely thing to say to us, Joe. Thank you very much. You have a great day. Hey, Joe, you are not fine, Joe. You're way better than fine.
1: You're
2: exceptional. Thanks.
0: Bye, either of you.
2: Thanks, heaps. 10 minutes away from 8. Couple of quick texts to finish. Hi, guys. I just asked my husband what he thought of a new rug. He said it's fine. He obviously hates it. And that's what I reckon. Fine is like nice. What was my badly cooked meal like? Nice. Fine and nice are non-words.
1: Are we not overthinking it just a bit?
2: You're right, Cheryl.
1: No more fashion shows for you in work, okay? Come wearing a hazmat suit. And you can say, how was it? We'll say, look sterile. And then we can just jog on with our day.
2: Jog on. Or just don't ask Speedy for anything. He's ruthless, that guy.
1: You should have known with him.
2: Yeah, true that. 0800 More FM, if you want to play the pop quiz, it's up next at More.

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0: Right, let's go to the phones. We're going to Auckland. Nadi's on the line. Hey, Nad.
2: Good morning. How are you?
0: Great, thank you. Now, notice your surname. Are you South African?
2: Yes, I am.
0: Beautiful name. Beautiful name. It's Stencamp. How long have you been in NZ?
2: About 10 years.
0: Okay. You've still got quite a strong accent too.
2: Oh, thank you.
0: Yeah, no, you wouldn't want to lose that. Huge South African community where you are, right?
2: Yes. It's quite nice.
3: Yeah, of course it would be. It'd be exactly the same if we were to move to South Africa. You'd sort of every now and then want to see your cousin from Otrahonga down the road, wouldn't you? So makes perfect sense.
2: Yes, you would.
3: Yeah.
0: Honestly, call Nadia. Who do you root for when the All Blacks are playing against Springboks?
2: I would basically say I'm an All Block. So All Black and a Springbok.
0: That's nice.
3: I've not heard that before.
0: Nice answer. Righto, Nadia. Yeah. Let's give you $1,000 cash. There are 10 questions in front of you, and there are 60 seconds in which to answer them.
2: Yeah.
0: I presume you've played this before in your head?
2: Yes.
3: Okay.
0: You done all right? Ever got 10?
2: Depending on who's in the office, but I've got quite a few people in the office to help.
0: Oh, great. Okay, all right. Well, let's do this. 60 seconds on the clock. Nadia, good luck to you. Your time starts now. What colour is Shrek?
2: Green.
0: Yes, Tony Brown is set to return as assistant coach to what team?
2: All Black.
0: Yes, Taylor Swift is engaged to who?
2: Travis Scott. Travis Kelce.
0: Correct. What city was Sex and the City TV set in?
2: New York.
0: Yes, Susan Boyle rose to fame singing on what TV show?
2: Britain's Got Talent.
0: Correct. Name the driver's license singer releasing a new album this week.
2: Park.
0: Bruce Wayne is the real name of what superhero?
2: Batman.
0: Yes, the All Whites play their first World Cup game against what country?
2: England.
0: No.
2: Iran.
0: Yes. What was Beyonce's 2024 country album called?
2: Park.
0: Who wrote the best-selling novel The Fault in Our Stars?
2: Huh.
3: Name the driver's license singer releasing a new album this week.
2: Olivia Rodrigo.
3: Yes. Yes. What was Beyonce's 2024?
0: Oh, what a team, though.
3: 8 out of 10.
0: What a team.
2: Oh, that's not bad.
3: Whew.
0: Oh, that's a good team effort. So how many did she pass on last?
3: So there were two. So Beyonce's 2024 country album was called Cowboy Carter. And then John Green, we played this in the studio. We didn't get this right either. We knew the book, The Fault in Our Stars. We know the story, the movie, of course, too. But the guy who wrote it is John Green.
2: Did not know that.
0: Yeah. Nadia, you've got a great team there. Well played, you. You did exceptionally well. So close. But unfortunately, we have to keep the cash.
2: No, that's all good. Awesome. Thank you for the chance.
3: Of course, Nadia.
0: Thanks, Nadia. Go well. Couple of minutes away from eight, we'll put the cash up again tomorrow with Farmers every single day, $1,000 on the line. And speaking of cash, coming up after 8 o'clock, we face the music, which has been so popular, for $5,000. This is Ed Sheeran to the news.

0: Beautiful song. Si Lana of the Bricky Club. Thank you for joining us. Ed Sheeran and camera just gone eight.
1: Look, I don't often look at jewellery stuff because I, you know, apart from a wedding ring, that's sort of really it. But I've been sort of, you know, how your algorithms start to, they think they know you. And I've been sent heaps of rings that mums really like. I'm like, well, who said? And then I saw this one ring. I was like, oh, that looks cool. But then it told me what you need to make it. And I was like,
0: make your own ring.
1: Yeah. You make your own, you have to send something back to the company and they'll put it into the ring. And it's for mums. And I will tell you.
0: Oh, it's not ashes, is it?
1: No, but that's becoming more popular.
0: Yeah.
1: I actually think ashes would be better than this. So I'll tell you after 8 o'clock what the latest mum ring is that apparently you're supposed to really want.
0: Great. And 5K on the line to face the music on the way too.
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5: A clear one today with a high of 16 and drives are still looking pretty rough around the city. On State Highway 29 Citybound, there's congested patches near Toriko just before Takatimu Drive. And on State Highway 29A, it looks congested from just after the Maungatapu Bridge to the Bucks Corner roundabout. And you can expect congestion travelling all the way along State Highway 2.
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12: 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She fears the dogs may have been stolen and urging anyone with info to come forward. At Matariki Te Taranga o Nawaka will run from June 16, bringing a month of events and experiences across the bay. More than 30 celebrations are planned throughout the region around this year's Matariki theme of Urarangi. The full schedule online. 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
13: Morning, Bridget here with the latest at 8. People on Wellington's coast are warned of a real risk to safety and properties being inundated. A state of emergency is in place for southern and eastern suburbs with big swells on the way. Emergency Management's Daniel Neely.
14: We will have a high tide, which is where this coincides with the risk from 10 a.m. to 1 p.m. and another risk period around 3 p.m. to 6:30 p.m. and then those swells could go all the way through late Wednesday evening.
13: Some people in waterfront homes told to evacuate. Those planning to do so have another hour to leave when the window for safe self-evacuation begins to close at 9 a.m. Cook Strait ferry sailings are also canned today and through to early tomorrow. Consumer New Zealand is pointing out big power companies are raking in hundreds of millions in profits while people can't afford to heat their homes. It's launched a four-point plan and a petition demanding action from the government. The 58th Field Days at Mystery Creek kicks off tomorrow with more than 100,000 people expected to attend. Spokesperson Brent Beagley says they've seen a bump in international involvement.
15: This year we're hosting 73 international exhibitors, which is up from 66 from last year.
13: And researchers at Canterbury Uni are looking to turn leaves into food fit for human consumption.
11: Sport.
13: Ben Stokes could be in danger of losing the England Test cricket captaincy. He and bowler Gus Atkinson are being investigated following a nightclub incident in the early hours of Monday morning after the first Test win over the Black Caps at Lord's. And the voice of rugby, Grant Nisbet, is calling for a change to the Super Rugby playoff format. The Blues are through to the semi-finals despite losing last weekend.
15: Yeah, look, it's not ideal, quite clearly. Top four, that would be one way of doing it.
13: And the New York Knicks take on the San Antonio Spurs in Game 3 of the final series in the NBA Championship. A basic ticket at Madison Square Garden will put you back almost $15,000, with the most expensive $150,000.
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13: More FM Tauranga weather with Tyre Master. 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Clear skies today and moderate sou'westers. We're expecting a high of 16 this afternoon. It is a cold night ahead, dropping to a low of 3, and it should be a fine day tomorrow.
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1: So there's a new ring that has been marketed towards mums, saying you want this.
0: Yeah.
1: And look, hey, maybe you do, but I'm going to present the idea to you next, and we'll see whether or not it's something that you would like to wear or something you don't really want to remember.
0: That's next.

0: This is More FM, Harry Styles and American Girls. It's 11 past 8. Welcome to the show. If you just joined us, nice to have you along.
1: We've just been talking about the ring that we've been marketed to want to buy as mothers.
0: Yeah.
1: And we've heard about rings before, rings that have people's ashes or jewellery that has ashes incorporated into it. And look, each to their own. Absolutely, if that's what you want to do. I had a friend actually that had, it was in her will that she wants that to happen. And she sadly had passed away. This is years ago now, but it was really hard at the time to find a business that actually did do that in New Zealand. But I think there are some now.
0: Yeah, there are.
1: Now that time's passed on. But this isn't that. It's not ashes. I'll read you the ad that I saw. I've taken a screenshot of it because I saw it over the weekend. And this was advertised heavily on Instagram. It had over 9,000 likes. The video itself, in terms of views, had over 450,000.
0: Wow.
1: So it's being talked about a lot. Mm. But are people buying these rings? It's from a company called WNY Keepsakes. And they say, calling all breastfeeding mums, send us your breast milk and we will place it to remember your journey inside this ring. Now, when I saw the ring, I was like, oh my gosh, that's like a beautiful pearl.
0: So what do you do? What?
1: So you send them like a wee vial of like your breast milk.
0: Like a sample.
1: And then they somehow, I don't know, jewellery speak, they can solidify it in and around and cover it with this, and then it becomes part of your ring that you wear every day. Now, hand on my heart, I've never breastfed.
0: Does the milk not curdle?
1: Well, it must be whatever they mix it with. They must send you a solution or something. I'm not sure on the, but I'm showing Simon now. It just looks like a white pearly ring.
0: It looks a bit like, if anybody's familiar with Lady Di's wedding ring that I think Meghan Markle now wears.
1: Yes.
0: Or Kate, actually. I think it's Kate.
1: Kate's got it, yeah.
0: But it looks a bit like that.
1: A white version of that.
0: So that's sort of turquoise. How do they make it go blue?
1: I don't know because I've never actually looked. It looks.
0: Oh, must have been a breastfeeding smurf. Ba-dum.
1: Boom. Boom.
0: I'm here all week.
1: Let it float.
0: Try the veal.
1: Let it float. But some people had good, like some people have good breastfeeding journeys. Others are like, I would not want to remember that whatsoever. Like it was horrendous. And then there's the whole guilt thing about whether or not you can and all the rest of it. But I just wondered, with the mums that listen to this show, would you ever consider that? Because at the time, it's a big thing for you. But would you move on and go, why did I get my breast milk in that ring?
0: See, that's the interesting thing. Like, I can understand the ashes because obviously there's something so significant about that for a certain person.
1: Mm.
0: I could understand keeping a locket of your child's hair from their first haircut. Like, we've done all that with
1: would
0: our
1: kids. Would you keep your hair over your breast milk?
0: Yeah. But I suppose you could weave your hair into something, couldn't you? They do that with horses' hair.
1: What about, I know someone that created somewhat of a bracelet with their kids, basically they spoke to the tooth fairy.
0: Oh, yeah.
1: And they did a deal with the tooth fairy to buy the teeth back to make a bracelet.
0: Okay, so that would be a pretty ugly bracelet.
1: They must have sent her a fax or something to get them back.
0: But I get the breastfeeding thing, but I can't quite understand why you'd want to immortalise that in a ring, a droplet of breast milk.
1: We've heard from Jen.
0: Okay.
1: So Jen actually saw this advertised back when she was breastfeeding, and she's standing by now on 0800 More FM. Good morning, Jen.
2: Morning, how are you?
1: Good, good. When you saw this sort of product advertised, did it stick out as something you wanted to do?
2: Oh, look, to be honest, when I first saw it, I thought it was pretty gross.
0: Yeah.
2: And I thought it was quite weird. However, I had quite a traumatizing experience, I guess. I ended up exclusively pumping for 12 months. So I would do it 8 times a day, for 20 minutes each time.
0: Oh, my gosh.
2: And I honestly, my soul for that.
1: Yeah.
2: So kind of by the time the 12 months were up, I thought it would be quite good to have something to kind of acknowledge my efforts, but they were so expensive. I didn't end up getting it now, and in hindsight, I'm glad I didn't. I probably wouldn't wear it, and I'm back to thinking it's a little bit strange again,
0: so
2: but at the time.
0: That is interesting though, Jen, because there's a text here from Kate. She says, no, absolutely not. That is just gross to think about. I wouldn't necessarily go that far that it's gross. It just seems an odd thing, as I say, to put into a ring. You were a hero though, to express like that for
1: It would have been hard to get on with any sort of, as you start to sort of get your life back after having a child, that would have been incredibly hard when you had to sit down for that long 8 times a day.
2: Yeah, you're still chained to it all the time.
1: Yeah, yeah.
2: Yeah.
0: And you persisted, but, because there is a fair bit of guilt for women. I mean, I remember when my wife was breastfeeding, it was the same thing, this real guilt if you couldn't do it, and I think that was unfair. But then you read all the stuff about the colostrum being so important in those early days and how breast is best and
1: yes,
0: all that
1: but
0: stuff.
1: If you can, you can. You can't, you can't.
0: I know. Like that's what I'm saying. Really. It's the guilt around it must be hard. So Jen, it's interesting, though, your perspective has changed now. Yeah, a little bit of time's gone under the water, under the bridge, so you're kind of like, nah, not for you.
2: Yeah, I think when you're in the depths of it and your hormones are going crazy and you really are putting in so, so much effort to do it, at the time you're like, yeah, I want something to acknowledge this amazing thing that I've done.
1: It's a trophy for your efforts.
2: But once you're out of it, though, yeah, you just go back to normal life.
1: One more question. You said it was expensive at the time. Can you remember ballpark figure how much it was for the ring?
2: Oh, I cannot remember. I mean, it could have been 7,000, 10,000,
1: wow.
2: Something crazy.
1: Yeah.
0: Blimey.
1: And half the rings you, for goodness sake.
0: Exactly, you made it.
2: Yes.
0: Jen, thank you very much for your perspective.
2: No worries, have a great day.
1: You too, Jen.
0: Jordan says, absolutely, I would do this. No different to someone keeping a tooth. This is such a huge part of the child's life, and knowing I'm never going to do it again makes me very emotional even thinking about it, so it's a yes from this text.
1: Another one too from Emma. I breastfed twins for 3 years after pumping for 3 months. Wow. I deserve jewellery.
0: Well, it's out there and it's a thing. 8:17 at More. Facing the Music very shortly.
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4: Sadie, the soul you want.
5: A high of 16 with a clear day in store, and congestion still rules the roads at the moment. On State Highway 29 and 36 citybound, it's congested near Tauriko just before Takatimu Drive. And on State Highway 29A, it's still congested between just after the Maungatapu Bridge and the Barks Corner roundabout. And you still can expect congestion along State Highway 2.
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0: 21 past 8. So many people are enjoying Face the Music, and why wouldn't you? It's kind of a fun thing to play even if you're actually not on air with us. $5,000 on the line next.
1: Just remember, you can only hear it once, and once you make a guess, that's it.
0: Yeah.
1: so you can't guess and then get it wrong and have another shot.
0: If you're brave enough, you want to have a go. 0800 More FM. 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

0: This is More FM, Taylor Swift, who's of course just released a new single for the Toy Story 5 movie, which comes out very soon. And am I allowed to say that we've got all these double passes to give away?
1: Sure.
2: Oh yeah, we're on top of everything.
0: Yeah, so we have like family passes up the wazoo for Toy Story 5. It'll be the biggest movie. Can't wait.
2: You know where that comes from, eh?
0: What, up the wazoo?
2: Up the waz. Yeah.
0: No, it doesn't.
2: That's why we say it.
0: Up the wazoo's been around for thousands of years.
2: I know, but that's why the up the waz thing.
0: Oh,
2: because it's
0: it?
2: Similar to the up the wazoo, up the waz. Yeah.
0: Oh, that's nice. I didn't
2: know
0: that.
2: There you go.
0: Thanks. Anyway, Toy Story 5 coming out soon. We've got your family passes. 8:25, but let's play Face the Music.
3: Yes, it's time to Face the Music. And here's the star of the show, Simon Barnett.
0: And who have we got playing the game today, Speedy?
4: That's right. Tash joins us in Auckland. By day, she works in admin for a construction company. And by night, she's been binge-watching the entirety of One Tree Hill.
2: Oh, Tash, tell me you've got... You must have the premium Netflix subscription.
5: Yes, I do. It's so good.
2: How many hours would you spend watching Netflix a week? No shame.
5: Oh, my gosh. a week. Well, I watch it while I'm working, so...
0: What? No.
2: Yeah. I'm glad we didn't say what construction company you work for.
5: I know.
2: So you're good at watching things, but are you good at hearing things? Are you ready to play?
5: Oh, yes, I am.
2: Okay.
5: I hope so. Fingers crossed.
2: Let's face the music.
0: Okay, Tash. We have $5,000 cash if you can identify the song and the artist from this little snippet of music. You know the drill. If you need more, I can give you more, but we drop the cash to $1,000, then $250, then $10, all right?
5: Okay, sounds good.
0: Tash, the very best of luck. Can you please name this tune?
5: Jason Derulo, Other Side of Love.

0: Oh my God, was that it?
1: I'm sorry, what?
2: Oh my gosh, you just won.
1: How the heck?
0: Oh my God.
1: How the?
0: No way.
2: We just said before you came on.
1: I said
2: on,
1: no one's getting that. It's no too
2: one
1: hard.
2: Put this too hard.
1: We were cursing at Bosto. Why did he pick that song?
0: Oh, it's too, my.
1: You've just won
0: goodness.
1: $5,000, Tash.
0: Oh my God, I actually can't believe it. I'm shaking.
2: We're shaking. Tash, you've just broken the bank.
0: Oh my God. Thank you guys so much. I can't believe I got that.
1: I can't believe you got that either. Are you a Jason Derulo fan? Obviously.
0: I am. I love him.
1: He's coming to New Zealand, isn't he? Congratulations.
2: Oh my gosh. Wow. Truly cannot believe that. I tell you who else won't be able to is Bosto. He will be absolutely apoplectic.
1: Can we hear that clip again now that we know you've won it? How did you get that?
2: This is it for everybody again. Jason Derulo, The Other Side. Oh my gosh.
1: And then the longer one?
2: The longer one would have been this. And the longer one again for $250. And the longer one again for $10.
1: In the beginning. Yeah, it is song. You're right, Tash.
2: But you got it with that. That is nuts,
0: oh
2: Tash.
0: Oh, my goodness. I think I heard it the other day. So that
2: crazy town. Tash, you have just picked up $5,000 in cash.
0: Oh, my God. That's actually crazy. I'm in disbelief right now.
2: Oh, you've made our day.
1: That's like your Netflix for the next 20 years.
2: Yeah.
0: Oh, my goodness. Yay. Thank you guys so much.
1: You're welcome,
2: flipping
1: Tash.
2: Flipping legend, Tash. Hang on the line because we've got to get your bank account now. We'll put $5,000 in there.
1: Oh, my God.
2: Shouts on you.
1: Grouch.
2: Well done, Tash. We'll do it again tomorrow. Another $5,000 on the line. Face the music at more.

0: This is More FM 660. We're still floored, gobsmacked, completely in shock with what Tash just did. That is crazy to pick up 5 grand with that song.
1: Yeah, she picked it on the first clip, which is why she got the full 5K. Jason Derulo, the other side. Yeah. She loves Jason Derulo. She'd heard it.
0: Who knew?
1: On the station a couple of days ago, so it was fresh in her mind. A couple of texts here. What the heck, says Anna? That was incredible, Tash. Like, that was so fast.
0: Yeah, and this text here. I am floored. How on earth did that woman know that song? I'm 28, love Jason Derulo, had no idea.
1: Mark has texted in though saying, guys, that was actually really easy. So I think it just depends. I don't know. Our brains all work so differently, but it was Tasha's lucky day. So we play again tomorrow, 8:20.
0: Crazy.
1: Yeah.
0: All right, it's just gone 8:30.
1: We need to ring my mum. I've got to check in. It's a welfare check.
0: Oh, yeah.
1: We need to check in with her because about 4 months ago, my mum loves jigsaw puzzles. But like real extreme ones. Like Wozjig. No, Wozjig is, that's easy. That's
0: really?
1: Like child's play. Wozjig, yeah. She does these ones that are like, they don't even have straight edges. Or like the puzzle has straight edges halfway through it.
0: Was your mum a patient woman growing up?
1: Yeah, well, she had me. I mean, come
0: true
1: on.
0: That.
1: Nothing's as hard as that.
0: I'm just not patient enough for that.
1: Yeah. No. But she was given a puzzle for her 60th, which was back in April, and she has only just finished it. Now, for my mum, for a puzzle to take over 2 months is a thing. But wait until I tell you what this puzzle does. Okay. Any extreme, like, this puzzle changes.
0: What do you mean it changes?
1: It's got like reflective things, so you think it fits, and then the picture won't match once it's put into place.
0: Why would you do that?
1: And she has been putting herself through. So I think we just need to call her and say, well done.
0: It's an intervention.
1: If that's all it takes.
0: It's an intervention. That's coming up at more.
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5: A clear day today with a high of 16 and still quite congested around the city. On State Highway 29 and 36 city bound, it's still congested near Tauriko just before Takatimu Drive. And on State Highway 29A, there's heavy patches between the Maungatapu and Barks Corner roundabout. And along State Highway 2, to no one's surprise, still pretty congested.
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11: With LMG giving you the ultimate used car selection, Hewlett's Road and Tipuke. Mount Maunganui Surf Lifesaving Club's clubhouse is no longer red stickered following January's Moao landslide. The club says it's not moving back in just yet and will continue operating from temporary facilities while it waits for further safety reports. And a local dog owner is offering a $20,000 reward for the return of her two English Staffordshire Bull Terriers that went missing from her Audipi property last week. She fears the dogs may have been stolen and urging anyone with info to come forward. It's local news.
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9: Morning, Bridget here with the latest at 8.30. Cook Strait ferry sailings are canned today and through early tomorrow due to a severe swell warning. The Wellington and Wairarapa coasts are expected to see swells of up to 10 metres later this morning, with evacuations ordered in some areas. A 35-year-old man will appear in court today over an assault on a 12-year-old at a BMX park in Havelock North. The accused was arrested in Picton yesterday and faces three serious charges relating to the incident. Police have opposed his bail. The government is pouring $30 million into fixing the drinking water of remote schools. There is an urgent plea for more plasma donations. The New Zealand Blood Service needs to find 4,000 new donors in the next 12 months. And Idris Elba has ruled out a stint as James Bond. The British actor, who was knighted this week, has long been tipped as a potential successor to Daniel Craig as the fictional spy, but told GQ magazine it's not realistic.
12: Sport.
9: Beauden Barrett remains in doubt for the Blues Super Rugby semi-final against the Hurricanes in Wellington on Saturday. The veteran first five has been out with a quad strain. Former Warriors forward Kane Evans has come out as gay. The retired rugby league player has given an emotional interview with Channel 9 after battling with addiction, mental health and homelessness.
13: Even now I feel a bit more free just by saying it out loud. I've brought it to the light.
9: And 23-time Grand Slam champ Serena Williams isn't putting any pressure on herself as she prepares to return to competitive tennis, playing doubles in London this week.
14: I don't need to win. I've won more than most people have in their whole lives.
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9: 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Clear skies today and moderate sou'westers. We're expecting a high of 16 this afternoon. It is a cold night ahead, dropping to a low of 3, and it should be a fine day tomorrow.
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0: 22 to 9, why would you do this to yourself?
1: Well, actually, just got a text on 559 line. Is your mum doing the zebra puzzles or the elephant puzzles where there's no... I was like, nah, man, this is a new age cool person puzzle where it changes on you as you do it. I've got to call my mum and check if she's okay after finishing it.
0: This is Summer now.

0: This is More FM's Somber and Homewrecker, 18 to 9. Well, you could argue that some of these jigsaws are so complex, they're homewreckers.
1: Like, once a year, I probably give it a nudge, and I do this thing because I've got a short attention span where I go, right, we're going to do a speed puzzle. Like, let's get this out. And I say to my mates, we'll have a gin and soda, and we'll try and polish off this Woz jig in 6 hours. Never happens.
0: 2,000-piece, 3,000-piece Woz jig?
1: Yep.
0: Jodie used to do them. She'd lay them out on the table. It used to drive me nuts because it would stay there for days. And I just do not have the patience for jigsaws.
1: Yep. But my mum, ever since we've left home, you know, obviously the table sort of can stay put for a while without kids losing pieces. My mum's been getting into them lately, and she's slowly been getting harder and harder puzzles at the house. And she got given a certain puzzle by my sister. I was not a part of the gift giving.
0: Good.
1: My sister saw this as a way to level mum up. Got her, I think it's called the world's hardest puzzle. Oh. And it's like it's Tetris themed puzzle. Now, mum's on the phone. I need to ask. Morning, mum. Need to ask mum about it.
2: Hello, darling. How are you?
1: Yeah, good. Thanks. Good. Thanks.
0: Hi, Mrs. Sue.
2: I'm so proud of you all. Actually, so proud of you.
1: Oh, that's nice. Oh, thanks, mum. Oh, jeez. Well, we're proud of you for finishing the puzzle.
2: Oh my God! It's called the Tetris Impossible Puzzle.
1: The Tetris Impossible Puzzle. Now, when you sent me the video of it. So the bits of the puzzle, like when you move it, say, it's got two different graphics on it. So you move it one way. It's kind of like holographic. When you move it one way, it's got one picture.
0: The thing. Yep. Yeah, I know exactly what you're talking about. So how do you...
2: So you pick up a blue piece to put it in a blue place, and suddenly it's red.
0: So why...
2: While it transitions.
0: Why do they do that, though? Like, what happens
2: what
0: then?
2: What the hell?
0: Exactly.
2: And I'll tell you the other really awful thing about this puzzle is there's another puzzle inside it. Like, there's pieces for another puzzle, another Tetris puzzle, that you don't find out until you realise your edge bits don't all...
1: Oh, no. Nah.
0: So, Sarah, how long do these things take to finish?
2: Oh, no, well, I'm not a start-finish puzzle type of girl. I like to do puzzles to relax because I'm a bit busy and full on. And so I just like to put a couple of pieces in every now and again.
0: But is it like playing the roulette wheel or cards at the casino that it's difficult to walk away from the table?
1: Yeah.
2: No, it's easy to walk away from the table.
0: Is it?
2: But it's difficult not to throw it through the window.
0: Yeah. Oh, my God.
2: In all honesty.
1: So it's done. Is it finally? Are you sure it's done?
2: Yes, it's done. Oh, my goodness. And I'd lost a few pieces along the way, you know, because as you do when it's out for ages. So it was out for like 6 weeks. And I'd lost a few pieces. I was like, man, I turned my house upside down till I found them.
1: Yeah.
2: Because it wasn't going to not be finished.
0: So how's that relaxing? Like, even talking to you, Sarah, actually stresses me out. With my personality, I couldn't do that. I just genuinely could not do that. I promise you.
2: Well, I tell you what it does is it shuts out everything else. When you've got a daughter with a broken leg a long way away and all the things that you think you should be doing, then it actually just shuts everything off just for a few minutes, and that's
1: should be doing it, Si.
0: Well, no, Sarah, you've just killed me. What about your husband? Does he do it?
1: Did Chaney boy do a single piece of the puzzle?
2: No. No, he said, and when you said, Lana, when your suggestion was to flip it all upside down,
1: I said, do it upside down.
2: Yeah, because it was only where they fitted.
1: Yeah.
2: You know, it was really only what pieces fitted. But as it came together, it was becoming quite, you know, it was quite exciting to see it come together. Because it actually, you know how a puzzle has a sheet that you follow?
0: Yeah.
2: Well, there's two sheets and the picture on the box are all different.
1: Oh, for goodness sake.
0: With those Woz jigs though, Sarah, I remember Jodie had this. It was like a big felt thing that it sat on and you could roll it up.
2: Yes, I've got one now.
1: Oh, yeah.
0: Oh my gosh, you've got it bad. You've
1: I've
0: got
1: lost my mother. Yeah. She's got community.
0: I mean,
1: okay. Well,
0: wow.
1: Congrats, Mum, on finishing it because I know it was a real bugbear. But the problem is when you finish what's called the Tetris Impossible Puzzle, I just would hate to see what you're going to get from Christmas from my sister now, from Penn, because I think it's going to get worse. So.
2: No, it has got worse. I've got another one on the go already awful. That's
1: annoying.
0: Oh, your poor husband. When do you have moments for intimacy?
1: Oh, God, don't!
0: Let's talk about
2: that. We can't talk about that on air.
0: No, we definitely can. Your daughter's really looking squirrels. Let's talk about the nitty gritty stuff.
2: Look, Simon, behave yourself. Okay. And what I wanted to say really was that congratulations, and I'm so, so proud of you, darling. And I remember how nervous you were going for the first interview with Moi FM and Whangarei. And we all sat outside because we were waiting to go to Amy's, my other daughter's 21st at the time, who was older than Lana, and she had her first interview, and she was so, she sat in the car and she said, I don't even know if I'll go in. Oh. So I'm really pleased that you went in, darling. So, and I'm really pleased that we've been to the Radio Awards once, and we know what it's like, and we have watched the Radio Awards year after year after year, being so proud that you've actually been a part of it. And I'm super, super excited about what happened the other day. And you look fantastic.
1: Oh, thanks, Mum. Gee, we should get Mum all of the time.
0: Yeah, no, you're
1: thanks,
0: right, though.
1: Mum.
0: Everything is said, Sarah. That's lovely. Well, you get back to your puzzle now, or moments of intimacy, whatever you choose. And we'll talk again.
2: Okay.
0: Thanks,
2: okay,
0: Sarah.
1: Love
2: listening.
1: Bye. Okay. I love you.
2: Bye.
1: So it's called the Tetris Impossible Puzzle, if you want someone that to do that. Oh, yuck. Did you know that was Jigger's Jigsaw backwards?
0: Yes, I did know
1: Yeah,
0: that.
1: Same.
0: Same.
1: Definitely knew that.
0: Definitely.
1: Definitely knew it.
0: 12 to 9 and more.
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7: Would you trade in your house?
8: A clear day today with a high of 16 and still quite congested around the city. On State Highway 29 and 36 city bound, it's still congested near Tauriko just before Takatimu Drive. And on State Highway 29A, there's heavy patches between the Maungatapu and Barks Corner roundabouts, and along State Highway 2, to no one's surprise, still pretty congested.
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2: This is More. It's 10 minutes away from 9.
3: Can I interrupt very quickly and say, Simon, you're a dirty, filthy thief.
4: Whoa.
3: You're a man of faith, and I'm very disappointed in you.
2: What?
3: Simon, I'm sorry to come straight out of the ads like this, but all I'll say is that I thought we were a team and that you were meant to respect each other's property, especially when it comes to stealing someone else's breakfast.
2: He's found out, Lance.
4: So what happened was Simon came to work and he has been disappointed with the size, I kid you not, of his bananas.
2: World's tiniest bananas.
4: And he saw Speedy's large banana.
2: Huge.
4: Swapped them out, scoffed it down.
3: Thought he was real funny. There's no way. I noticed immediately.
2: Did you?
3: I walked back
4: the
3: room.
4: You would.
2: Bondi and I, folks, I went in because Speedy and Bondi sit in the producer's booth next door. I saw the size of Speedy's banana. I was like, holy moly.
3: So you thought you'd just take it?
4: This is why it's good that Simon doesn't go to the urinal at the same time as you, Speedy.
2: I didn't just take it.
3: Well, you did.
2: I swapped it.
3: Well, where is it now? You've eaten it because I saw you chowing down on it.
4: He didn't eat it. And he came clean to me before. He confessed his sins to me like I was an authority of the church.
3: Don't try and bloody walk your way out of this one, mate. You think you're invincible. Not around here. I swear, hand on heart, I'll be getting payback. And it will be swift and it will be brutal. You won't know when, but it's coming.
2: If it's any consolation, well, I felt guilty eating it. But it tasted delicious.
4: Yeah, and it looked impressive, unlike what you were packing before.
2: It was huge.
3: Bring it on, Barnett. Gauntlet laid.
2: I'm so sorry.
4: What sort of payback are we talking here? Are we talking like HR payment? Or
2: yeah.
4: Just watch out.
2: Oh, man, it's too funny. I thought it was so funny swapping it out.
4: It was funny.
2: Yeah.
4: Just this is the bad part of it now. Yeah. But at least you ate it.
3: So, the tyres are coming off your car. That's sort of my fault for
2: Oh, no, I'm going to get that crap Ford thing. You're going to take my car and my BMW.

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1: Spotlight, 90s song. Want to hear it from 1996? This is the song you've got to listen out for today. As soon as you hear it, call us straight away. Don't wait 5 minutes.
0: No.
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0: Is that the Backstreet Boys?
1: Yep, that was like the earliest stuff they did.
0: Yeah.
1: Brilliant album, this one.
0: Yeah. Quit playing games with my heart. This song, hear it today. At any point we could play it. Could be in an hour from now. Could be in 15 minutes. Could be at 4 o'clock this arvo with Sarah and Adam. If you hear that song, call up. Get through. $750 from Spotlight.
1: There are really cool activities and demos happening in Spotlight stores to celebrate the 30th birthday. And the sale going on at the moment goes to the 21st of June. Well worth checking out. Thank you, Spotlight.
0: Quit playing games with my heart. Yeah, that's the one. $700 would be nice.
1: Yes, good day.
0: 3 minutes away from nine, Tuesday morn. Thank you very much for having a wee listen in. Hope your morning started off pretty well. And thank you always for listening in. This is Pink, who was at the Tony Awards. An amazing performance at Moore.

0: This is more of him, Pink and Runaway, just gone 9 o'clock.
1: If you haven't seen her Tony's award performance or a Tony's, she was like the host of the entire thing. Man, it's incredible. 200 extra stage performers. She starts off like Peter Pan. Megan Thee Stallion joins her and like she changes the words to Lady Marmalade to hit certain actors in the crowd. Like, it's incredible. They're calling it the best Tony's performance ever, which would mean a lot for not only Pink, but also the fact that Willow, her daughter, is doing stuff for Broadway now.
0: Yeah.
1: And it's like she's trying to get into that whole big musical theatre scene, not like full time.
0: If you want to see it, just text video to 559. Mm. We'll bang that back to you. Video to 559. Pretty incredible, right?
1: It's actually like, I watched the whole thing, and like we see, we don't usually watch much of the musical theatre side of things, but man, she did so good.
0: Powerhouse. 9 o'clock. We've got news and sport coming right up as we get more on this horrific weather in Wellington and the disastrous effects thereof. So that's coming on the way with Glenn.
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4: A high of 16 with a clear day in store, and the congestion has not settled down on State Highway 2 citybound. There's still congested patches between Arpita and the Waidor River Bridge. And travelling State Highway 29 citybound, it's congested near Tauriko just before Takatimu Drive. And on the other end of State Highway 2 and on State Highway 29A, you can expect the usual congestion.
3: Start strong on cold mornings with Century Batteries, New Zealand's trusted battery.
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19: Morning, Bridget here with the latest at 9. A state of emergency is in place for southern and eastern suburbs in Wellington with big swells on the way. Anybody planning to self-evacuate needs to leave now. Emergency Management's Daniel Neely.
9: We will have a high tide, which is where this coincides with the risk from 10 a.m. to 1 p.m. and another risk period around 3 p.m. to 6:30 p.m. and then those swells could go all the way through late Wednesday evening.
19: Cook Strait ferries have also been cancelled due to the conditions. The finishing touches will be put on Mystery Creek today ahead of the 58th edition of Field Days. It kicks off tomorrow, and event spokesperson Brett Beagley says the theme is Your Place.
1: There's such a lot of passion for the event from our exhibitors and our visitors and our sponsors that it's almost like we sort of just hand the space over and they've got their piece of land that they own.
19: Consumer New Zealand has launched a petition and four-point plan demanding the government act on power prices. It says they have surged 20% in 2 years, with 30,000 homes disconnected last year for unpaid bills. There's an urgent plea for more plasma donations. The New Zealand Blood Service needs to find 4,000 new donors in the next 12 months. Madison Square Garden is on lockdown ahead of Game 3 of the NBA Finals. There's a strict no-bag policy and a security zone spanning 10 square city blocks. US President Donald Trump is expected to be in attendance. Tip-off is at 12:30. And Ben Stokes could be in danger of losing the England Test cricket captaincy. He and bowler Gus Atkinson are being investigated following a nightclub incident in the early hours of Monday morning after the first test win over the Black Caps at Lords.
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19: More FM Kauranga weather with Tyre Master. Still local, still independent for over 40 years. 0800 Tyre Master. Clear skies today and moderate sou'westers. We're expecting a high of 16 this afternoon. It is a cold night ahead, dropping to a low of 3, and it should be a fine day tomorrow.
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0: This is More FM, That's No Doubt, and Don't Speak. Hey, I'll tell you what's starting tomorrow, Lana. You're very familiar with this. The field days at Mystery Creek in Hamilton. So,
1: yeah.
0: Do you know how many exhibitors they have?
1: I know it's massive. I've been lost there several times.
0: 1,100 exhibitors showing off. They've got drone zones. They've got forestry hubs, all sorts of innovation hubs. It's an extraordinary event.
1: It's like a tech show now. Like, yeah. I think of going to the field days when I was a kid, and it still was leading technology at the time, like new ways of doing gating and, you know, new care for cattle and all the rest of it. But now it's just so much more of it is tech.
0: Yeah.
1: Some tech from New Zealand, some tech coming in from China for the dairying world. Like, it's just incredible. I once spoke to a farmer who he goes to the field days, and he went there that day, and I said, what have you brought? As like,
0: yeah.
1: Out of what have you bought at the field days? He said, 2 tractors, 1 combine harvester, 1 ranger.
0: No.
1: Because it is cheaper for a lot of them to do that. And a lot of them wait for this time of the year because the field days deals, if you're in a farm and you have to buy that stuff,
0: yeah.
1: It's well worth it.
0: And they've had some good payouts, farmers, so there's a wee bit
1: now's
0: of
1: the time.
0: Cash in the system. So that's very good. Yeah, they've got the Red Bull Cut It event, which looks amazing. There's, of course, incredible food and drink. Tent Talks is kind of a nice new thing.
1: Yeah.
0: So people talking about mental health and stuff like that.
1: Also the food. The food's got really good.
0: I was just funny you say that. You and I are so similar.
1: We get hungry
0: straight away. These burgers
1: that
0: they're actually putting out at the field days are like amazing. Anyway, so it's a 4-day event starting tomorrow. Amazing. And there's hundreds of thousands of people that go along. So we're going to talk to one of the big boss men of field days tomorrow on the show as well.
1: Yeah, bit of traffic congestion around that whole area, especially if you're catching flights from Hamilton Airport. So just be aware of that.
0: Good call. This is Justin Bieber and

0: Hey, this is Machu from 660.
1: Cause if we made it here, then we
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1: I can tell by the look in your eyes that the song's coming back again.

0: This is More FM 660 and we made it. Shakira?
1: Yes.
0: Amazing talent?
1: Yes. Got wrongfully accused of tax evasion.
0: And she got $19 million given back to
1: her. What a refund!
0: That is a tax refund. So, quite a crazy story about the Football World Cup song and A-listers contacting each other. Who she reached out to and why they said yes. Tell you the story in a few moments. This is Lewis Capaldi and Forget Me It More.

0: This is More FM, Bruno Mars, Lady Gaga, Die With A Smile. So there's a great collaboration right there, which segues nicely into what I want to talk about, Lana.
1: Yeah.
0: Shakira was asked to perform a song for the FIFA World Cup. They asked her to do the anthem. She said, I want to do the official song for the World Cup, but I'd love to work with Ed Sheeran. She gets hold of Ed and she says, I'm quoting now.
1: Ed loves football.
0: She said, I called Ed Sheeran and asked if he wanted to write with me, says Shakira. He said, and I quote, writing something, that's probably how he did say it, something for the World Cup would be my dream. I think we would work really well together. We understand each other. And so he actually has a writing credit on this song, the official anthem of the Football World Cup for 26.
1: Oh.
0: Good day.
1: I love it.
0: You can hear Ed's influence, though, eh?
1: Yep.
0: That's Shakira with Burner Boy, and Ed Sheeran wrote that.
1: So Die Die, D-A-I.
0: D-A-I.
1: Now, I think Italian, that's kind of like, come on.
0: Is it?
1: Come on. Like, to motivate.
0: So like, vamos.
1: If it could be Spanish. I'm not sure if it means the same thing in Spanish, but Italian, it means, like, to inspire people. Because Jelly Roll did the first song, but too slow. Everyone hated it.
0: Yeah,
1: so
0: no.
1: So that kind of fell away.
0: This is good. Oh, we must play that tomorrow. I love that.
1: We need that on.
0: Yeah, let's put that on.
1: Gosh.
0: So that's Shakira and Ed Sheeran. That's how it all came about. Just a simple email exchange. This is More.
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1: We've got free Post Malone tickets, and we're doing the draw via post. If you want our address, we've got a North Island and a South Island, and we've got a cutoff date, so get your letters through. You don't have to write us a journal.
0: No.
1: Just your name and your phone number and your letter, and send that through.
0: Coming through the old school way of the post.
1: They used to do this.
0: Is that we used to do it?

0: that's what you had to do. So, and look, you can win a double pass to Post Malone when he's here in New Zealand later on. So, yeah, post to 559.
1: It'll be worth it. Got to fly, but tomorrow on the show, we face the music after 8 o'clock. We gave away $5,000 from 1 millisecond of a clip this morning. It was unreal.
0: Also, too, we played, thanks to Contact Mobile, Stick or Switch, your chance to win a pretty cool prize tomorrow. Worst case scenario, it's $200 cash. But if you decide to gamble, not really gamble, but gamble, and flick it and switch it for something bigger, that could be you.
1: Beautiful. And also tomorrow, Power Ballad Wednesday. Go well.
0: Hooray.
1: See you tomorrow.
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21: Bridget here with the latest at 10. The first dangerous swell of the day is set to hit Wellington about now with the incoming tide. Mandatory evacuation notices are in place for the Orwhero Island, Houghton and Breaker Bays, as well as Moore Point. A man has been arrested for stealing hundreds of chocolate blocks from Auckland supermarkets. Police allege the 35-year-old is responsible for $9,000 worth of stolen goods in total. The 58th Field Days at Mystery Creek kicks off tomorrow with more than 100,000 people expected to attend. All the hard work is paying off for Chiefs fullback Isaac Hutchinson. After 10 months out with a severe knee injury, the 22-year-old's hitting top form ahead of Friday's home Super Rugby semi against the Crusaders.
11: Nothing feels more rewarding than coming back from such a long return to play and then being able to put some good footy on.
21: And Black Ferns midfielder Amy Duplessis has committed through to the next Women's Rugby World Cup in 2029.
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12: More FM weather with Tyre Master. Four branches across Tauranga and the Mount. 0800 Tyre Master. Nice and fine with those sou'westers, which have a bit of a bite to them. They're dying out this evening. 17-hour high down to 4 tonight. Bit of a chilly night. Tomorrow fine again. Bit cooler with a high of 16 tomorrow.
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12: on More FM. Hello, good morning. Alicia here for your Tuesday. And just a reminder, of course, $750 up for grabs thanks to Spotlight before 5 o'clock. Our Spotlight song of the day from 1996 that we're listening for, Backstreet Boys, Quit Playing Games With My Heart. So when you hear that, 0800 More FM for your chance to win. Here's Alex Warren.

It's Maury Finn with Alicia. Welcome to Tuesday. Hope it's off to a good start for you. It might be off to a bit of a chilly start if you've made it this far into winter without the old winter duvet or the jacket. You're probably going to need at least one of those things in the next couple of days. The temperatures are dropping. Coming up next, less than a month till a new album's out, but a high school from Madonna, the Queen of Pop. It's after this one from Sam Fender and Olivia Dean on Maury Finn. No.

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0: New on Maury Fairm, it's Kaylee Bell, Me For Me. We are going to keep you up to date with what's going on in Wellington across today. If you're unsure what's happened, like yesterday, a local state of emergency was declared for today for Wellington for certain parts of the capital. And this is ahead of a heavy swell warning and some strong winds as well. So especially around that south coast area. So this morning, there were mandatory evacuations in some parts of Wellington. Does look like those have gone smoothly. However, there are ferry cancellations and flight disruptions. A few flight disruptions in and out of Wellington Airport. So if you haven't been flying into Wellington today, just double check your flight details, because flying into Wellington on any given day is scary. But I imagine with strong winds like today, not ideal. But we'll have more about that in our news at 11 with Bridget. This one from the Body Rockers next on More.
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0: 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We're going back to 98 with our high school up from Casey and Jojo, All My Life. 98, great year for music, of course, but we are listening out for a certain song from 1996. And why 1996? 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So they are celebrating their 30th birthday and they're holding a huge birthday sale across all stores. And every day we are putting a song from 1996 under the spotlight. And when you hear it, you got to call us, 0800 More FM. 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And today's song, bit of an early one from the Backstreet Boys, Quit Playing Games With My Heart. 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
16: Good morning, Bridget here at 11. An 8.5 metre wave has already been recorded hitting the Wellington coast at Baiting Head. Heavy swells are expected over the next few hours with the incoming tide. Sylvia Martino from Met Service says peak heights are expected early this afternoon.
17: Getting up to 8 or 9 metres. Now, the maximum wave height can be double that, so it is possible to get individual waves that are significantly higher.
16: A large blaze along a hedge on the school grounds at Waitaki Boys High in Oamaru is under control, with fire and emergency responding with 8 trucks to the site. A massive rescue operation to save a Northland woman's trapped horse has gone viral on social media. Locals used a 14-ton digger to help Simone Fruin free her steed from a large drain in Paparoa overnight. Bowden Barrett remains in doubt for the Blues Super Rugby semi-final against the Hurricanes in Wellington on Saturday. The veteran first five has been out with a quad strain. And a scandal in English football with the billionaire owner of West Ham, David Sullivan, accused of predatory behaviour going back decades.
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0: More FM weather with Tyre Master. Four branches across Tauranga and the Mount. 0800 Tyre Master. Nice and fine with those sou'westers, which have a bit of a bite to them. They're dying out this evening. 17 hour high down to 4 tonight. Bit of a chilly night. Tomorrow fine again. Bit cooler with a high of 16 tomorrow.
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0: Sometime in the next 6 hours, your bank account might look $750 better off, because that's how much you could win by pinpointing our spotlight song of the day. So we're listening out for Backstreet Boys, Quit Playing Games With My Heart. 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Thanks to Spotlight. It's Pink.

It's More FM with Alicia. You may have noticed in the last week or so, Jupiter and Venus looking nice and bright and getting closer together. That is a planetary conjunction, apparently best view tonight. And it was looking pretty last night as well, but you can check it out just after sundown. Coming up next, an iconic song from George Michael after Jelly Roll.

Cause I gotta have faith. I gotta have faith.

0: Australia. This is Sian Lana. Tomorrow on the show, we face the music for $5,000 just after 8 o'clock and Power Ballad Wednesday just after 7.
1: And everyone's watching their wallets, right? 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
0: Yes.
1: 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I'll tell you after 7:30.
0: Oh, do tell, because I'm going out this weekend. 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

0: It's Kenda Crowe on More FM with Alicia. You may have heard that this week is National Blood Donor Week. And I did hear in our news with Bridget this morning that there has been a drop in those donating. So New Zealand Blood Service would love us to roll up our sleeves and do some more donations. And this week is a good week to make that plan. You know, I know we can't always donate blood. It's out of our hands. However, this week in particular, a good week to just make that appointment so you're locked in and ready to go. And if you don't have it already, that New Zealand Blood Service app, very handy. It even tells you when your blood's been used to save a life. This one from Owl City and Carly Rae Jepsen, next on More.
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0: makes you beautiful. One Direction on More FM with Alicia. It's coming up to midday and it's almost been a week since More FM's annual high school hit countdown. We did this last Wednesday and that song there from One Direction, it wasn't in this year's countdown despite the fact it was number 61 last year. But if you want to relive the countdown, which of course is your countdown, you voted for those songs, just search High School Hits Countdown in your Rover app and you'll be able to, you know, recap the whole thing.
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0: After midday, the latest from Stella Lefty, and he's soon to be the father-in-law to Harry Styles. Lenny Kravitz is in our non-stop 10. She's from Texas, which we're going to start with this really catchy one from Ella Langley. It's right after the latest news from Bridget on More.
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10: Oh, I was just overtaking someone, officer. 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But just for a second to get round them, you know? You're not going to ping me for that, are you? Surely just a warning. I've never even had a
11: crash involving three injured parties. Reported speeding vehicle collided with an SUV at an intersection. Two victims, stat one. We've lost the driver. We've heard it all. We've seen it all. Slow down.
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19: Bridget here at midday. Massive swells are already being seen along the Wellington coast, with bigger waves still to come. A mandatory evacuation order is in place for several areas and people are being urged to avoid south coast roads. Sylvia Martino from Met Service says the entire east coast should be on the lookout.
20: Because these waves are coming from the southwest, the biggest waves are offshore, but anywhere that's exposed to the southwest is particularly at risk.
19: A large blaze that erupted near Waitaki Boys High in Oamaru is now under control. Pharmac will fund medicines used by ambulance services from July onwards. The government's decided to transfer responsibility from Health New Zealand and ACC. House inspectors are keeping a watchful eye on Dunedin student flats. MB tenancy crews visited 14 properties last month and found a number of issues. Blues loose forward Malachi Rampling has copped a three-week ban for a dangerous tackle on Lester Whanganuku in the loss to the Crusaders. And the NBA finals continue with the New York Knicks leading the San Antonio Spurs 2-0 in their series. President Donald Trump is attending, forcing a lockdown.